0: First things first, in this will, your father said the 30 plot of land situated in Songota will go to the first daughter.
1: Hey, hey daddy, daddy, thank you.
0: I don't have time. So he said the 12 plots of land in Lekki and the hospital in mainland will go to the second daughter.
2: You don't blow.
1: Congratulations.
0: So finally, he said the radio that he used to listen to Wazobia, that is always next to his bed, will go to his son, the bone of his bone, and the future of his family. That is what your father has said.
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1: He don't na sabi person. 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

0: Ladies and gentlemen,
1: welcome, lawyer.
0: My name is Lawyer Kunle, and I am here to read the will of your father.
2: Thank you.
0: First things first, in this will, your father said the 30 plot of land situated in Songota will go to the first daughter.
3: Hey, daddy, I don't have time.
0: So he said the 12 plots of land in Lekki and the hospital in mainland will go to the second daughter. So finally, he said the radio that he used to listen to Wazobia, that is always next to his bed, will go to his son, the bone of his bone, and the future of his family. That is what your father has said.
4: Are you playing?
0: Mona, calm down. How are they calling? All of you that are family. Una have been listening to 95.1 Wazobia FM together. 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

0: Oh yeah now, madam. 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
1: Oh, mommy, I no go anywhere if you no go blast me the number one chook mouth station.
0: So you say I sabi waiting good for person.
1: I love am.

0: doctor. I don't know how my body they do me on. And they pain me. My back. In fact, life just tire me, Sef.
1: Abba. Open your eye, make I even see, Sef.
0: No.
1: Open the other one, make I see.
0: No, listen.
1: Try! This thing where they worry, you know, be smoking. You.
0: Hey, doctor, what's that? You carry?
1: This thing where they worry, you so like this. They call them anti-chukumatolocogism.
0: Hey!
1: Yes.
0: What's it mean that?
1: That thing, it gets a remedy.
0: It's
1: the remedy be say, your life today very boring, so you supposed to choke them out for Wazobia FM every time.
0: Hey!
1: From there, everything don't sound like
0: hey, so now this thing, they make me sick.
1: Yes, so life no hard reach like that. 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

Go that place. 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The king say, Daniel. Because that one no be lion sound. I don't know. But one thing with me I know. Be say, I know they tell you this to dash me money. I know they tell you to give me tithes, but I know that God is talking to somebody this morning. This no be time to preach, but there's a reason for this. Now the king and I shout, Daniel, how far shall your God save you? Daniel, they inside lion den. They do guy. One are your godeze on a mengala. The way Daniel take wake up. Because the bed, the way they Daniel house, no, they are smooth and softly like that lion body. Daniel wake up. Oh, who's that? He no say na kingo. But ko seni tale bego yale fati ko ni se pa kolu ke. Waiting the tick say go bring shame to you, go bring fame to you. When Daniel says, excuse me, who's that, man? Na king na kon dey tell us that enemy. King dey Daniel dey speak English. King dey speak pidgin. Who's that man? Na king say na me. Na me who? You who man? He say na me king. King. Daniel tell him, say, sorry, do you know what? I'm still sleeping, man. Can you come back at 10, man? Come back at 10. This is too early. What the enemy meant for evil, God will turn them around for your good. And do you know what? When a king he said Daniel they are alive, healthy, saying they che nya gregede, the joy when that king get, he never get him before. Hear me well this morning. May God raise men and women that will be happy that you are happy. When people see the waking, the happy that early morning, some people were, what the heck? What's going on, man? Because for their mind, case don't close. Those that want to close your case, before them will see that you have no case to answer. I don't know if I am talking to somebody this morning. Those that want to close your case will themselves see that you have no case to answer. You are discharged and acquitted. In the name of Jesus Christ. And what happened? Now only the king and now him they, if you know that bench where then they adjust, where if he sleep, you go bend back where. Now so king they.

0: clutching legs together, come the whiner. They think, waiting him to do this people. My brother plus including my sister. As God they bless you, he go send the angels and ask them to think what is good for those that has been punishing you. I say God go tell the angels, say, do you know what? I'm busy now, man, but can you just go over there and investigate and use your mind to deloquate and synchronize some calibration that we individuality suppretize the calculational elpanity. Ah, oh God. Who did the old jare? Hey, God, eh? When God don't talk something, it is saying the joke. Who did ya?
1: Hello.
0: How are you there this morning?
1: Are they fine, sir?
0: Confirm.
1: May God Almighty continue to bless you with your wisdom.
0: Amen.
1: Long life and prosperity in the name of Jesus.
0: Amen.
1: I say the amen for all the prayer where they pray for us.
0: Thank you. But who day we line? Who day we line?
2: Good morning, sir.
0: Morning good to you.
2: How is everything, sir? God will bless you this morning.
0: Amen.
2: For the advice and everything, may God bless you, sir.
0: Amen.
2: Is it the time to praise God a bit to
0: wait? Now time for God to praise you.
2: Oh, thank God for another wonderful day. The day that God has made for us to rejoice and be glad in it. There is no one like him.
0: Hallelujah, no.
2: Oh, God. You've been faithful, Lord. From the ages past. That is why your name is forevermore. You'll be faithful, Lord,
0: Jai.
2: From the ages past. Oh, that is why your name is forevermore. Rambu, our God is so faithful to keep us alive. Without even looking at our sins, he has been faithful. Even what is going on in Nigeria, God has been keeping us alive, going out and coming in without problem. We say that may his name be highly exalted in the name of Jesus.
0: Amen. No, no, no,
2: I want to thank God for the Wazobia fans. Wazobia workers, that God has been faithful to us. I thank God for your life, Rambu, for the word of advice, encouragement this morning. It's like I was in the dream when I heard your voice. This man is too much.
0: Now God will
2: speak for us. May God protect him.
0: Amen. Amen.
2: More wisdom.
0: Amen.
2: In the name of Jesus.
0: Amen.
2: This is Brightest Ghost from Sudo Larry.
0: Original now.
2: So.
0: Number one. Bagam there for you.
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0: Yes, who would they rely on?
4: Hello.
0: Hello there. How you doing?
4: Olivia from Ikotu.
0: Number one.
2: I don't know what thing I do, where make you love him so.
0: Oh!
2: That is why I go praise your name. I can anywhere do well, well, he do well for me.
0: Well, well, well,
2: he do well for me.
0: Well, well,
2: he do well for me.
0: Well, well,
2: well, well, he do well for me.
0: Well, well, well,
2: but I'm here to give us this music. More than say, praise God. It's not easy. People there for hospitals, they hang their leg up. Are they here? They praise God.
0: Ew.
2: Are they here? They healthy.
0: Chai.
2: Who am I not to praise my God? Thank you, Jesus.
0: And I saw the matter
2: take good health, for giving me good health and my family. May your name be highly exalted, O Lord, in Jesus' name.
0: Amen.
2: Look at those in the look at those children in the bush for complete 53 days now. They are still in the forest. But me, they sheltered. They eat. God, thank you, Jesus.
0: What?
2: I beg, make it bring those children there out.
0: It's well. Why some people not there with their children? For house, we marble, ties, tarazole. AC full everywhere. Then they beat house girl. What's wrong with you, man? Have you checked if Gino is okay? Gino, where they say it's okay, now person we don't pass 20 years. That one go work with the pain, and you know, say some people. Now slap, then they take send the person message. Zada, they slap you for back. Who asks Junior? Junior, are you okay? Junior go shout for the girl. So what's that? Come on, man, I'm age, man. Say now you are mama, now you are papa. He said, make a con check you. But some people, children, innocent. They come back.

0: For a spirit of heaviness, he gives us a garment of praise. But I want you to know, regardless, that whatever the enemy meant for evil, God is turning it around for good. Are you ready?
1: What?

0: All right, our correct confirm people them will make sense like say tomorrow. No day, this na time for you to praise God. I beg, leave your problem one side, because those problems are meant to weigh you down. Until you refuse to be weighed down by them, that now when you go see progress from that problem. But when you carry the problem orchestrated to frustrate you, you focus on them. It's as if you are looking at your background. And once you keep looking at your background, your back no go come out from that ground. Who they will line?
1: Hello, Rambo. Good morning, sir.
0: Morning, good to you, my brother. How you doing?
1: God, I'm fine. God will bless you, sir.
0: Amen.
1: God will bless you for the work you are doing.
0: Amen.
1: God will bless you in the morning.
0: Amen. Amen. Amen.
1: For everything that you are doing to make us happy.
0: Amen.
1: Bless in the name of Jesus.
0: Amen.
1: I will sing in my tongue language.
0: Carry on.
1: In Shekiri.
0: Mm-hmm.
1: Orishani. Owore Muga.
0: Mm.
1: Maje mi ku kon ara mi.
0: Mm.
1: Hey, ibi be mu be baba go do re something.
0: Chai.
1: Eye mi dede wo wo re.
0: Ewo.
1: Ori se mi owo re mo. Mm. 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Kon ara mi. Ibi be mu be baba go do re something.
0: Mm.
1: Eye mi dede wo wo re.
0: Hallelujah.
1: No.
0: Mm.
1: You see, that song is just like what you said now. So you what the enemy plan for evil, God has turned it around.
0: Benny.
1: That is what the song was given to you.
0: Mm.
1: The original meaning say, my God.
0: Yes, so.
1: My God.
0: Mm.
1: The people that plan evil for against me,
0: mm.
1: Don't pass them.
0: Yes, so.
1: And God will surely make you pass your enemy.
0: Amen. No.
1: This is Henry Okpoko, the prophet Henry Okpoko.
0: Original now.
1: The one that called you yesterday.
0: Number one.
1: And I pray,
0: mm.
1: Before you will finish this meditation today,
0: mm.
1: God will surprise you.
0: Amen.
1: The Lord that surprised Daniel.
0: Amen.
1: Will surprise you in the name
0: Amen.
1: Of Jesus.
0: Amen.
1: Will surprise everyone in that office.
0: Amen.
1: Every one of them, everyone, and the owner of
0: Amen. No.
1: God will surprise them in the name of Jesus.
0: Amen.
1: And you that make us to be happy every Sunday.
0: Mm. Mm.
1: The Bible says, "He said, 'He that give water to the blind man shall receive more.'"
0: Amen.
1: Enough that you can never expect.
0: Hallelujah. No.
1: And you will never pick up to finish it.
0: Mm.
1: You will be victory.
0: Amen. Sealed. Amen. Amen. Amen. Thank you, my brother, and God bless you. All right, plenty of people there on top of our WhatsApp. Our sister Chizoba Pauline, all the way from Ojodu Bega. We cite you. Say, good morning, bro Ambo, and all Wazobia family in the church, both home and abroad, way be say on a listen. I wish every one of you happy new month, and my prayer for you, now make God favor, protect, and guide all of una. On top of the matter, Jennifer all the way from Ikeja, I say, good morning, Pastor Ambo, good. God bless you for your good work. Thank you. Ifanyi, all the way from Ogun State, well done. Good morning, Pastor Ambo. Well done. May good God continue to give you more than you are praying for. May God give you strength, wisdom, knowledge, and understanding in the mighty name of Jesus. Happy Sunday to all our Zobia workers and listeners all over the world. In the mighty name of Jesus Christ. And days, they come from blessing all the way from Pariga. And as the matter take be, Sistus from Ejaye Ojokoro, he says, solid, good morning, happy Sunday. Glory, glory, glory to God. And many, many people, Mwembi say, all the way from UK, Wallace, our own brother, the Mr. Matthew Adeyemo, God bless you. Say good morning, bro, Ambo. Please, wow. Send me your account and I want to buy a recharge card for my people this morning. Bro, Matthew, God bless you. God bless you. Thank you so much. Thank you. And thank you. You are a man of God. Who day we line?
2: Hello.
0: Hello, good morning. Thank you.
2: Well done for a good walk.
0: Thank you.
2: Father, thank you for this morning. I glorify your name. I thank you because you are so good. For directing our footsteps, O Lord. The time when we sleep, we are protectors. King of glory, I thank you. Thank you for covering us with the blood of your son. Thank you for feeding us. Thank you for fighting our battle. Thank you, Lord. Thank you for blinding the eyes of our enemy. Mighty God, I pray for this week, O Lord, for you to bless us.
0: Yes.
2: Anything we lay in our hand, O Lord, prosper it.
0: Amen.
2: All our people where they are abroad, guide and protect them. All the, our people where they in Nigeria, mighty God, cover them, feeding them, direct them footstep, O Lord, in the name of Jesus.
0: Amen.
2: My mother waiting for village, King of glory, guide and protect her. Give her long life and prosperity in the name of Jesus.
0: Amen.
2: My and the, our brother Brambu, continue to guide and protect her.
0: Amen.
2: Give her long life and prosperity.
0: Amen.
2: Family, Lord.
0: Amen.
2: In the name of Jesus.
0: Amen.
2: Thank you, O Lord.
0: Thank you.
2: Because you have answered our prayer.
0: Amen.
2: In Jesus' name, I pray.
0: Amen. Sealed.
2: Thank
0: Amen.
2: You,
0: thank you, my brother.
2: God bless you.
0: God bless you real good. Yeah, good morning, Pastor Ambu and everyone in the church, both home and abroad. God bless you all in the name of Jesus. And this, now, your brother, Ndifreke, all the way from Romania. Thank you and God bless you real good. And on top of the matter, Angie, all the way from Surulere, she said, don't bust out. Say, good morning, bro, Ambu. Happy Sunday to you and to everyone, both home and abroad. Happy new month, and may God bless and protect all of us in the mighty name of Jesus Christ. Amen. Thank you for those of you who are in the church. And those of you who are yet to come in, please get prepared. Because, oh, if you know waiting Baba God won't do for your life today, now only you one go use your hand by yourself. Show and say, God, see me. maka ndị ọ dị mkpa gara n'iru Chukwu ihe na ngozi enna so the matter be who they will lie any
3: pastor Ambo.
0: I salute you respectfully
3: this morning. Good to you and to everybody.
0: Amen. That's my wonderful sister.
3: The Lord, blessed be the name of the Lord. For the Lord my God, omnipotent, he reigns in majesty.
0: Let
3: the Lord reign in my life.
0: Amen.
3: Let the Lord reign in the life of Brother Ambu.
0: Amen.
3: Let the Lord reign in our lives of Wazobia fans home and abroad. May the Lord reign in the life of Wazobia workers in the mighty name of Jesus. Pastor Ambu, you are blessed.
0: Thank you.
3: In the morning, you are blessed.
0: Amen.
3: In the noon, you are blessed.
0: Amen.
3: In the evening, you are blessed.
0: Amen.
3: At night, you are blessed.
0: Amen.
3: All of us, you are all blessed.
0: Amen.
3: The Lord reigned in our lives.
0: Now, so the matter take me.
3: My friend, Madam Fon from Tulare.
0: Original, the number one.
3: Yes, Lord.
0: Bagam there for you.
3: Bagam there for you.
0: Yetig. And now, so the matter be. High Chief Zege Mure, I salute you respectfully. Right on, my brother, you are doing well. And this now from Senior Supo Alexandra, the man that is good for the job. Supo Alexandra, salutation and greetation. Nothing does you. And nothing ever does you. Good morning, Bro Ambu. Happy new month. God bless you. And God bless all the fans. This, now Lucky, all the way from Romania. Lucky, God bless you real good. Thank you for always being there for us. Lucky, you are a lucky man. Hello, this morning.
4: Early the one, Mama.
0: Number one.
4: Good morning.
0: The original. No.
4: Happy Sunday to you.
0: Bagam, to bagam.
4: And
0: now so the matter be.
4: Oh, we give you glory, O Lord.
0: Now
4: thank
0: so.
4: Thank you for the gift of life.
0: It's
4: only who that is alive that can praise you.
0: Hallelujah.
4: Yes, no. Can ever praise the Lord. Say thank you for giving us life. Thank you for good health and sound mind.
0: Nah, so.
4: Thank you, Jesus, because you are there for us. We will not fail, we will not fall. Thank you, Lord, because we know in this new month, our going out and coming in is blessed.
0: Nah, so.
4: Your protection is with us. Your guidance is with us.
0: Amen.
4: We will not fail in the name of Jesus.
0: Amen.
4: Glorify your name always in our life and let your name be praised forever.
0: Amen.
4: In the mighty name of Jesus. All our brothers and sisters abroad and we that are here in Nigeria, Baba, be with us. Hear our cry. Meet us at the point of our need and let your name be praised.
0: As Amen.
4: Many that are sick, Father, healing upon them in the name of Jesus.
0: Amen.
4: Many that need one or two from you, Father, I pray you meet them at the point of their need.
0: Amen.
4: Of Jesus.
0: Amen.
4: We give you all the glory. Thank
0: Amen.
4: You, Lord, for as many that are celebrating birthdays, anniversary, Baba, they will celebrate many, many more years.
0: Yes, oh.
4: They will celebrate many, many more anniversaries.
0: Yes.
4: In the mighty name of Jesus. Our children that are graduating from university this month, Father, we pray they will come out in peace.
0: Amen.
4: They will come out joy and happiness.
0: Amen.
4: In the name of Jesus.
0: Amen. Amen.
4: God, we worship you. Thank you for our Pastor Ambu.
0: Thank you.
4: Pastor Ambu, may the Lord bless you.
0: Amen.
4: Keep you.
0: Amen.
4: His face to shine upon you.
0: Amen.
4: You in
0: Amen.
4: The
0: Amen.
4: Name of Jesus.
0: Amen.
4: Jesus, my name, I pray.
0: Amen.
4: Amen. Sealed. God bless you, Pastor Ambu.
0: And that's what the matter take be.
4: Yes, sir.
0: Confirm. Bagam there.

0: All right, who they will lie in?
1: Hello, Barambu. Good morning.
0: Morning, good to you this wonderful morning.
1: First caller from Sagamu.
2: First caller from Sagamu.
0: And now, so the matter take me.
1: But God, God bless you.
0: Thank you.
1: I've enjoyed your live, your program.
0: Hmm.
1: Since 2024.
0: Hmm.
1: I've decided to call. I'm not reaching you.
0: Chai.
1: This is Mommy Chibeze from Sagamu.
0: Original now.
1: You call in. Me and my family, we are enjoying this Wazobia program.
0: God bless you, ma.
1: God bless you, sir.
0: Thank you. Thank you.
1: Yes, sir.
0: Thank you.
1: Yes, sir.
0: All right. Yes, sir. All right.
1: Yes, sir.
0: Yes, sir.
1: I'm greeting my... Hello.
0: Yes, sir.
1: I'm very, very happy.
0: All right. All right. All right. Thank you, ma. Thank you. All right. I'm good. That's blessing of the Lord. Only Sanke Ajamio Agaba. Now God.
2: How are you doing?
0: I'm fine. Oh, our brother from Canada, they ask of you, baby.
2: Who's our brother now? Is it Elijah Abu?
0: One time. How you take no?
2: I no go take no. Since he don't respect my number, he no greet giver.
0: How?
2: He don't pay now. He respect my number last year. This I don't forget.
0: Even if I see him for info, I go delete him. Yes.
2: You're
0: I don't delete them from too many people's phone.
2: You get one somewhere with a dance where with this small before.
0: Mm.
2: I don't forget the woman's name. Now jealousy. Now in the scene.
0: Yes.
2: I don't forget that woman's name. Oh.
0: I know.
2: You know Amber?
0: Yes, ma.
2: And if you want to go say jealousy.
0: Yes, ma.
2: So now the song I dedicate for you.
0: It's okay. Now so. God bless you. God bless you.
2: I greet everybody in the church.
0: Hmm.
2: I greet everybody. I say, God bless them.
0: Amen.
2: God bless you. Will remember them.
0: Amen.
2: God bless them. Bless everybody.
0: Amen.
2: Bless everybody where they look for fruit of the womb.
0: Mm.
2: Bless everybody where they look for job.
0: Mm.
2: Bless everybody where they look for accommodation.
0: Mm.
2: Bless everybody. Heal everybody where they sick.
0: Mm.
2: Set everybody, every innocent away the prison.
0: Mm.
2: May God set them free.
0: Amen. Amen.
2: I love you guys.
0: Thank
2: I
0: you.
2: I love you to the bone. I love you guys. Amen.
0: It's okay. Thank you.
2: Thank you.
0: All right. God bless you. And on top of that, I say, make I take this opportunity. Say big thank you to our brother. When, in fact, last week, one of our brother in give us 10K. Say, oh yeah, make una share card. And I look up, look down because of my phone. When they give problem, but I tell that phone, say, Ile obato jono ewalobusi. I know for sure that phone, he need a bigger one. And Baba God, where they always they do am, go do am. Sake of that, I send Mommy Clinton. Because too many numbers don't come out from my phone when they try to arrange them. And my fear and I make I no lose things them with the inside. So, but because of the plenty load when he get, then don't they delete plenty things so that space go there. My wife will be Sister Ojugo where they help us before I no can get the number. But I had to send Mommy Clinton 11,000 because then go commot money from the money if she begin they do transfer. And mommy Christabel, your number no go. Mommy Vivian, Vivian Love, send your number because your number no day my phone again. Henny Okoko, Yusef, you don't win card. Mommy Gozier, you don't win. And our correct sister, all the way from Ebute Meta, she said, don't win. Precious from Ajegule, Yusef, you don't win. And as we they talk so, our brother, Webi Bro Matthew Adeyemo, all the way from UK, himself, don't talk say, our water is no go dry. And on top of that, is summer 20,000 and say share card to more people. And on top of that, we say for the sake of say you look, you see as the matter take be. And you shake body, make Baba God shake body on top of your matter. And shake body on top all the matter of all the people them. When we say then don't they shake body well. Plenty people don't shake body in a big way. Both advice, both encouragement, both to stand with us. Because we know how it was and we know how it is now. And we say, make Papa God way the heaven, make it bless all of us. One more time, Bro Matthew Adeyemo, God bless you real good. Thank you. Ezeyana Chia Denama, thank you so much. And God bless you. When you check time, you go see, say, now 1 minute, now he remain, make sis stand attention. And there is now time for you to hear the word way from Baba God them out. And as the matter take be, Baba God remain who him be, we be Agaba, and as so the matter be.

And so shall it be. Your God, our God, will never fail us. Thank you so much for being there for us from 4 o'clock to this time. I beg you in the name of God, make you listen, because this message is for you. Like I said earlier on, that today is far, far different from other days when you don't experience. Waiting make them different. The difference be say, at times, the world not for everybody. But today, God, they talk to you. You will hear me direct. In the follow you talk. Remember, last week, the topic be said, God go fight your battle. Because already you yourself, you know. Say where you stop now where you don't live and for God. Because it's like you are facing the Red Sea. Going back is not easy. Going front is not easy. As you are hearing me now, you are in front of Red Sea. And God is telling you, fear not, that I am with you. No matter what you are going through, no matter that very thing that you on your own have concluded, there is nothing you can do. There is something God is about to do that will not take time. The fight now is of God. And as we speak, God has started fighting for you, just that you may not see it. But soon you will start from hearing, and you go begin the siam. Because some people now then go tell you, my brother, my sister, you hear this one, you go say na lie you. You hear that one, how now? And you go begin the siam. Just get ready so that you go use waiting don't happen to you to encourage others.
Today's topic says, if Job can bounce back, I beg, which suffer when you don't pass through, way near Job own. And do you know the wonderful thing way Baba God do when sweet me for Job matter? That is same wife when look Job condition. Anytime when he pass Job, she go cover her nose, spit, because Job condition was what they call unimaginable. To the extent, say, when the friends then they go see him, the shock way enter them, they no fit talk. As then they look Job, na so Job they look at them. Hey! Jobu! This na people where we say when they see Job like this, then go hit him with a guy named Joblokoto. Job go say, my man. Then go greet, hug. Job ketemanda. Jobleto, Jobedelele. Job go say, na me. When they see Job. Kai. They shake head. To the extent where the wife of Job, because he don't advise Job secretly. Now she can't tell Job friends. Una no go advise una friend. I see in this, so now ain't like him. As the woman they talk, please go come carry some kind order from Job, but they pass their nose. The woman go, this man, you no go kill me. Waiting you day alive for? You no go curse God, make you make this case close. Waiting. Now, wow. I don't call this life to suffer. So they know they clean Job body again. Then they throw rag for him. Make him use a hand cleaning body. But for God to allow Job go through all those things and bounce back, and at the same time still keep that woman alive. My brother plus including my sister, you will bounce back. This country where you see go bounce back. The only thing it will take is few time. Just like your own will just take little time. How God will take duam, that I don't know. How God, where they heaven will take duam, I don't know.
That na the reason I always respect any man of God when they talk word of God. Forget

When is that time? When we say, whatever a man soweth, he will reap. And anybody that have been sowing in your life, my brother plus including my sister, we reap bountifully. We reap bountifully. That now the reason we Baba God talk, say, calm down. This fight is not for you. God has taken over your fight. And your fighters will do mistake when they no go correct. You know, at times, when sun dey shine, it go be like say rain no go ever fall. But you now don't see now where rain dey fall and people dey shout, water, water, water, water. Very soon, the same people will shout water, water. Now them go still they shout sun, sun too much. Then go shout them and you go hear them. Obasanjo way before my president. He talk one story and say it loud. He write him. Say, see me now. For my life, I've been waiting. Say, when I do this, I go do this. And that the same waiting when I de wait, now I know, say, all those my waiting. Just like children, when they finish nursery, they enter primary. There are things where then they wait. May them just come out from secondary, then go do it. They come out from secondary, then go they wait to make them come out from university. When they come out, then go they wait to make them serve. When they serve finish, then go they wait to make them get to work. When they get to work, then go they wait to. That is how life is. This life where you see now stage by stage. And this stage where we did now, now stage when Papa God go do am, you go see am. Obasanjo look up, look down, say, see, everything where I get now, to me, they all be like dust because I am too old to even enjoy any. Now, one carry moto begin the cruise. Now, one begin to show off. Upon all the money we are getting, we have been waiting a fee chop. Where doctor they detect for me waiting to chop. Huh? Okay, now, if I see fine woman where they pass, where the strength? The money where they gather since, big properties. See me now, see them. They are like dusts

0: because they are not useful to me. All the big things. And I am telling you this morning that all those things, when people take suffer you, no good day useful to them. Because when God begin the fight, it is started from where you know. I'll tell you one story. And that one, in the last 2 weeks, one police, where they say he carry police work, put for head. People, they fear him. He don't do people so then they swear for him. The more than they swear, the more they do more. People, they tell us, say, one day, say, forget. No day. That day no go come. Last 2 weeks or thereabout, if I'm not mistaken. If I see the video, I go play them, give you. Or if you get the video, you send them. Person go Bodo Yibo. You know how much way he be make a person just for fly to going to Bodo Yibo. No be accommodation, no visa, no deal, all the expenses. So go there. Go buy moto. GLC, that big Mercedes where they be like tortoise big. Where be say if he pass you here, they be like where plane overtake person. Now him person go buy from Obodo Yibo. Now ship him. Pay money for custom. Conciliaram. Pay those moto, big moto, where they carry moto. Make a carrier. As he carry other moto them. But the rich road, now Hindi man got to drop that big Mercedes, whether na GLC, he drop him. Instead, they go front with other moto. I say drop that one because we are then go corner. Reach you the place of person where get the motto in no far. You know, when God wants show person, when they saying to Sabi, he they show him with the person where Sabi pass him. Waiting the policeman do when in the checkpoint. He stop the motto where then clear from wharf. He said the motto no gate number. They say officer. Why they talk like this? You know, she said this motto na Tokumbo. See the paper where we take clearance from wharf. Now, those big motto. If we go front self, you go even see motto where carry them with the other motto them. And the man say no be him, then they follow talk. Motor way no gain number. Then one teacher walk. He no join this police work for anybody to play with his intelligence. And they say, oh God, who they play with your intelligence? Before they talk, he say, if you don't leave this motor now, I go fire you. Kakram, kra. They say, leave him. They call him the name where they call him. Eh, now that man, he know they hear word. If not that man, fear him. The policeman. Where for in life, he never drive moto. Where be direct to Kumbo, let alone that can big moto. They say the moto, a pass 100 million over Sabi. Now he carry the motor, say they go station. Oga, leave this motor, na new motor. He say, hey, are you okay? Person will never drive 504 where they sound. Now he carry that car moto. Where he know say only one tap, he they jump now. You na know the moto why they talk. Now so he carry moto. Vravro, vrava, vravro, vravro, vravro, they go station. Moto where remains for me reach 200 million. How much then they pay you as a policeman? Over Sabi? Like say police, no be to protect properties and lives. None. All the people them, where don't they do, where don't they swear for them? Their head catch them. Now he go destroy the motor where the money go reach 200,000 and on top of that crush people. Police that is meant to protect life and property. Now he go destroy life plus including property. All right. Make una hear the matter.
1: Police, see the motor.
0: All right, una confirm am. Moto what 100? I say, who they pursue you? Go enter that pit, whether knowingly or unknowingly. For the sake that Job, upon all he went through, he bounced back. My dear, you will bounce back. That is the word of God. And this fight now is no more the fight that you can fight. God has taken over. And anybody when do strong head go collect them. Woto, woto. Ah. Woto, woto. One man when chop person money. The person tell and say, my brother, I see this money. You go pay me, oh. Now, him, the guy, carry in picture, do video, show him. Oga, if you no give me that money, I go put you for prayer. Already, I don't do harm. I give you time to bring the money. He tell the guy, say, that picture where you use, if you get that video, send it to me, make I play here. That picture where you use, not even clear where well. Come, make I give you better picture. Mm. 2 weeks, gregede. If you see the motto, where we say, just kiss, pyam. Na endi bobo wither, and that's all. When God, the one person, fear God, like I always they talk. Me, na human being. And nobody, when they pass mistake, if I offend you, call me. I go apologize. Because for you to call me is for my own good. So that I no go reap waiting I sow for where you dey. We no go sweet me. And at times, when me are they tell people, I know myself. If I do you something, when go let me know, say, this na the payment of waiting I do this person, they always happen to me. And at the same way, when me I go tell you, no do me. I know they tell you, say, I they fear you. I they tell you for your own good. Because something will happen to you. If you like, hide them. But you go know, say, now because you do me. And not be only me. Most of us, plus including you, where they hear me. Be careful what you do to people. Because as God is fighting for you, now so he go fight you for waiting you do others. If you go remember, I tell una, say, one of my guy we come celebrate the birthday of the wife we come from Obodo Ibo, say the enjoyment and the badment, no be small, no be choice. Beach. It was on a Friday. So I had all the time. I enjoyed all the tatos and motos. Even my room for beach, I enjoy them. Because now me, even direct them to the beach where we use. We get discount, both for rooms, both for food, both for everything. And the person where get to beach, they happy. Person where can't do celebration, himself they happy. Because he got more than what he was expecting at a cheaper rate. And he promised of giving me something, if you go still remember. to share to people. When I come that day, come the joke. Say, the can wife the guy is about to marry, nobody will go there with that can wife, will go there straightforward. Because of some liberational cambritism. Say, if the guy call me, I go let you know. Later, when I finish on Sunday, if I am not mistaken, like 3 or 2 weeks ago, Naim, I call my guy, he say, make I come over. Invoice doll. When I reach beach, I see say my guy face door. He says, solid, do you know what? I am seeing what has been happening to me as a price that I am paying for my past mistakes. I say, waiting happen. In there with the other guys. He said, when he was much younger, that there are women, girls, that really loved him for nothing. Then he was nobody. But those girls, when they come around him that time, when you talk love, they truly loved him. Say some even. Now their family money, their family food, everything we concern their family, they go extra mile to make him happy. Some, when they see say one break their heart, then go they cry, they beg him. But because of his condition, then he no say no fit control marriage. And he no get option than to break the heart of those people. He said to me, solid. Now that I am ready to marry, this lady you see, they make 30 ladies where I don't attempt to marry and look at what I am getting from them. I see waiting happen. He says, solid. Could you believe that that lady that we are celebrating her birthday came here with her boyfriend? He says, see my guy, when you pull the matter, person come from Obodoyibo, they celebrate your birthday in a big way. The place where we say your family self no go one go, because that camp place, they are not used to it. And they carry you, celebrate you in a big way. How they take no? The money where they spray. They say the lady share them. Say the lady even pay for room. You know those money where they collect from man when they break pimples where never ripe. When he do, they say, baby, sorry, sorry, sorry, baby, sorry now. Baby. Baby, see, there's something I want to. That time, you know, say, if they come out money, you know, they look the value. Baby. Now, that money, you take pay for the boyfriend. that all this while, when this guy, they feel irate, they feel on top, say the girlfriend of the babe, they day one corner, they do the guy Ibira Lagos. The guy, they spend money, and the other guy, they enjoy the money of the guy. Maybe now when he want go drop the money, and you know, say now person way, way far from fight, they see where chance day for blow. Now they are the friend Konyo Po say this girl, smarter he go do like say she want go peace, do that, and they give this guy attention. He says, solid, what do you want me to do? As he in the talking room, he they pass message to other people. Many men, they confess. Say, oh, when we were younger, some girls, where we no value then they value us to an extent where we they suspect the valuement. But because of one or two, we turn them down. And now that we are of age, where we ready to marry, see the kind women where they come our way. Now waiting we saw that time, now we they reap now. Some women where we they jam, they as good as Kai. Because Kai know they come when you they cook. They know they come where you they buy the thing to prepare food. When then they come now, that time where you don't put the food for the soup for ground, you don't do gare. Then go come carry soup, carry gare where you don't do. Some women we see now are like tax force. They carry your goose, they destroy your kiosk. Some that we see now are bandits. Some are Boko Haram. Some are, and as it be like that to men, now so it be to women. Many women sow disappointment to people that love them genuinely. People that love them with everything. But because of the man's condition, they turn the man down. And now, people that are coming now are chromotocious men. Some people, look, they will like, maybe they forget that what they are reaping is what they sowed. Why those men we are saying in their own, I kept quiet. That my guy, he said, they feel for him. He don't know, say, me, I they reason myself. Because what they are saying is exactly what I am facing. Because then there are people that genuinely with all their hearts. One even win American visa. Right, he say she don't marry. Say solid. What's up, man? I say I'm not ready. He say, I know say he no get money. Our church. Myself, I no get. This lady cried because of me. When she reached America, she said, now, if I am ready, I said, believe me. And how many, when I feel tell you, genuinely, without me contributing nothing, they contribute everything. Just they want me to be their husband. Ignorantly. And they wait to make I home money. No be saying a woman go they feed me. And they remember that yeah, now in that song they rain. Arab Wabwokwa Jasper. Can you imagine? Now woman they feed them. Pam pam baram pam. I say that will not be my portion. Now, if you think say you don't get sense, another person go come with sense way past your own. So if those things that we did, where we call smarting, they affect us today, because as I talk now, some of una way they listen to me. Go know too many things where you they go through today. We're not supposed to be like that. But you are reaping what you sow then. This morning, that curse, Baba God, where they heaven, go break them. And it's a warning to those of us who are in position today, who believe say nothing will happen, my brother, my sister. If you love your life, live in the fear of God. Mind how you deal with your fellow human beings. The way you are praying for God to fight for you. Hear me well. God will fight you too. According to your dealings with other people. That na the reason. When T.B. Joshua they warn politicians. He say it's not by force to get power. Because if you get that power, when we say you can't be trusted with the power, where the power can't they investigate you, then what is the reason? Because whether you like it or not, the good time will come. And that time, many go they will cheer. Many go blind. Many fee no day. Many go for stroke. Many So I am taking this opportunity to beg you, sir, ma, in whatever capacity you have your authority or that city, karma is real. Don't pretend you don't know. One man beat his wife. Don't be selling. You know that beating where I the red get black something inside eye. When he beat the wife finish,

must be a beast. Then carry the pikin. Oh yeah. If you talk, you go say, I paid your bride price. How much is the bride price? Bride price, the way you pay, rich to even buy pepe soup for a better place. Because him whole, then he was young. He write to the lawyer. Make that is looking for the wife. He know where the wife do. He now here saying that the parents now. Carry on. When police search, imagine some people waiting say, then get sense. And that's one thing about God. He will allow you to use your nonsense and think you have sense. Police, where they search, person wife, go see him for where him papa day. They arrest papa, arrest mama for kidnapping. Person where bomb person go the right statement. Say no be kidnapped, but they say if you trust police where then don't pay now. We have good ones. But trust the police where be friend to that can Taliban. As you want talk, then beat you away, be papa. They beat you, baby mama. Sister, they beat you. So they na meeting people. Meeting people. Na then gather Congo station. And you know, say for meeting, family meeting, all this union, some people, they get mouth. You know, say powerful civilian. Wait to make the call and powerful be say officers. Then they respect them. As then gather 9-1 powerful civilian, go close the case. And now, tell the man, say, oh yeah. As you humiliate us, come. Because that of banje way day your head, they are our head now. People go beg. Because the woman don't bump pikin now, he come, they beg, they cry, they release the wife, one arm. And this person in question, can't begin to enjoy marriage, forget the accumulation of waiting in his soul. In first daughter, now for university, we jam husband. And the person we in jam, because the daughter find a combi executioner, the SY of who goes you. When we say the daughter agree for the marriage out of fear, and Naim be the spokesperson for the husband for where the papa dey. Now, the day where then they do traditional marriage. Now, in the papa as a Taliban, come they see some calm movement and some calm salama, he say, wait, I don't understand what is going on.

Nahim. You know, say, when person will get hidden character, don't drink, the hidden character, they come out. Now, that day, Nahim is done on the man, say, who they marry a daughter, na presuppositional krakatuzum. As the man they try to talk, now those way they under the man, don't see where you get daughter and children will come marry your daughter. They tell you, yes. They give you some can cappings where you know waiting he be. The man no know when he shouted Bamio. Timi Bami. He remember when he arrested his in-law. Now your daughter is under what she's scared of. And you being the father, are in the hands of who goes. As then they play the show. Now there the man say, hey, that thing when I do, now you reach my turn. So my brothers, plus including my sisters, I am not begging you not to do what you wish or how you feel, but listen good. There are people that you don't do anything and go free. If he no meet you in the morning, he go meet you in the afternoon. If he no meet you in the afternoon, you go collect him for night. Woto, woto. Many people today, they know what their problems are. They no want to talk. Because what people think they are not what they are. So what they are suffering and allowing people around them to suffer the same, now shame.

All right. That's now to show you, say, 7 o'clock, he done tandagidibam. So, waiting, I they tell you, many people today know waiting, they worry them. But why they no want talk him? Now, how they go take face the shame? But this morning, I want make this call, make it day less. Even if nobody call, I no mind. And if one person call, glory be to God. This time, no be for you to call and talk person, where do you? When later collect, you go tell us that in way you do, where you self they collect. And as you talk like that, God will forgive you. Waiting they fear me. Now the same thing where TB Joshua talk. Unless you don't have hand in that reason where people they take suffer. If you get hand inside them, sir, ma, you go suffer, sir. Emma Jaya. You go suffer. Unless you take this opportunity, repent. That's one thing about God. Then, the things the way you don't do will become old things. Because one thing about God is that His mercy remains new every moment. He's always ready to forgive. Because when you turn back from the evil, you will be replacing it with good. And that good way you go, they do, go, they bring the anger of God down small, small. That's what we call That is, if no be waiting and they look. But if you greedy die, say nothing they happen. Oga, if he no meet you in the morning, you can't get luck, say you escape him in the afternoon. In the evening,

And our correct confirm people. If Job can bounce back, sir, ma, no matter how the matter take be, you are believe we facilitate. We facilitate you are receive. Job had that drastic decision, the reverberating gratitudism that I, despite what I am passing through, God, I know you are with me. And for no reason will I curse you. Because all that I was, were all by your grace. Instead of that, the pains happen too much. He say, oh, that the way them burn me. Aye. Chai. Oh. Out of pain. Chai. It's okay.

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All right, our correct confirm people, you hear the matter. God where they heaven is watching us. All those ones where it is say you don't do, you'd go free. Oh God. If you want to hear them, make you hear them again. God is watching us.

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All right, our correct confirm people. You hear the matter. You go, Bodo Ibo, so far. And the people will be sitting, they go, Bodo Ibo, go buy motor. Then go tell you, say the journey, no, the day easy if you want to see the one way you go make gain. No, be say you go just enter one shop like that, go buy them. You go need to go find them. Because now that one where them pack, where the owner, no one, they use them again. You understand? Now that can one, now him you fit buy onto how much you gonna pay? Yeah, man, how much you want to offer, man? Because we don't go, but we body buy things. We know where you feel buy things, where you go get gain. But it will cost you many. Then they find them.

you say may go shop, go buy the one where they don't put a price. They are always expensive. But when you see those ones from the area, when we say them pack them, say you get, and the person go even they look for buyer, fortunately, he can't see you. And he knows, say, you both people, once their mind they don't come up for something, because their wife, he, they tell them, say, come on, man, come, so cheap. What? No, no, no, you go. The yoga go say, you come. And that time, you know, say, you understand? You go sort person where carry you go in your Podaka moto, because you get people where they help person, they find where things are cheap. And where they will just be like agent. Ah, we see one moto. We see one moto for Dallas. We see one moto for Los Angeles. We see one moto for Toronto. We see for New York. We see for Chicago. We see for Alabama. We see for different places. You suffer. You know how much to ship. Exercise patience. If you see where custom they do guy to clear your motor. If you know gay person like me, where gay people for custom, they will customize your conscience. Because they know, say, no other people will go clear them. But them, if you see where big man, they beg custom. Sir. Sir. And I want small boy, you. We say, sir. Just, you know, I say custom now. And when you see where then they talk to some people, some of them, some custom self, they rude. No, be all of them, they good. You suffer all those things. Bring your motor, come out. Clear them. Do some kind of settlement. Find motorway carrier. Reach a junction. Make pay for carrier. Because you know one dent on top of the motor. One person will be person picking, another person picking. I don't know whether you don't see some officers when they come out to uniform, wear ordinary cloth, come out to that they are the boot. Some people are gallant officers. When you see, they're going to say this on officer. Some of all these officers now, all knows if they come out cloth and shoe. Now you go, they say, now this one, I go see person where they stop person for road. They harass her. Because you get pusha, pusha, and I wear boot. The boot will elevate and some more. You wear cap. And those can ones. All those off ways, no day inside. They can wicked, they can use that police to intimidate you. Don't tell you applying with me. And you know you can't drag with them now. Because anything where you do now off now government. They carry your motor. They're not only talk about motor. Take them.
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Bye-bye people, waste your sweat. That's what they call setback. Agent of destruction. I beg. If na you get that motto and you get everything where it take to take deal with that officer, what will you do? The number to call is 0201-277-0951. 0201-277-0951. 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No see us call full our log. Make una confess on a sin, none of una. Glee call. Anana they call to talk with in a go do officer. Now I go use in a hand come pick that call today. Now music I go play till I come out here. Now come out there, Jerry. I know they pick on a call. Call from that tomorrow. Call when you go confess on a pro. Another person something and case nana the light attack. If they pick now, you go they hear suggestion. Go to hear solution. Go to hear contribution. Now come out there, Jerry.

0: Una no they give up. As I know they pick una call, now still they call. Call, make una confess. Nobody agree confess. Just because I have godly mind. If not, I know for no pick call. But by law, who they are charity.
1: Solid
0: AC.
1: I
0: did.
1: I never
0: find
1: no. It's
0: not
1: with
0: the
1: confess.
0: What do
1: we want
0: to
1: confess?
0: Nobody agree confess.
1: And the listen is honestly, all of us will run. No one.
0: No, Abby? They're pro. Now, wait till they go do officer now. Call full here.
1: Officer, now I want you mouth now.
0: Well, I didn't say, well, confess now.
1: No.
0: It's okay. So God will understand.
1: God understand, honestly.
0: It's okay.
1: If you add in the house allowance, transport allowance, feeding allowance, all the allowance, within the allowance, you know, go reach to repair my car.
0: You say rip your car. I said this is not repairable.
1: If you put everything, you know, go see repair the car.
0: No, be this one where one police they talk, say government add money for police salary. He had the 1,800.
1: You know, go fit repair my car. It's not the talk of your my car. So I go send him to jail. Make he go jail there inside the jail. But that when he will come back,
0: at least repent. Because even life they involve. Person that suppose to protect life and property.
1: Honestly, he go just go jail.
0: Destroy properties and life.
1: Destroy property and life. Can you imagine?
0: At times, some people now they know they agree over sabi, no be over skill. They kill monkey. I'm an office. You know, no say when it happen. Your DPO go deny you. Already, I've seen this so now. We don't destroy lives. Then go come out in cloth. So you deal with them as individual.
1: Yes, Nigeria for go. This well.
0: Life so imprisonment.
1: Yes, life imprisonment. Maybe go there in Gaza. Maybe go end them for that.
0: Mfanabasi.
1: Yes, solid AC.
0: You get my number now.
1: I don't get to, honestly.
0: Because my mind say, I give you card now.
1: Give me now.
0: Hold on. All right.

0: He not say. One guy for our office one time like that. If he see in order, if the order like say, now he get the company. And if you talk, he go knock hand for table. Ah! I can't see humility in this guy when they sack him. Even the crack joke, person will be say, you senior amo, but if your mind no strong, if he reach in office, your mind go cut. If he see him face alone. Now, so this guy, they squeeze face from money. Or inside office. If he decide, if he look this person front, he squeeze. You look back, he squeeze. You look two side, he squeeze face. Serious more than who get company. I don't tell you now this story now how many times. Now when they sack him, now he come de jovia. They friendly. They crack a joke. Now tell us a guy. So you get this kind of sense of humor. You they use your face and they threaten everybody for this office. Now we know that this office again. Now they cry. Now even they crack a joke. I know no saying that the same thing where they people mind the way they are. The boss laugh like say I crack one can joke when they never. Because already I know say he don't get anything to give any other way go affect me. And that's a can. So he actually now no make sense again. Can you imagine? And when they want paint your matter, then go count how many times that they have advised you. How many times that they've warned you. You are disgraceful. You are disrespectful. Then go talk all the things where we say, then go say, no, there's no need. We don't need him again if it's like that. Come on, man. Do you? And when they come out from the office, where they go scatter your name, see as they are happy. They're extra happy. Because they don't assure them, say anything where they do, it's okay. But when they sack them, they see you for one place. See the way that they take the hail your name.
1: Ah, solid my man. This guy, you know, it's funny.
0: Person way no funny when you are not the work.
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0: My brother all the way from Los Angeles, IK Dairo, please could you do well to call back, please? IK Dairo. Okay, let me call you. You are a good man, man.
10: Brother Solid.
0: Yeah, my brother, how you doing?
10: I'm good, my brother. Long time no hear, long time no see, man. How's everything going?
0: In fact, I've been very, very busy from here to there. The other day, I came to Los Angeles, and I came to your house. They told me that I just left. But network no good now. They call, at that Obodo Ibona, no, they get better network.
10: Ah. I know. Sonny, you know what? I got the information. I had the information that you came. You know what I'm saying?
0: Okay, you got it, man.
10: I tried to call you, but you know what? Your phone, that Nigerian phone, doesn't work.
0: It don't bust my balloon.
10: It doesn't work in America, you know.
0: Yes.
10: Hey, so let me tell you something, man. You are the best, man.
0: Nah,
10: you
0: God.
10: Are the best. You know, even that doesn't. I don't call all the time, but you know what? I listen to you every time.
0: I believe
10: and
0: you.
10: You make
0: now.
10: People happy. You make your fans happy, and there's nobody like you. Because you put things together, you put everything together, and it becomes real.
0: Thank
10: and
0: you,
10: people
0: sir.
10: People trust you, and they believe you, and you make them happy.
0: Thank you, sir. What? Thank you.
10: Thank you very much for the good job you're doing. You know what I'm saying? Solid. Sometimes I don't have time. I try to call so many times, but I don't have time to call, you know? I was busy.
0: I know how so, we did be when we did that side, man.
10: Oh boy.
0: Los Angeles, the place where Angelis come lost. Now we will go be human being good. You know now? Man, it is not easy now.
10: That's true.
0: Yes.
10: You know the funny thing? You know the funny thing?
0: No.
10: The World Cup is going on, and some of the teams that lost their game, right?
0: Yes.
10: Lost the game, right? They are looking for the angel, the lost angel.
0: Oh, whoa. You are right.
10: They're looking for him, yes.
0: You are right. I came, my man.
10: And hopefully we'll find it today.
0: Abi?
10: You're the big man, man. Hey, you know what?
0: No.
10: I want to give your fans, 20 people, 20,000 calling card, okay?
0: Oh my right God! Okay. Oh my yes. God! 20,000 again?
10: Yes, sir.
0: Oh no!
10: I'm doing it right now. I'm doing it right now.
0: I know. I trust
10: remember,
0: you.
10: Remember, make sure, Mr. Ifeanyi from Ogun State.
0: Yes. Yes.
10: Okay.
0: In fact,
10: he's a big fan. He calls all the time. So I'm gonna support him with this calling. The recharge card.
0: You are too much.
10: So I'm gonna send you 20,000.
0: Confirm.
10: 20,000 right now, please.
0: No, Ingo, they among now.
10: And I still owe you something for your birthday, because you know, I know I didn't call you, I didn't talk to you.
0: No, you don't need to bother, man.
10: I'll take care of that, man. I'll take care of that, man. Solid.
0: I care, my man. Yet again.
10: Even again. Man, thank you, my brother. I just see, man, I'm still listening, okay?
0: Thank you.
10: Keep up with the good job.
0: God bless you. God bless you, my brother.
10: Bless you too. Bless
0: thank you.
10: Bless you, sir.
0: Thank you.
10: I'm greeting all the fans. Tell them all the fans, I love every one of you guys. Christmas is gonna be good because I'm gonna say something for Christmas for the fans too, okay?
0: You know,
10: so Christmas coming. We have six more months coming.
0: You are too much.
10: Five more months.
0: Oh, right, IK, my
10: we're
0: man.
10: We're going to play.
0: Thank you so
10: man,
0: much.
10: You're
0: thank
10: the man,
0: you.
10: The man.
0: Thank
10: get
0: you.
10: Get back to work, man. Get
0: all right. All right, man. You know how to do it.
10: I'm going to send it to you right now.
0: I thank believe you. Thank you. Thank you.
10: Thank you. Thank you. Okay, solid. Okay.
0: God bless right, you. Man. God thank bless you.
10: Ah.
0: Yes. You see, ah, my brother, God go bless you. Confirm. You dey hear, and I saw with the tough for Obodo Oyibo. If you go Obodo Oyibo like this, eh? I can I house how they stay at ice now. I cannot
10: of course,
0: tell, I dey tell them now. Yeah. God bless you.
10: To say one more thing again about the officers you were talking about.
0: Yes.
10: You know what? When you're on that uniform, when you think you have power, that's when you suppress and depress the people. Then once they take that power off of you, when your power is gone, guess what? You look like a rag. You can't even do nothing. They're trying to be nice to people because you don't have the power anymore.
0: You're right, man.
10: That's how it goes.
0: Ah. Yeah.
10: What goes around comes around.
0: Thank you, my brother.
10: That's how it goes.
0: Thank you. Yes, that's how it goes,
10: God
0: man.
10: You, man.
0: Thank you.
10: Yes. Get back to work. Get back to work.
0: Right about now, okay. Man.
10: I'll talk to you later.
0: Thank you.
10: All right, man. Solid.
0: Thank
10: solid,
0: you, my brother.
10: Man.
0: Yeah, thank you.
10: All right, brother, man. Take care.
0: All right. Talk to you later, man.
10: Care,
0: yeah.
10: All right, brother.
0: Yeah, bye. Man. Thank you.
10: Bye-bye,
0: uh-huh.
10: All right, solid.
0: Confirm. Ike, God go bless you, Jare. You see, at times, I go down there, look, see. Now, because of my fans, them, where we say I know they take play. If not, if I go, Obodo Oyibo, like this, I supposed to take there. Supposed to take for Obodo Oyibo. What, man? God go bless you now. Wow, how much it remain for our money yesterday? Whether than 1,000, now we don't get 40,000. What a well, man. Yes, man. And we don't to get into the share this. You understand? All right. Hey. If funny, they say you no need to call before your name go there. If any from Ogun State, Ogun, yes, Madam Fon, yes, oh, all right. What, man? Who there will I know? Yeah, man. How you doing, man?
11: I'm good, man.
0: How are you, what? Man?
11: What's up, guy?
0: Oh, you were Lago Meji. Oh, Lord, Jojo.
11: Mama, no, I'm laughing. What is it, daddy?
0: Mommy, Mesa, man.
11: Sir?
0: You know, say, yourself, you don't win now.
11: No, I don't win. You don't give me now.
0: I write your name yesterday, man.
11: Okay, you don't write. Okay.
0: I write her, man.
11: Okay, man.
0: You dey hear, man?
11: Probably are too much.
0: Now, God, do.
11: That's how they worry me. I just did the laugh up and down here.
0: He dey show for your voice, man.
11: God bless you. More grace, sir.
0: Thank you. I beg, if now you be the person, we get that motto. You know how much it be transportation, flight to Obodo Oyibo?
11: I did tell you.
0: You know how many millions?
11: I know the small money.
0: Person go take go so far.
11: Hey.
0: One police will be saying rank no come up. Oh.
11: Hey, nonsense rank.
0: Area boy will be say to thief day mind. Now hey. Police will in the fear will make a kuma go join. You know if you see police will be say thief day I go no.
11: You go know now.
0: So we join police so that he go dey easy for him.
11: You go fear.
0: I go collect that can be anybody get that car motor for your family.
11: No conscience.
0: Motor way rich. You know how much they add for police money? According by one Ogawe don't work for Mopo 20.
11: Sir.
0: ASP. Now they add 1,800.
11: Can you imagine?
0: They add 1,800 for your money.
11: Can you imagine?
0: You get mine, go home moto close to 200 million.
11: Wow.
0: Come moto lili.
11: Where repercussion will come now? You can't be like.
0: Say repercussion waiting. Repercussion waiting. Even repatriation, repercussion, and in fact, reformatory, bradational grievonism. Yeah, this guy will make me speak big English now, and isn't a boom boom.
11: English, that water.
0: Ah! When I come up big one like that, it affect my jaw.
11: Yeah.
0: Now it's a wegumbu now. Benvational good tradition. God bless you. IK Dairo.
11: Madam Ford, I see you for video. You are the which you are your child.
0: Confirm.
11: I see you on the video.
0: Confirm.
11: I'm a late healing in Jesus' name.
0: Amen.
11: I love you so much.
0: That my sister, and a fine woman, can't get fine voice. IK Dairo, thank you so much. I've seen it. God bless you, man. God bless you real good, man. You know what I'm saying? God bless you, my brother. You know? Yeah. All right, oh. This our sister and a very good person. Cynthia, all the way from Australia. This, in fact, bagam there. He said, good morning, sir. Oga Solidacy, greetings to you, man. I enjoy your program. Ah, I don't know whether, I don't know the card where they use. Oh. Cynthia, waiting me the card where they use for Ostra. The air card enter, because see, I pray time go come where we, where they here, go they bless our people for Broibo. If person dey obodo oyibo, we dey here send £1,000. Say buy recharge card. Or like we send $10,000. Say make somebody for obodo oyibo manager. It's not bad. That is to say our country done good. When we begin to do all of that, you go see person where dey obodo oyibo to come back home go dey hungry am. No be every time where we dey greet the people, go first greet Obroibo people. So tell them, no say our greeting, nah, nah, doxology. Who dey there, Jare?
12: Hello, man.
0: Yeah, man.
12: How are you, man? I'm calling from Canada, man.
0: Hi! Mommy K!
12: Youngest.
0: Youngest! The original. So,
12: I don't laugh, Daya.
0: Waiting.
12: I don't laugh, Daya, Brambo. Yeah, and that our brother. He go sick. Even the one where he sick yesterday, that's your grandma where he go offload.
0: The thing called romp. You know, see, I go come out to grandma where they inside this side. So the thing come that's make it. The one where they, you know, say, Miri, water touch those my grandma. And they arrange the grandma. Yeah, it's that. And they put them for nylon now. Nah. Now, so they just do where they come out my grandma's nylon come out. Some now, if you see the grandma, I need to wash them.

0: That's
1: today,
0: my
1: happy Sunday.
0: In fact, God happy bless Sunday you, my dear. You. Thank you.
1: God bless you. God bless you more.
0: Confirm.
1: Even our brothers, the way they send money for we.
0: Ah.
1: God will bless them.
0: Nah,
1: those
0: so.
1: Two will send and the chief will be castigated. God will bless all of them.
0: Hmm.
1: This our brother, I.K. Dairo. See, as his voice, the neutral. Let you know what, Bambu, if we travel now, now you have to go.
0: Now, nah, my man, now.
1: Now, me and you go there.
0: From Canada home. Now.
1: Yes, that's the August break where we won't go.
0: Youngest.
1: Yes.
0: Youngest.
1: I hope nobody here and say.
0: No, wait, youngest. And they ask our sister where they Ostra. Say which card in they use, man, send because we have enough money now.
1: And they come now. Now that one, I want some that one.
0: Because now in 1 year, yeah, guy, where they. That place where. Where water they carry people. LS, I be the same now, Ribangwa. In the right, it's MTN.
1: Is there? It was in the same kind for people where they're abroad.
0: Yes, now. Yes, now.
1: Sister Cynthia, he asked you.
0: No. Now, another person, I read MTN.
1: I hear that. Person, oh, no, Dimpa. Not right for you now.
0: Make them confess in your jaw. They no Greek confess. Oh.
1: That's sad that they come from us more. It's never they confess. Everybody keep quiet. Who go confess?
0: Nobody Greek confess.
1: Nobody Greek.
0: Some people write a message then delete them. Then delete them. Make I not see their name.
1: I just laugh. You know what I love yesterday? I tired. So they get I start.
0: Thank you.
1: Rabu, the matter. We don't grab for that policeman. That policeman, the man too do. He too do. And this one will make others get sense. Maybe you know Sabi drive the motto. The motto too big.
0: You don't know the motto where they tell you. I said my oga. My oga, he name Nadikachi. People they hear me now. With a column. Now 7-star general. Now him be manager where they manage Don Kamaiti.
1: Yeah.
0: You know now big man, the day where we they come out. So he say, okay, he get Porch Cayenne, one heavy one, and that one I don't carry. And this self carry get the motorway carry you. But he say make I carry that one so that if anybody want to they come back, nobody go need to. I may go on convoy. He brought now 5 motor. If he ask also the day where him brother open house for Ago, we go the house opening. I said as I look the motto, that motto where they be like tortoise now, GLC Brib. My brother they drive that motto, but I never drive it. Oh no, the choice.
1: That kind of
0: Dominic Wibo. Hey, it's a womb. It's a womb. Ha. If not that what they do, they be they come on fire now, but they get the own silence soon. G-Wagon know they pursue that moto now.
1: I know that kind of motor where they talk.
0: They say
1: that policeman.
0: They say make I turn. You don't know what happened, eh? They say make I turn moto. You understand? Because the guy don't they used to better good facilities.
1: Yes.
0: And he no know say some of my motto. Na lack where we are ya. You understand? But as I enter the motor where then they discuss, I pray. I say, God, take control. Now wait. As I open the motor, they say turn. You know, say for their estates. You get the way they take do them. As I put motor for reverse, just tap them like this. I hear whoop, whoop. Now,
1: I'm right. Nine policeman.
0: No, no, not much. Not much break. You know what thing I do? As those people, as the one turn look me somehow, now play Duncan Mighty. If I do you bad, if I do you wrong, I beg, I know they perfect, you know. They don't know, say me with that. They don't be say this motor safe. I know even they perfect to drive this car motor. But then they enjoy. Now, policeman, where they seize keke, person where be say they used to seize keke, seize korope, seize inaga, all those moto, where they go agbo, all those, where they go and in.
1: You know, they don't come now. Now, boy,
0: you know those motor where they are gear, they did near steering. When they do, chow. Before, as driver, one change gear, you go first. You know, say if they look that car motor, check driver seat. Better foam, no, they did there. I know, cash gear. Yes, now. Because. No how where you go to drive that car motor may no get hunchback. You go bend. Now they cruise, they cruise a crew. Wham bam bam bam.
1: Rebel. One man where they come carry me for Kada. You don't tell I'm my customer.
0: Okay.
1: So I come to and say, I see the drive and the keke don't they come out.
0: Okay.
1: Whether you know go buy keke, say keke. Say keke good now. So no go debita. He say me I forget that thing. He say keke. Keke on the bua. Yeah, on your check go down. As they say they draw that thing. As they say they sit down. You know that thing say daisy.
0: Oh.
1: He says as I say.
0: Keke no daisy.
1: He say no daisy. He say keke no daisy.
0: Ah, true.
1: He said the one where don't they spoil.
0: Oh, eh.
1: You know when mechanic don't work tire.
0: You know no waiting. Mommy Clinton.
1: Bambu, if I go forget. Mommy Christopher, see this morning, her number no go.
0: Anyone wait number no go, leave them. No, I don't tell my wife.
1: The other man, don't, I don't give them.
0: All right. Okay, we saying they happy.
1: He's saying, what do you call his name, sir?
0: Manager.
1: Yes.
0: Okay. No wahala.
1: I'm a manager. I don't tell him say he called this morning.
0: No wahala. You see?
1: Okay, Brambo.
0: All right. My sister from Austria. You say, come on, Brambo. You don't need to worry, man. I know say they get better plan for us. But our prayer be say Nigeria go soon better. Say make I no worry. My sister, we hope Pepe Nano. We can buy fuel for people way there outside Nigeria, and they no go affect us. We hold money, so if you don't mind, we can buy you card. But as you say, make we no worry. It is well. God bless you. See, as my phone they do toy toy toy toy. I beg you, make una leave me jarry. Policeman, how much then they pay you? You know they do work with your sense. If they come out, your DPO will tell you, use your initiative. Your DPO no go even caress that car motor. You get motor where you go see. You go not say who get this motor, they responsible. Because the motor alone, they responsible. You see responsible motor. You go they approach them in irresponsible way. New fresh motor where person buy. We be say everything we dey body or you bo hand is still dey there. Now you carry. Go grand human being, destroy motor beyond repair. Say be that no, then must come out that police uniform now. That I go wear cloth away wear from house. You eye go clear.
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8: All right, so our confirmed people. You suffer. Money to take go Bodo Ibo. If they give you for this life, for Nigeria, and you know be somebody. Some Bodo Ibo they will be say pass 5 million. 5 million. Only to go. Money where you go take do small small things. No day there. Your visa no day there. And person go suffer finish. If I tell you waiting with a go through, if we go bro, bro like this, if to say no be people like us, we get connection. Say we I would they sleep, no they had us. You know how much be hotel for bro, bro. Eh? Person finish, you wear uniform. I just happy because they come out to the uniform, give and cloth when we are from house. You know, say if you want make a person where they do anyhow, make it come down, make it later know, say, waiting, he know, you know him. Very aggregational, aggregated in the mother. Strap brindanism. You win a whim now.

oh, this my sister, eh? Hey, you get what is? He said, food the full way house, oh. But we can't be hungry. There are too many people where they commit crime. When that officer supposed to use that aggressiveness, go face person when suffer, bring moto. Maybe the person want take him open a house or do wedding. The ogbanje way dey your head because you wear police uniform. What you did, just abuse of that uniform. You abuse the uniform.

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1: Could they do something? We say that love when una they show us. God way they heaven. Now he walk now. Now he walk. So just believe, say Baba God. Himself go recharge you. Himself go. Not be only to recharge you. He's going to charge you and put in power bank so that your battery will not go low. You understand? Your hand no go reach the downside of your pocket, man. Oh, if you touch right, you go see better something. You touch left, you touch front and back. Everywhere. Your pocket is good dirty because everywhere na their money day. And where money day na hand they go there. Thank you so much. All right, our correct confirm people. Now like this, we go take match break because we don't chop into our 9 o'clock time. This is 27 minutes to 10. And like I always tell you, prayer is the key. Now prayer. Now if he make you no get anything, but because you believe God. And as you get God, you get everything. And anybody will say you are God, now ye God, you go tell him make him triumph. Shadrach, Meshach, and Abednego. When the kingdom, when look up, look down, he say you. They say make you bow, he say no go bow. Who the heck are you, man? What is your problem, man? Shadrach, Meshach, and Abednego. Chewing gum where them buy from Aboki. That's my baby.
2: Good morning, sir.
1: Morning, my. It's a lie. It's a lie. Babe, no, now, no. You should have asked me now.
2: Oh, can you find a melon wine?
1: Hell! Baby!
2: Have a nice day.
1: God will bless you. Some people don't they jealous, so bless him from Banana Island. Shebi, I tell him to concentrate. He say they marry non so. Percy, where they are, Coco?
2: No, no, so not for, no, so not for saying no.
1: Ah.
2: I'm Tuzo.
1: Okay. Now I'm blessing. Say one go drag. Percy where they okuku. Me where they VI. Which person non so pass? No be me they closer.
2: Yes, so now you
1: they
2: closer.
1: Oh, I'm one so now me supposed to concentrate. Now don't leave and completely. Now where I don't no, see
2: I
1: you.
2: I think blessing for Banana Island made a mistake.
1: Leave him. No. Me, where be say I don't see you. I will never go back anymore. My sister, God go bless you, yeah? Amen, oh thank you, thank you, thank you.
2: Nice,
1: thank you, my dear. You know, hear voice. See the way they deliver voice. Huh? Oh, these people, where they find rich voice. You they hear? I say, they hear, they look, they, my babe. Blessing, any day where you come.

0: me or he's saying tests. In fact, as I dey finish, I dey block you. I dey delete your number. No, so that number, blessing number, why I delete from your phone, I go send them to you. I know, say you go, they say, wait, it happened. Now, me delete that number from your phone. Hi, now, hello.
1: Good morning, sir.
0: How are you day?
1: I'm fine. How do you do, sir?
0: I beg, I don't go international. I know they marry local people again, no?
1: Please, I'm sorry, sir. The number is not going on my phone.
0: So I say I know they marry local people again, not international people.
1: I know. Please. Pardon me, sir. I want to greet people, please.
0: All right, carry on.
1: I thank God for gifts of life.
0: Amen.
1: And Brambo, bless you.
0: Amen. God
1: bless you,
0: amen.
1: As I share the number, God bless you, sir.
0: Hmm.
1: God will protect and guide you for the card. God will bless you, sir.
0: Amen.
1: I appreciate. God bless you, sir. God bless you, sir.
0: Thank you. You don't collect Brambo, your own now?
1: Yes, sir.
0: All right.
1: I collect it yesterday.
0: All right.
1: Youngest grandma sent it for me yesterday.
0: No wahala.
1: God bless you. Ezeyana chia de number.
0: Original na. Amen.
1: Say that hair no, yeah, shame. You will not see shame. You will not see disgrace in Jesus.
0: Amen.
1: God will protect you and protect your family.
0: Amen.
1: Mommy miracle from Ijebu.
0: Thank you, man. Bravo.
1: He said we should pray for our week and be a monthly.
0: No. Pray for last week.
1: In English,
0: now.
1: You go just relax.
0: I'm a go do mu yo.
1: It's
0: okay now.
1: I bless my week. Oh.
0: Amen.
1: And my months.
0: Amen.
1: And my years.
0: Amen.
1: May God Almighty protect and guide us.
0: Amen.
1: This remaining months that remain us to see the end of this year.
0: Yes.
1: We shall not see shame.
0: Amen.
1: We shall not see disgrace in Jesus' name.
0: Amen.
1: Kidnappers will never see us.
0: Amen.
1: Bandits, they will never see us.
0: Amen.
1: They will never see our children.
0: They will never see them. Amen.
1: God will bless you, all of you, one by one. God will bless all of you.
0: Amen.
1: Whatever you lay your hand upon,
0: amen,
1: it shall be blessed in Jesus' name.
0: Amen.
1: Pastor, and they greet you. He said, I let them greet you. If I call Wazobia, they greet you.
0: It's okay.
1: Pastor, when they do our television, God will bless you and bless your family.
0: Amen.
1: Brambo,
0: And
1: they prepare something for you.
0: I believe you now.
1: Do me, you can't eat.
0: It's okay.
1: Youngest grandma, God bless you. I love you all. Oh.
0: Amen.
1: Brambo, thank you.
0: All right. Bye-bye.
1: I don't they call you sincerely.
0: Bye-bye now.
1: No call to...
0: Cutter now.
1: Okay, sir.
0: We God to provide Obodoyibo person for me. Na go they prepare something for me. All the things where na no prepare since na go they prepare them. I no need again, Jerry. Who is this woman? Who is this lady? Hello. Hello, madam.
2: Hello, baby girl.
0: Madam, how are you?
2: Baby girl, how are you?
0: Come, you are baby girl, no day. You are not be... Pray. I say make you pray, oh.
2: Make you pray, oh. You see, wait, make I tell you one thing. One of the beautiful things that can happen to a man, a blessing. If you dare alive, if blessing never happened to you, your own and be your own. So no matter anything where you do, where you talk, blessing is mine. See, only Goro, hear voice, only voice alone. Check out my baby voice.
0: You know what it be messy? When God have, when God give you mercy, when God give you grace, waiting they follow. That blessing go take a hand to come now. God don't give me mercy. Don't give me favor. Give me grace. Blessing na fisi now.
2: Na lie.
0: Blessing na jara now. Those ones they use in hand to follow now. The best thing, ask God for mercy. Mercy. Grace. Favor. Your voice is not coming now.
2: You see, make
0: see. See.
2: You see, since where blessing happened to my life, you know, since my voice don't change.
0: And now, how blessing go happen to person where do cocoa him be blessing? See, our wedding no go waste time. And I want to make you follow bridal train. No, just be ready. Maybe
2: you don't see whether
0: we go do it.
2: Where?
0: I know say blessing go they call corner, no go pick. I don't block blessing number. I know they like this country, Jari. Who be that?
3: I'm my brother.
0: How you there?
3: I don't laugh, you're tired.
0: But it's not funny now.
3: You see, person from abroad, they don't bless me.
0: Is it me?
3: Hey!
0: I don't beg her, concentrate. Shebi, they where are they beg blessing? Concentrate on a man that love you. Now God, my brother. Now God.
3: God bless you, my dear.
0: Thank you. Thank
3: you. Person where they talk now.
0: Now you now.
3: Now who?
0: Michael.
3: Michael, my brother.
0: Oh, Michael.
3: Yes.
0: From no, if now you see Percy way there abroad, now you go come and find Percy way this.
3: You now, if they leave the place for come beside the way, but where you won't carry what that carry people today again.
0: For where?
3: For come beside. You don't say that for today. I don't know.
0: And they come and they see mechanic, they go outside whether they want jack them up.
3: Okay.
0: One jack them.
3: Police will spoil that model. You know, get them. You know, some people they carry annoyance. Come, they go.
0: My brother, okay. That cap where you they wear as a police. You know, she said and they put on one side. That's government work. They know they put them. You know, they know they wear like a chieftaincy person. You use your brain. Now all the people where you and them follow go that patrol, then go blame you. And you know the person where get that motto. You know who get that motto?
3: No.
0: Person where get that car motto.
3: Lying that man with no feet better, I go spoil.
0: Person,
3: you see, maybe you see the person where the driver may use annoyance for sure.
0: No, you know, say some people then go just see, nobody say he commit offense, but they want to drive that car moto. They come, Jerry.
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10: All right, our confirm people. God, where they heaven go bless all of una one by one. And as the matter take be, now like this, where we go take the match break small. You know, God, where they heaven, where give us the strength. If I tell you, you no go believe. Last night, I no fit sleep because my spirit was busy analyzing too many things. So I come dey beg God. I beg. May I sleep small now so that I feel get power. But now God and I ain't get power. I was here before 4 o'clock. And God of ginger, still the ginger, they make us the swag. I say to God Almighty, be the glory. Before we match break, I appreciate all of una. Seriously, now na be my pride. Now na be say walk the sweet me. Now na be say I still dey here. And now na be the number one original. My prayers be say, Baba God, where they heaven, go answer us more than we they expect from Baba God. One, now, when I see so, now we need to be happy. Now we need to make ourselves happy. Because we don't lose too many things. We don't lose many things. So please, if that's a way you can in your own corner, under your own corner, make yourself happy small. I beg. Because only thinking and hey, hide the shock where we don't get from bad news. That's what they call internal imprejury. You understand? Internal imprejury. If doctor tell una what has affected your metabolism of kakrukism. Yeah, kakru kizimbo ebakko afo. You understand? Okpoma, that is kakru kizim. But because the grace of God is upon you, that is why you are able to liprocotize the dream of visational ethnication. If you know waiting, shock where you don't pass through. If now Bodo Ibo, then they sue person for that. So for that not to later affect you, try to be happy, I beg. And by the special grace of God, you know, go tell we go gather. If not for any other thing, you understand? And be happy. Please, as a man, not to take some contents to heart, because may no get heart problem. Because the problem, God will soon solve them. Because you don't start to do them. And from now on, when I go to hear some kind of gregational category, I know waiting at the talk. Now like this, I go take match break. I say, God bless you. Bless everything where concern you. Bless your family. Bless your work. Protect, provide, and guide you. Keep you safe. And make you smile. And now, so the matter take be. Thank you so much. Because now, like this, I go take match break. Those of una, when we say, una win card today, I beg. I take go beg una. Make nobody call me as I dey come out here now, because I need to rest. And a blood that they use since morning. No be when I want go say make a rest more now. Brambu. No call. If you call me, just send test, so that I go cross check them with the number we don't win card. And if you no win, you send your number. Saturday or Sunday, when I come, I go announce the number. Say somebody is trying to penetrate in a perpetual disresurational elucubration. You know what that means? For court, now they call objection, my lord. And you know when you hear objection. Objection, my lord. Now, wow. All right. God bless you. Thank you so much. And that says it all. By his grace, we're going to see on Saturday. Bye for now. And God bless you. Yet again.

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3: Yes, so happy Sunday to you, our beautiful people and listeners. We'll be sitting for hours. Yes, now Sunday workout with the angels. You put your ear. So, as you know, say now we go carry you waka this better journey from 10 a.m. this morning. Go reach 2 o'clock for afternoon. Yes, make you use this better song, Oh Body, we dey come back proper.

0: All right. Now him won. Now he get the whole world for in hands. Yes, and my angel dog greets you. Good morning and happy Sunday. The two both of us with the year live and direct today. Atop 95.1, your number one Chukmout station. And you guess what? Body just did sweetly. Body just did totori me. Okay. Ask me why.
1: Let's have it. Yes. Why?
0: First Sunday inside the month of July. 2026. When we wish ourselves happy new month, we'll be saying, nah.
1: We don't enter another month.
0: Sharp. Exactly, Pew. We enter a new month for inside. 2026. Thank God. Oh, God. This better one. Yes. And on top of that, make I welcome you to
1: Sunday Waka with the angels.
0: Anyways, we don't welcome you, and I hope say you day fine. I hope everything day well where you day. And we go run, go buy one or two, and when we come back, we'll tell you how we go take Waka on top Sunday Waka
1: with the angels
0: 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You don't need to go anywhere. Sit down, chim with the angels, because plenty things
1: are now they go down today.
0: Plenty things they down for you, and you we sit down, they listen to us right about now. Will they come back?

0: waiting the sort now now?
1: Nah, give me update, I beg.
0: Enugu Air don't begin direct flight from Enugu to Kano. This one no be say you go first fly Enugu to Abuja, then Abuja to Kano. Mbano. For Enugu Airlines, na Enugu to Kano direct. Kano to Enugu direct. No stopping, no waiting.
1: Baba, this one a massive update like this. This one a different format and it's sharp.
0: Yes, so Enugu Airlines, they also fly go Abuja, Lagos, Enugu, Port Harcourt, Benin, Warri, Kano, and Asaba. 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

0: 95.1 was Zobia FM, your Chukma station. Yes, that better song we didn't listen to. Na Nathaniel Bassi, na Singam Jesus, yeah. And I still on top Sunday Waka with the angels. You still dey listen to like this, on to say, I won't carry you reach there out to the program. Go Waka, on to say, you know, say from 10, go reach 11, na world of the day, na you go listen to. And from 11 o'clock, go reach 12, na the top 10 gospel bedu playlist. Yes, from 12 o'clock go reach 1 o'clock, you don't know, so you go rep your church. Yes, after you rep your church finish, you go know, say our person go tanda gidigba. From 1 o'clock go reach 2 o'clock inside the studio, that's na Ambassador Kelly. Now so we go take Waka this morning, no change arm, no touch arm, to say today go sweet. Happy first Sunday of July to you, our people where they listen to us.
1: All right, and you hear that better one from my angel, you know, as we they go on top the level, and that one means say on top Sunday Waka with the angels today like this, na gratitude Sunday. Today na Sunday we be saying you go gas call loss, you know, everywhere don't happen for inside the month of June. You go share your own with us and tell us what did they totori you for inside your body. Yes, now why we call them Gratitude Sunday. So you go share with us on top Gratitude Sunday. Everywhere Baba God there don't do for you for inside for the first 6 months. Yes, first 6 months for inside the year 2026. From January, carry con with June. And now we don't jump now. Nobody say we jump. We work gradually and wirely. We enter the month of July. And this now is time for you to feel call us and share your own gratitude with us. Everywhere Baba God there don't do for you. Yes, now that one, you go call on top our phone line to share with us and tell us everywhere God don't do for you for inside this year, 2026. And you self still send message on top of our WhatsApp. If you dey try to reach us on top call and in no day possible, no worry, just send us message on top our WhatsApp. Yes.

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2: Yes, so my country people, listen to me, your surest party for radio. So make I tell you, say the tournament of champions na in be this, and na Nigerian info na in they do this better one. On to say this one they shall like August 10 and at 3 p.m. for afternoon, e they happen. On to say you go witness better brilliance, web say they jam each other, you go witness better brilliance, web say things go to fly up and down. That's na better correct English. You go witness history, web say go shall like that same day. On to say champions from Abuja, Port Harcourt and Lagos, now go do it, now go bass goes to the ultimate battle of ideas, them logic and better English, now they go down for there. So if your school no day there, I don't know, waiting they solve. Also say 16 of Nigerian finest secondary schools, now they do this better one, at 3 debates they go down every blessed day for 4 weeks, now this one they do it, now the battle they go. So make I ask you one better question, who go wear the crown of champions? Now that day, that's now August 10th, we'll be saying now Monday, and the time now 3 p.m. And so make I tell you, say we want sponsor and for better inquiries them. What you guys do know at all. Info at nigeria.fm now the place where you go send your mail or make you send out to I beg to differ at nigerianinfo.fm. I beg to differ, the tournament of champions.

0: bloody bad, but God, nine run out for me and you. As we still day here together for inside the 2020 sees more calls there, but then make we see what are these mamas still there online. Okay, she don't come out.
1: Hello.
2: Good morning, my sweet angel.
0: Good morning, Madam Fon.
2: Yes, my darling.
0: Welcome. Happy new month to you, Mama.
2: My God, I'm happy to hear Nkem voice.
0: Yes, so I know say I've been of her before.
2: Yes, Nkem, you are highly welcome.
0: All right.
2: My gratitude goes to the King of Kings and Lord of Lords. My second daughter graduated from the university this Wednesday.
0: Congratulations!
2: Keep me alive for witness graduation of my fourth daughter 2024 and the second one 2023.
0: Amen. Thank God.
2: I give you thanks and praise.
0: Amen.
2: And my third daughter now promoted to 300 level in higher institutions.
0: Correct.
2: My sister,
0: Amen.
2: My entire family and every one of us in Wazobia FM. To God be the glory.
0: Thank you.
1: Hello.
0: Good morning to you.
3: Good morning, everybody in the studio.
0: All right. Welcome.
3: Angel, good morning.
0: Good morning to you.
3: Hi, sir. Happy New Month. Man.
0: Happy New Month to you, sir. What will be your name?
3: Okay, my name is Isaac. You know my voice. My name is Isaac, coming from GCC.
0: Okay, welcome, okay. Isaac.
3: Thank God, man, because from January to this month, it's not easy that by His grace. I just thank God for life, because sleep at night, wake up this morning, go to church, come back, see accident, what's the but God just saved me, bring me back safely. Everyone that followed me this morning, they came back safely, nothing happened to us. Mm-hmm. I just thank God, because you see, we ever perceive, if you say that man get down, we don't know what could happen. Even the first air we perceive every day, if you say that man get down, you can just lock up. Throw the key from one corner and see, because you are not paying for it. But I thank God that God not be a man. I just thank God for every man or woman in Wazobia. Even listen to your words.
0: Hello, Isaac.
3: Thank God for every man.
0: Thank God
3: for every man this morning.
0: Thank God.
3: Alive.
0: All right.
3: Bless you.
0: Amen. Thank you so much, Isaac. Another call there. Yeah.
1: Hello.
4: Hello, wonderful angel.
0: Mrs. Abraham.
4: Happy New Month to you, darling girl.
0: Happy New Month.
4: I wish I was Obia fans, woman. I got Happy New Month. Mm-hmm. I want to say I'm so grateful to God Almighty for life.
0: Okay.
4: Mine is more excess. I'm so grateful to Him because I am alive today, not by my power. I'm sharing my love of God to everyone to hear that God loves me so much, that the way He shows me love is exceptional. He shows me love, He shows my husband love, He shows my younger sister, husband and children, that He's showing me love in a way that I cannot explain it all. I'm so grateful to God Almighty.
0: Thank God. All right, thank you. Hello.
5: My beautiful angel.
0: Yes.
5: Good morning, my darling.
0: Good morning to you.
5: So you and all the Wazobia fans come and abroad.
6: Happy New Month.
0: Happy New Month.
5: Mommy Gazi on the line.
0: Welcome, Mommy Gazi.
5: My angel. In fact, this is my God. This God, they can only be Him.
0: Yes, so.
5: Since last year, I went for my brother's burial, I came back. My sister has been one attack from one to two. But God continues to keep me in this moment.
0: Amen.
5: I say, God, it's only me know what I've been passing through since I came back from that burial. Mind you, I went to my appointment on Thursday at least.
0: Yes.
5: When they take everything, now I wrote one hand for me to do. I was sharing tears. The doctor said something to me. The doctor said that I should be thanking God.
0: Yes.
5: That I should look at this neuro department. I see people that one side paralyzed, people behaving, walking, that what I passed through, they did not pass half of it. But I say that I stand. Why am I that I should thank God?
0: God is good.
5: I say, God Almighty, I thank you.
0: Amen.
5: I thank you for what you have been doing for my life, the life of my family.
7: Amen.
5: I thank you for keeping me alive today.
7: Amen.
5: I thank God because it can only be God, my sister. If not, they for don't talk another story on my head. But
7: thank God for life.
5: It's not my daughter's time. Yes. I know God will finish what he has started in my life.
7: Amen.
5: Thank you, my love. God
0: thank
5: bless
0: you.
5: God.
0: Thank God you for your life, too.
7: Hello.
8: Joanna, too.
0: Mm-hmm.
8: How are you now?
0: We did very well. Mommy Mesoma, welcome.
8: Yes, my love. I love you so much.
0: Amen.
8: Yeah? Mm-hmm. You guys are trying, oh.
0: Thank you.
8: I thank God for everything.
0: Amen.
8: I thank God for the gift of life.
0: Amen.
8: If you will be God, I don't know how I for do.
0: So.
8: God has been faithful in everything. I give him all the glory. I thank God for now. You know the small work that they do.
0: Thank you so
8: with the
0: much.
8: And everything.
0: Yes, so.
8: May God continue to keep all of us in Jesus' name.
7: Amen. Amen.
0: All right. Thank you so much. All right. More calls are calls just there everywhere. Left, right, and center. Hello. Good morning to you. Hello.
9: Hello.
0: Hello. Oh, welcome.
9: Good morning, my angel.
0: Good morning to you. Welcome. Yes, sir.
9: Happy new month.
0: Happy new month.
9: Happy new month.
0: Welcome.
9: I want to thank God for keeping me alive.
0: All right.
9: For keeping my family alive.
0: Mm-hmm.
9: From January to this month, I thank God for His protection, for His kindness.
0: Mm-hmm.
9: I also thank God for what we are people.
0: Mm-hmm.
9: For what people have done. I say, may God bless you people in the name of Jesus.
0: Amen. Amen.
9: Thank you. My name is Charity.
0: Charity, thank you so much. Hello, good morning to you. Hello.
10: Anga.
0: Yes, Njideka, good morning to you. Welcome.
10: Happy Sunday to everybody, home and abroad, and happy new month.
0: Yes, happy new month to you.
10: Thank God for Baba God. Yeah, it's not easy. It's a day road, Monday to Sunday.
0: Mm.
10: I think thank God for Baba God. Yeah, it's in their life. All I think if you go hospital, you go see something. Hey, you go be. She said they have people legs here. I think thank God Baba God, they will give me 3 to 1 degrees now.
0: Mm.
10: So they see from January to this time.
0: Yes.
10: Now, brother, we got to there. Baba God, they will hear you in Jesus' name.
0: Amen.
10: I think Bravo, well done, yeah.
0: Thank you.
10: Thank you.
0: Bye. Hello, good morning.
11: Hello, the angels.
0: Yes.
11: Good morning.
0: Welcome.
11: Happy new month.
0: Happy new month to you.
11: This is Mommy Ada from Augusta to AKA Mega Blessing.
0: Welcome, Mommy Ada.
11: I want to thank God for the life of my family.
0: All right.
11: And the life of the whole Wazobia
0: fans,
11: home and abroad. And also, I thank God for this year, 2026.
0: Thank God.
11: I'm waiting on that for over 10 years now.
0: Okay.
11: God make me, I conceive this year.
7: Oh, Jesus! Jesus! Oh, my God!
11: My beloved carried baby for 14 years ago. We still carry it.
0: Wow.
11: My last baby is now with 10 years.
0: Thank you, Jesus.
11: I really thank God. That God that did it for me
0: is
11: also doing it for my fellow waiting mother.
7: Amen.
11: I totally live in the name of Jesus.
7: Amen. Even Jesus.
12: Good morning.
7: Good morning.
12: I greet everybody, home and abroad. I greet everybody, happy new month and happy new week. Ifai from Ogun State.
0: Welcome.
12: Semeka, thank God for my life. Especially the life where God gave me. Secondly, I thank God for Wazobia.
0: Yes.
12: because now as well behind, I follow the life one day to day.
13: God.
12: I will need to hear on our voice all the time. They hear people. They make me happy. If I sometimes while they hungry like this, when I tune the radio like this, I go to hear.
13: You go die belly.
12: Sometimes I go laugh.
13: Oh, you go forget.
12: I go to laugh. The things will give me joy. I pee they go.
13: Yes.
12: I thank God for everybody.
0: Thank God.
12: May God Almighty bless us this week.
0: Amen.
12: In Jesus' name.
13: Amen. Amen. Have you seen the Lord feel? No. Oh,
0: yeah, today. Everybody go dance to that song today. Oh. Because we say I will play it 2 times.
13: Oh, my. What did God they do too much? Forget, yes, say, even though say we know they praise and reach, but it's still they come true. Baba God, they still they do it. It's still they show walking.
0: No be lie.
13: It's still they show. Hello.
14: Hello, my angels.
13: Hello to you too.
0: Good morning to you.
14: Happy first Sunday of the month.
0: Happy Sunday to you.
14: My BB London, they talk.
0: BB London. Welcome, my angels, mama.
14: Yes, sir.
0: We did very well. Thank you.
14: Time.
0: Yes, mama. Miss you so much.
14: I miss you too, my love.
0: Yes,
14: well done.
0: Thank you so much. Thank you.
13: Oh God!
14: Yeah, thank God for life. Nothing be like life. Many people will sleep for night. They don't wake up this morning. But thank God, say I sleep, I wake up.
13: Amen.
14: No blessing like that, though.
13: Yes, sir.
14: And I want to still use this opportunity to thank God for the life of my nephew.
13: All right.
14: Yesterday was his birthday.
13: Okay.
14: And today is Mamusa's birthday.
0: Yes,
14: so I'm thanking God for their life.
0: Amen. Thank you so much, BB London, for that call. All right. One more call here.
13: Hello. Okay.
15: Hello.
13: Hello to you too, Mama.
15: Good morning, the angel.
0: Good morning to you.
15: Happy first Sunday to
0: everyone. Happy first Sunday.
15: Home and abroad.
0: Right.
15: I thank God for making it possible for us to see today. Thank God most especially for life.
13: Yes.
15: Thank God for his kindness, his love, in his unconditional love that he shared for us. I said, may the peace of God, blessings, long life, good health, locate us in Jesus' name.
0: Amen.
15: God for life, because have you been that they are buying this life with money? Most of us,
13: we know if you are for them,
15: men will not allow us to even get close to the gates where they are selling life.
0: No be lie.
15: But it's all for free.
0: Thank God.
15: Thank God for blessing Banana Island. Oh, I greet you.
0: Thank God.
15: Yeah, Ma. I greet you.
0: Right.
15: May his name alone be exalted in Jesus' name.
0: Amen.
15: Thank God for our Zobia fans all over the world.
0: Thank God.
15: May his blessing locate us in Jesus' name.
0: Amen. All right.
13: Hello. Hello.
0: Off your
13: radio, Nabiko.
16: Hello.
13: Hello.
16: Hello, the angel. Good morning.
13: Good morning.
0: Yes, good morning to you.
16: I want to thank God for the gift of life for me and my family.
0: All right.
16: And I'm using that woman that called from Ogun State. This is my 13 years.
0: Okay.
16: Without no issue.
0: Mm.
16: As I hear her voice, I lay my hand on my tummy and I pray that God Almighty.
0: Amen.
16: We visit me as he visits her.
0: Amen. Amen.
16: This month, I want to greet somebody that put to bed. I said, let me carry the baby. The person said me that she have not given that child. In

0: Now,
1: my name is Odunlade Adekola, and I'm the better hustler. 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Sometimes, it be like say your head go boss. What's that headache show? I go straight for Medic 55. 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

0: in chariots and some in horses.
1: But we remember the name of the Lord our God. They are brought down and they fall, but you are standing upright. Without the microphones, without the keyboard, I want you to register your voice in God's presence this morning. Repeat that song. So pe mi o mo Jesu.
2: Welcome, and we're still there with you on Top Sunday Waka with the angels, that last caller. And we the angels inside the studio, they join our faith with you. And one thing will be say, I go gas tell you now, say, no
3: God
2: worry at
3: Corona.
2: All. You see these tears where you shared today.
3: Tears of joy by the special grace of God. And the last tears where we say you go cry be that. Amen. Make your faith strong over your fear. Faith over fear. You see this God, he they do am at the right time. Now we they just the longer they see say this. May God, if God don't ready to do things for you, you go come be like say, shame and me be this. Even right. Yourself by yourself, you go
2: surprise.
3: Show.
2: Okay.
3: By the special grace of God, your womb, that woman, your womb is blessed too.
2: Amen.
3: And your first speaking blessing at Siri.
2: Triplets.
3: Yes, because now waiting first day my mind, I should call, say I place my womb by this place. Even myself, I cry you because I took the emotion, but by God's grace, God go listen to you.
2: Amen.
3: And he go answer your prayers. Amen. You go back your picking. You go carry the belly.
2: Amen.
3: You go into labor. You go burn them. You go see your picking. You go carry them. You go back them. You go feed them with your own two bobbies. No worry, by the special grace of God, God go make you happy.
2: All right.
3: Hello.
2: Hello.
4: Angels, no verse. You say that woman, if she know they cry.
2: Okay.
4: If she they cry, if person they do at some point they pay them, God no go quickly answer them.
3: Ah.
4: Any poor person do them, make she just thank God. When my mommy born me, no come born any child again. Now, so then, if you go to bath, my step mother, children them born. My grandmother would instruct and say, fine for nothing. Would they bath there every time? My mom would smile. And by the grace of God, God already blessed my mom with another child 8 years ago. You
2: understand? Thank God.
4: Make sure you know they cry. If anybody do anything, make sure you use the opportunity to thank God.
2: Yeah.
4: God will bless them this year.
3: Amen.
2: Thank you so much. All right. More calls and this one day here. Hello. All right, more calls day here and Arikom. Yes, sorry about that. Hello, good morning to you. Hello.
5: Morning
2: to you. Welcome. What be your name?
5: Austin Capable from Lekki.
2: Welcome, Austin. All right, make we hear.
5: Long time listener, but first time caller.
2: Welcome, first time caller, long time listener. All right, share your own gratitude with us.
5: I want to thank God for the speed answer of my mother's prayer.
2: Okay.
5: Yesterday, she demanded for 10,000 naira from my hand.
2: Mm-hmm.
5: So immediately, I transferred the money to her in the village. What she said was, God will bless you. And jokingly, I used 100 naira yesterday to win 50,000 naira.
2: Okay.
5: And I say, I used 100 naira to win 50,000 naira yesterday. So, and I said, the God that answer her will answer everybody's prayer in Jesus' name.
2: Amen. All right.
3: Hello.
6: The angels of singing.
2: You are worthy, O Lord.
6: Good morning.
2: Welcome.
6: Yeah, Anthony from Anambra. I greet you all.
2: Welcome, Anthony. Thank you so much.
6: Happy Sunday and Happy New Month.
2: Happy New Month to you. Happy Sunday.
6: My sister, I will not. God, my own God is wonderful. My own God is wonderful. I don't know where I go start. I don't know where I go end.
2: All right.
6: Even I did with my daughter now. You go, yeah, you have voice now. She just hear you, they laugh.
2: Yeah. We said, don't hear her voice.
6: All wonderful things God have been doing for me since 3 years now.
2: Thank
6: so,
2: God.
6: I don't know where I go start. But I only thank God for everything.
2: Thank God.
6: From January to July, it's not easy.
2: All right.
6: Thank God.
2: All right. Thank you. Say you call. All right. More calls. on top my phone line. Hello, good afternoon. Good morning. All right, more calls. And I feel like I say we get messages on top our phone line. And we come on top calls. More calls, Gusti show. All right. Hello, good morning to you.
7: Hello.
2: Hello, welcome.
7: Auntie Angela, good morning.
2: Good morning to you, Mama. Welcome.
7: Yes, ma. Happy New Month.
2: Happy New Month to you.
7: I want to appreciate the Lord for what you have done for my family and the Wazobia France, where we come and our blood.
2: Okay.
7: I thank God for keeping us alive.
2: Thank God.
7: And as I'm here, I'm having small pains, but I know that God will heal me.
2: Amen.
7: In Jesus' name.
2: Amen.
7: And I pray, I want to sing song for that woman that cried. That only one church is ready, oh, Nadia. Only one church is ready, oh, Nadia. I pray for her. God will answer her prayer, and she will carry her own child in Jesus' name. Thank you very
2: Thank
7: much.
2: You.
7: God bless you people.
2: Amen.
7: Mommy Chiboy from Ikorodu.
2: Thank you, Mommy Chiboy. Say you call us, okay?
7: Yes. Bye-bye.
2: Bye-bye.
7: Take care.
2: All right. Thank you. All right. More calls from that side. Hello. Who did my phone line? Hello?
8: My angel.
2: Yes.
8: That lady, I make a call back. I won't hear her. I see, yeah. God, why do me my own for you? Anybody they hear my voice this morning? My mother, only two picking a born, me and my brother, no S again. My twins, when I born, when they be 16 years last month, I carry their belly for their back. When I carry these children belly, my doctor for tell me say they will go flush, and because of this kind of sickness, they won't do say as mama no born, I no go. If that God did Mama and Makari these twins with 3 days fasting and prayer, I bond them by myself without any other thing. If they hear me, my voice this morning with this testimony, they cry for one thing or the other, God will do your own for you.
2: Okay.
8: This month, God will do your own for you.
2: Amen.
8: My own child say, don't hold anybody in your mind. That is it. Don't hold anybody in your mind. With anything, when they have God, let your hand clean. God will hear our prayer.
2: Mm-hmm.
8: But make it, if she call back, or make it call back, I won't hear her testimony.
3: Thank you, ma. Thank you.

0: I thank you to you and you. We call on top gratitude Sunday. And yes, every way, Baba God, don't do. He go do more for me. He go do more for my angel. He go do more Amen. For all of us. All of Amen. You, where they for house, they listen to us. He go do more and more for us before the end of 2026. And yes, when you hear the song, you don't say time don't reach for the top 10.
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0: you, honey. I love you. Yes, anywhere you did right about now, honey. I love you. Honey, I love you.
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0: 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And on top, number 9, Fast, Great Man Tackett, on top, All the Praise.
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6: Yes, so my country people, listen to me, your surest party for radio. So make I tell you, say the tournament of champions na in be this, and na Nigerian info na in they do this better one. On to say this one, they shall like August 10 and at 3 p.m. for afternoon, it they happen. On to say you go witness better brilliance, we say they jam each other, you go witness better brilliance, we say things go to fly up and down. That's na better correct English. You go witness history, we say go shell it that same day. On to say champions from Abuja, Port Harcourt and Lagos, now go do it, now go bass goes to the ultimate battle of ideas, them logic and better English, now they go down for there. So if your school no day there, I don't know, waiting they solve. Also say 16 of Nigerian finest secondary schools, now they do this better one, at 3 debates they go down every blessed day for 4 weeks, now this one they do it, now in the battle they go. So make I ask you one better question, who go wear the crown of champions? Now that day, that's now August 10th, we say now Monday, and the time now 3 p.m. And so make I tell you, say we want sponsor and for better inquiries them. What you guys do know at all. Info at nigeria.fm now the place where you go send your mail or make you send out to I beg to differ at nigerianinfo.fm. I beg to differ, the tournament of champions.
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0: Nobby lie,
1: I go lie for you. Yes, on top on number 8. On top, top 10 gospel gbedu playlist. Na number 8 we dey. Like this, Anna Moses Bliss sing this better one. And the title, na Unending Joy. 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
2: Number 8.

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your surest party for radio. So make I tell you, say the tournament of champions na in be this, and na Nigerian Info na in they do this better one. On to say this one they shall let August 10 and at 3 p.m. for afternoon e day happen. On to say you go witness better brilliance. We say they jam each other. You go witness better brilliance. We say things go to fly up and down. That's na better correct English. You go witness history. We say go shall let that same day. On to say champions from Abuja, Port Harcourt, and Lagos. Now you go do it and I go bass goes to the ultimate battle of ideas, them logic and better English. Now they go down for there. So if your school no day there, I don't know waiting they solve. Also say 16 of Nigerian finest secondary schools. Now they do this better one. Now 3 debates they go down every blessed day for 4 weeks. Now this one they do waiting. Now in the battle they go. So make I ask you one better question. Who go wear the crown of champions? Now that day, that's now August the 10th. We say now Monday and the time now 3 p.m. And so make I tell you, say we want sponsor and for better inquiries them. What you guys do know add at all, info@nigeria.fm now the place where say you go send your mail or make you send out to ibegtodifa@nigerianinfo.fm. I beg to differ, the tournament of champions.

All right, better correct one there by an endless ocean. An endless ocean. And yes, so it too they sweet me this new month. Yeah, I believe it's a plenty good things. So now why first you guys give a gratitude to Baba Godé. Say Baba Godé one na him be the one they do everything. So yes, enjoy this one by Rotimi Kids and Gaze Baba. Benefits now you call this one. If you send your own church to rep your church on top WhatsApp for 0908743075555.

0: The nation's most brilliant young mind gear up for the National Secondary School Debate Tournament. It's the season finale of the I Beg to Differ Secondary Schools Debate Tournament Season 9. 10th of August at 3 p.m. Lagos, Abuja and Port Harcourt will come alive. Champions from Abuja, Port Harcourt and Lagos will go shoulder to shoulder for the crown of the Champion of Champions. 16 secondary schools, 3 daily debates, 4 weeks of intense matchups. Who will be the Champion of Champions of the I Beg to Differ Season 9? The final lap of the journey begins August 10 at 3 p.m. For sponsorship inquiries, email info@nigeriainfo.fm or ibegtodiffer@nigeriainfo.fm. I Beg to Differ, the Tournament of Champions.
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They're grateful. Listen.

that video. 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See, this life, at the end of the day, if you know they're great, so it's one day. Simple truth. So, can't time you guys take a look at your life. What are they work well, you know, work well for you. You just got happy for the little way you get. It's very, very important. If you're not happy for the small ones, you know, go there for the big ones. The small ones go make you one of them appreciate the big ones or make you work harder to get the big ones. Gratefulness, it's very, very important. Gratitude, we no get them. If you don't appreciate 10 naira, you no go appreciate 10 million. I promise you. Trust me. Trust me. Trust me. 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And I love this song, especially from Nathan Abasi. Love the song well, because the song not true life story, bro. Trust me. So I'm gonna wonder if I have Buchino Christian song. Don't play with me, yo. I be a fuck boy, yo. In case you don't know, Anglican full time. From Ajegunle, we know Ajegunle. We know if we play, yo. 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

0: 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I follow EFAC. I follow for drama team. You get one slap, one guy slap for drama. After that guy see the fight. If I find out now, me I will go fight. I drama oh, I be church boy oh. Now now we be say we no dey go church again oh. No in the play oh. I know Christian songs oh. You look at me. You don't underrate me. You don't look. I be like thief. No me say I don't know the good thieves. Calm down. Like blessing talk sometimes. I go listen if you want to talk to me. For yes, so they do sports, yes, so they do show, but at the end of the day, to want to check up on people because whether I would like them or not, the country hard. Yeah, Shirike. The country is too hard, bro. And we need to use these opportunity we will get, use and motivate people. It is very, very important. Me, I talk every time. Not because I did this job, come and say I saw me pass everybody. Like, it get me waited here, which I be talk past me, funny past me, crazy past me. But are they grateful? Say, at least God give me this opportunity to dare the talk. Not be my will, oh, at all. So I go make sure, say, as this mic, what are they talk? At least I go use them in any way, motivate others. Simple truth. So if you won't talk to me anyhow, talk to me, I go listen to you. One day, as you they complain, now you they see they cry. Say things know they happen well now. Nah. I promise you. One day you go cry. Say things don't happen well. Tears of joy. You go better. If you know better now, what you want better for? And if your feet they burn, but your house no go burn. That's what it they be. Faith. They say faith they move mountains. People don't understand. I can tell you one story. I remember when I rent my first house. When I rent my first house, I remember one small room like that. You get one time thief or money thief, don't be play. They come, they rob every room. They don't rob my room. You know the annoying thing about the matter? I don't even lock my door. They rob every room. They don't rob my room. My room, they just pass out. When they come to confirm me, they talk to me, carry the thief come. Because that wahala, the landlord give me quick notice to make a come out. I don't even know. I can't even steal from anybody. Now that day teach me good lesson for this life. He teach me lesson. Say if you don't they born, if your mom no go born. Everybody feel poor, but me I go get money because my faith different from your faith. If you don't get faith at the end of the day, now your problem. Me I get faith. I not say my today no go make my tomorrow. No be as it be yesterday, go tell be today. I believe. I need to look say whether I don't old though, whether I still young or no. When my third don't reach, nothing go fit stop him. People need to understand this thing about time. Because say they do that thing now, it no work well now. No mean say they do I'm wrong. Not be your time. If you repeat that same thing, make you and that good example. Can't turn. I put that tweet now. Was it like last month? One of my friends, they apply for grant, federal government grant. This grant, a better money, no be joke, oh. Better money. For the past 3 years, they apply for this grant, they deny him. They deny him. For the past 3 years, he apply. Last, hey, what if this month, oh? China, oh, I don't forget, February or something, February, March. He no change in application. The same thing when they apply for the past 3 years. The same write-up, the same signature, the same everything. They give him that grant this year. He no change anything. Because he no say what in the right makes sense. No be just in time. So because say, you know, they happen for you now. No mean say you did lazy. No mean say make you give up. Because when your time don't reach, my brother, I promise you, you go smile, you go happy. So keep trying. Because if you stop at the end of the day, who you go affect that, you go still affect. Now you go see effect. I got one of my friends when they study for Germany, they talk to him for that school. If you want to be lecturer, they say for that school, say they never get any black man lecturer before. Say it's impossible to be black man lecturer for that school in Germany. Then they tell us, say, because they talk about, say, when he come to your master, they tell them, say, this school, I'll be a lecturer in this school. People they say, make you know, wasting time. Say, see, when the school started, they never get black man lecturer before. And they laugh them. 2 years ago, that same school, he become lecturer. That same school. It depends on your head. Now your head. If you believe in yourself, you know how you they hustle, you they put in effort. You know lazy. You know lazy. You know say you go, you they put in effort. My brother, when your time go reach, you go celebrate. And when your time reach, now for lifetime, oh, you know go stop, oh. Your blessing go they overflow, overflow they go. Now we don't understand. We they give up too fast sometimes. We they give up. See, everybody can give up on you, but you they give up on yourself. Now you matter. See, ah, don't be pastor. Preach on, pastor. Preach on. Those are the kind of time my head they correct sometimes. I enter the spirits. Sometimes tomorrow now I go yap Chelsea. Who be Chelsea? They know my mates. Chelsea man, they know my mates now. They're my boys. Use Arsenal preach now. For the past 22 years, Arsenal no win league. 22 years. Now, I no be champion of England. I make I tell you, I go run England tomorrow, next year. I go run England for life. Because they are my boys. Who is Chelsea? Who is Man U? Ta, go and sleep. Go and sleep. So at the end of the day, my point there, you're very, very simple here. I beg, believe in yourself. I beg, trust yourself. That's not my point. It's very, very simple. You know how? Believe in yourself. Now, faith, they separate men. Faith. And they separate different men. Because a person achieve greatness, no, Mr. Another person, no, God. See, my CEO, they tell me one thing. My CEO, for this company. My CEO once tell me one thing. Say, that's the way they try to do now. You say, we never do one before, or do one before. You get what you want to do? You say, that's the way they try. They got this story where they speak for me. This is the way you want to do now. You think another man never think about them? Or say another man never want to try them? You think say they do anything new? Any idea where they your mind? Don't come on that person. Don't come 1 million people mind. But the difference between you and them, now say you they consistent, you they put in efforts, and you don't let your failure make you. Simple. Simple. You teach now who first go moon? Now they want first go moon. Now they want first go moon or go? They're not okay. So on too far. Well, now everybody they go moon. It starts with a dream, bro. It starts with a dream. Like I can talk about. I see what will be our day. 2016. No. 2015, 2014. I put up one tweet one time. Say if anybody hear me for this life, if anybody hear me talk. They go hire me immediately. I just prophesy and say, if anybody hear me talk for this life, then go hire me for Wazobia FM. If anybody Wazobia just hear me talk, they go hire me. I put the truth, I get evidence. Say, if anybody hear me talk, then go hire me. Fact. This was 2014, 2015, or 2016. I can't remember the year. You know how many that show I go, when they deny me. If I call him here, you go run. Like, close to like 7. One even tell me, say, I too raz. Say, what I be? Say, blah, blah, blah. Insult my life. Only one person hear me. Only one. Nani, Mr. Femi among the next. Only him hear me, employ me. You don't even take 2 weeks. Person who won't help you, no go stress you. You don't need a lot of people. Now, one person can change your life. Just one. What are you going to pray for, BC? Make you reach that person. And keep being you. Simple like ABC. We don't stress ourselves too much. We will stress ourselves too much, man. We want to try to please everybody. One of the biggest mistakes you go ever do for this life that they make people like you. You go to do too much so that people go like you. People you don't know go. Strangers make strangers like you. They say when they carry maturity for it. Now, one of the biggest mistakes you go ever do for this life. Because no matter what you do, or you talk, or you act, even if you don't talk, people go just dislike you for whatever reason they like or they get. So why not just be you and enjoy your life? As far as say, you know key person, you know commit sin, you know thief, you know calendar man wife. Why can't you just be free and enjoy your life? Akin Arabi talk something. If you are not being criticized, you are not doing it right. If people not talk down on you, you need to do anything right. I work for you. Save me. Ha! Preach on. PM, come give me, make her do the morning Sunday gospel show. I go preach, yo. I'm going to get a letter. I don't like this. You know they come, they talk. Ah, while I do. I have to open church, remember. At Open Church, oh. Open Church, they call it all free every weekend. Ah, well, no, I don't be a wicked person. I don't be a wicked person, though. Eh? It's, imagine saying now, I open church now. I can't preach all this thing. Those, I don't talk to rich man. I don't talk to rich man now. That's why they send pastors up and down. Pastors going to tell you something. That direction, we say that pastor get to God. You say get unto God. What do they need pastor for? I don't say no, go church. Go church, yes. Be a very good Christian. But don't let your pastor tell you your direction of your own life. When you go, if you ask God. Even if God don't tell you, you go know when God will lead you for the right direction. You go know, especially the life for yourself. If God will lead you well, you go know, say, okay, see this pathway God he put me. You self go know. God don't need to tell you. Then your faith going to direct you. But most of us don't they believe our faith. Will they put our faith under my hand? If my pastor say make I do this, my pastor say make I do this, my pastor. Oh, look. See the phone line they ring. Sorry. My go the phone line. I don't talk plenty. Make I go the phone line this morning. But my point, this after my point be say just believe in yourself. That's all. Just believe in yourself. Work hard. That's all. My go the phone line. Hello there.
1: Lavalis. Buti.
0: Good afternoon to you. Welcome.
1: Afternoon, big fish. Oh.
0: Welcome.
1: Buti, all of us are under the canopy of God Almighty Nigeria.
0: Amen.
1: Honestly. You know where I want to take you come from Wazovia again?
0: Talk to me, I hear you.
1: Market run.
0: Oh, market runs.
1: Yes.
0: I go scrap to market. Oh.
1: Honestly, now market runs are the future. Come. Yes, for market men and market women. Yes, I don't put you there now. PM there, yeah.
0: Wait a minute, Rata get that show now.
1: Rata don't resign now.
0: Where he resign?
1: Don't resign.
0: Which station? Who tell you that one?
1: Maybe Rata tell us.
0: Oh, you talk? I don't know.
1: Yes, now. Rata don't resign.
0: Seriously?
1: Now. Honestly.
0: Are they work here? I don't know. I'll confirm now. I'll confirm. I don't know. I'll confirm now.
1: So you are switching to market runs because I need you there.
0: Okay, I'll confirm now. Because this is what you talk. I will confirm later.
1: Confirm.
0: Thank you.
1: Buchi, right on now. Madam Fond, the call.
0: Thank you so much, Madam Fond. Thank you so much.
1: I love you. I appreciate you, Buchi.
0: God bless you. Thank you.
1: All right, dear.
0: What? Are they work here at all? Why are they going to tell me, say my colleague, they come out? I don't know. Wait. Can I go message now? Make a message, please, to confirm, please. Wait, too. Are they come? Wait, Mark, I take more calls. Sorry. Who's on the phone? Good afternoon to you.
2: Buchi, laba, laba.
0: Good afternoon. Welcome.
2: So, you did this Wazobia. I don't know what to go on.
0: My sister.
2: We lead you there, beg. I support Madam Fon.
0: I don't know. Okay. I never confirm. I'll confirm now. No worry. No. I'll confirm now. No worry. Who's on the phone? Good afternoon to you.
3: Hello.
0: Welcome.
3: Hello, good afternoon.
0: Good afternoon, my sister. Welcome.
3: My mom will make somebody talk.
0: Please talk to me. I hear you.
3: Lava, I enjoy you this afternoon.
0: Oh, thank you.
3: How come you don't know? Right after you don't announce I'm on air now.
0: I don't know.
3: You don't tell us on air. You don't resign. All of us don't cry and wipe our tears.
0: Wow.
3: I'm going to miss us so much.
0: Wow. Okay.
3: I'm about to enjoy you are too much, guy.
0: Thank you.
3: Right done, okay?
0: Thank you. Thank you. Thank you. Even if I'm... Okay, I'll confirm now. When I might go to this market, then I'll confirm what thing and what thing will happen right here. Just give me a few minutes right now. When I come back, we'll go to talk about football. This is because I was saying I want to motivate people, inspire people. Don't say we'll go live. Now, football, that they put for our table. Live for the football, self. What is the football? When Premier League come back, go talk. Would they plan some very good things this Premier League? Would they plan? And also, I go talk more on the World Cup for matches they see they go on and how teams they do well right there for the World Cup. Just give me a few after this market now. They come back now. Again, remember, this is Nasty 95.1 was OBFM, your Chukma station. We, now, Football Republic.

Yes, so my country people, listen to me, your surest party for radio. So make I tell you, say the tournament of champions na in be this, and na Nigerian info na in they do this better one. On to say this one they shall like August 10 and at 3 p.m. for afternoon, e day happen. On to say you go witness better brilliance. Web say they jam each other, you go witness better brilliance. Web say things go to fly up and down. That's na better correct English. You go witness history. Web say go shell it that same day. On to say champions from Abuja, Port Harcourt and Lagos, now you go do it, now you go bask ghost to the ultimate battle of ideas, them logic and better English, now they go down for there. So if your school no day there, I don't know, waiting they solve. Also say 16 of Nigerian finest secondary schools, now in they do this better one, now three debates they go down every blessed day for 4 weeks, now in this one they do it, now in the battle they go. So make I ask you one better question, who go wear the crown of champions? Now that day, that's now August 10th, we say now Monday, and the time now 3 p.m. And so make I tell you, say we want sponsor and for better inquiries them. What you guys do know at all. Info at nigeria.fm now the place where you go send your mail, or make you send out to I beg to differ at nigerianinfo.fm. I beg to differ, the tournament of champions.

0: The citizens don't dominate the league for the last 4 years, but them go continue. Make we ask Chelsea, when don't sign everybody like Aki and Popo series, like say now movie them they act.
1: Hey, 40,000 naira. I'm rich.
0: For Liverpool, when don't bring in slots to replace club. But him go fit replicate the magic when the German don't cast for Anfield. If you ask me, now who I go ask? To Manchester United, the born neighbors, when for the last 10 years, them always they watch what in their neighbors they cook. Maybe them need to employ their bossy.
2: You are a very bad boy.
0: To Arsenal, we don't come close for the past 2 seasons, but the first one na accident, second one na coincidence, the third one fit be Arsenal dento.
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1: Somebody open.

0: 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Yes, welcome back. C95.2 on Wazobi FM. Let's go.
1: Let it rain. Pour your rain. Let it fall on me. Come on, say it. We

0: Thank you so much. I get plenty messages right here for WhatsApp. Make I take these messages right here on WhatsApp. Before you go, you don't do plenty. Make I take some. Okay. Thank you so much. By the way, I don't confirm 100%. Right after they leave, I go follow and talk later. But I wish I'm the best of luck right here. So I don't confirm. But smoke, we'll move on from that, please, because I no get idea, no vex. Thank you. Make I take this voice note. Let's go.
1: Hello, good afternoon, Buchi. Happy Sunday to you. But Buchi, please, you should be, there's a, when you come on air, should be attending to there's people the way it's supposed to be. It's supposed to be. Not people when not get work, they just call, start to make noise, especially this blessing. That is,
0: I no go ever in my life. Listen to me, I don't know who you be. Yeah, you talk anything done on blessing. No try am. Not on blessing, but on any other Wazobia FM listener. For you will be family. Everybody get their own different ways of passing message. It no matter. Injideka they call sometimes. Injideka go call, she go play. Everybody get their own different patterns. And that different patterns make us different. It no bad. Like me now, come do my own show the way I want. And that person go come, they calm. And that person will come, they relax. All of us, they're different. And that difference, they make us unique. So if you know, they tell me that one, blessing can come and, yeah, that's the beauty about us. Can call and talk whatever she wants to talk. You don't hear me so that I pick any quality call and talk this one. No, not freedom of speech. But the speech got very respectful. It is very wrong, say you now, they try to tell me, say this. No, it is very, very wrong. And again, blessing too now, long time was OBI FM fan. We go respect them and respect every other person where they call us. It's clear. Now my own now, so me they do my own show. I know they find perfection. I know they find person where be everything. No. Person where you meet. I don't creep where they will say they insult me well today. Tomorrow they go sit tell me say how they do well. That's all life take be. Now they expect things from people. People where you don't know. People will be saying you know, they pay their fee. When you they give money, when you they feed. Other people say you go expect, you know, your children the way they feed because they send them go to school and they rest. You can't be telling an adult what and what to do. They're very wrong. Please, my guy, go send that voice note. Please. I know they like him. Thank you. Let's go.
2: Ogan Wike, good afternoon. How is work? I don't come again. Ike chuku from Mokoko. Why? Anytime where you want to make big boys talk from radio, you go call Chase. Why? I'm asking you why. Why don't you like to call Arsenal whenever catch Champions League? You call men, Man U, Man City, Liverpool, Chelsea, where catch Champions League? You cannot insult guys, people will pass you. Chelsea, we pass you. Guys, Arsenal fans, no, go and sit down. We pass you now. Don't anytime I want to talk, you vex me, you go insult Chelsea. I mean, then that one vex me pass. Stop insulting Chelsea. We pass you. Good deal.
0: I go like and make you hear the first sentence. We're waiting in talk. Hear the first sentence. Come down. The first sentence.
2: Ogan Wike.
0: Make I take him back again. Hear the first sentence. Let's go.
2: Ogan Wike.
0: Take him back again. Good listen. Afternoon. Calm down. Hear the first sentence. Hear him again.
2: Ogan Wike.
0: Person call. The first one we talk. He call me Wike. Wike. He called the verse, say they attack Chelsea. But they attack my, they call me Wike. They see, oh, they want they give, but they cannot take. Now, blessing cause of this thing, oh. Not be last week. When blessing called, they call me Wike. The same person where they call me Wike, and now they defend, oh. They see the problem with this life. Person where called, they call me, insults my name. Now, I cause they defend. They see life, oh. They see. And this is the way you talk. I know they answer you. I know they answer you at all. We can take this voice note. Let's go.
3: 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Any other one is a counterfeit. The only coach with ID card in Federal Republic of Nigeria. Coach Laba, the way where you come today, energy, you too much. Especially all this song where they give us. I understand one thing with Coach Laba. You know they play music when no get meaning. You know they play music when no make sense. And any music where you they play, you they sing along. Show say you sabi the music to the bottom. Coach Laba, you too much. Oh. I love the way you sing. I love the music you play. Music when get meaning. Music when we they hear with it that they talk. Any music where they play, Oga Coach, it makes sense. I love the way where you see they sing go. You know, say another man food and another man poison.
0: Exactly, exactly.
3: I love the way you sing.
0: Thank you, thank you.
3: Mrs. Abraham, I hello.
0: Thank you.
3: Well done, ma. Happy Sunday. Hope you cook Sunday rice today. Send dispatch right down. May bring her. I live from Igondo.
0: All this thing where you talk now for this WhatsApp voice note. All this thing where you talk now. You can't spoil and call the greets Miss Abraham. Now she be my number one Chelsea disliker. You they talk sense now. They say I agree with you. You don't spoil her now with that Miss Abraham where you put for DNA. You don't spoil her. Good afternoon, Buchi Laba. What did you chop call studio? You're different though with your advice, Pastor Buchi. Now I don't see me finish now. I know if he talk sense. And I don't see me finish for this life. Good morning to you. Okay. You prefer? Okay. This one an old message. Sorry. This one my message. Make a look at my message. Calm down. Make a play.
4: Good afternoon. Be fresh.
0: Can I have a message?
4: Buchi Laba. Yes, I greet you. That match of that yesterday, that coach of Paraguay, he used the formation is 5-4-1. He no one made France. He was score. He broke everything. Now that information he used for Germany. And we expect that maybe that yesterday the goal France will score like 20 goal over 2-1 whatever. The thing is poetic yesterday, my brother. It's poetic because people carry over one. Tickets poetic. The information was bad. The coach totally broke everywhere. He broke everywhere. No one made France. If not be the minutes where Babi is score, that go for. Goalless draw extra time. I greet you, Buchi Laba, be fresh. Up as now. Osas from Abulegba.
0: Thank you so much. By the way, talking about Osas, I've been there on Instagram right now. I just see, say today. Now, Mommy Osas' birthday. Happy birthday, Mommy Osas. By the way, this song now for you. Let's dance a little bit. Let's go. Dance for her. Yeah.

0: Happy birthday, Bomi Osas. Happy birthday to you. Happy, happy birthday to you. Abuchi, I love your action right now by cutting that. Okay. Sorry. No more, no go there. Let's not go there. Thank you. Good afternoon, Big Fish. That yesterday game between Paraguay and France show Paraguay maturity. It'll be which Paraguay maturity? Which maturity? People wake up, they call fight, they call fight. See, we say make you send voice notes. No, they send more than, you can't send like 20 voice notes. No, let you want talk for you. Calm down, make her play this last one. What you say? No stress me. This last one.
1: You know they play Big music fish.
2: Good afternoon.
1: You know they play music when no makes sense.
2: And they carry us, they go where we don't know this afternoon. That song where you did, all this song where you did, vibes, now too much vibes. So as you carry us, they go where you know. And you did sing. You have a very nice voice, no mind them. Confirm, the songs, they okay. I beg you, waiting I want to talk for the guy, wake up. They attack blessing. This one, now your opinion, you go talk. Everybody have his or her own opinion. You can say anything where you want to say. Share you the year. As long as you know insult anybody. Waiting was over, no they entertain. No to insult anybody. No call anybody stupid, useless, thunder. You understand? But as long as we play, we joke. We are just like one family here. We play a joke. How can somebody call and be attacking waiting somebody's talk? It no make sense. Oga Bell, calm down, oh. Be like say you be new fan. And so we they do here. You understand? We they joke. Njide can never carry call. If Njide can enter you now, you no go like him. So we be one family here. She, you understand? Mm-hmm. So Laba, you too much, you that your voice, it makes sense. My second selling deal. Life is beauty from a weather. When I wear down, carry go. They give us that heat track vibes.
0: Thank you so much, Ify Beauty. You say that Celine Dion. Are you coming, Celine Dion? Now I bust my mind. Make a take us. Who do they feel like? Good afternoon to you. Hello, good afternoon to you. Welcome.
3: Good afternoon. DMV of life.
0: DMV, how you there now?
3: I do.
0: Longest time. Hope everything is fine. But today, the mommy also has birthday.
3: Yes, ma. We don't blow everywhere.
0: Where the location day? Are they come? Where location day?
3: Just stop for Bariga. Tell us where they go.
0: I can't they go Bariga. No, they Bariga foul. Bariga foul. Happy Sunday to you too, my sister.
3: Now I did sleep as I come back to church. Now your music, now you wake me.
0: Oh, thank you.
3: I enjoy the sound.
0: Thank you.
3: It's good for a day like this.
0: Thank you.
3: Thank you. That woman call you Celestion. Huh? Yeah, I go call you Michael Jackson.
0: Chai! The Konusobu. Ajegule Michael Jackson.
3: That is voice where you take out the thing. In fact, next time see Joe come hear voice. That hear the voice there.
0: I want for you.
3: With you. I don't miss you.
0: Thank you. They don't. Now, anyhow, we see always. Now, if you want to see me, and you know where to find me.
3: I know where we vlog. Well done.
0: Thank you so much, GMG. Thank you so much.
3: I like the way you respond to issues.
0: Thank you.
3: God bless you.
0: Thank you.
3: Well done.
0: God bless you. Thank you so much. Hello, the phone. Good afternoon to you. How are you doing, my brother?
4: I'm fine. I can't get up.
0: Please do. Go ahead, please.
4: Yeah, I love your show this afternoon.
0: Oh, thank you.
4: Yeah. But that man will give us a voice note. I post one that man, or make a confession, jobless person. Not the worst thing when he talk, I make a call.
0: He dey come blessing jobless. Blessing jobless. He don't know.
4: He
0: don't know who blessing be. Don't worry.
4: Why you gonna? No, thank you.
0: Thank you. God bless you. You don't know who blessing you. this life, wow, we can take calls for you. Who did the phone line?
5: Hello, Buchi. Good afternoon, my brother.
0: Good afternoon to you. Welcome.
5: Lava. How God is?
0: Adify, welcome.
5: This is a grand day. Happy birthday, ma. See, Coach Laba, you see, this will not be new thing, but it don't too much for this our fans. You understand? It don't too much, but it's not too good. Radio is like entertainment. Everybody go come. Now that one, I just see another person. normal. You are another kind of a thing. My entertainment and the radio don't come and attack anybody. You understand? Radio and entertainment. If not be PM, they come me, eh? Nothing they do for me, oh. But PM are not come out down.
0: Calm down.
5: And they tell you with my foot.
0: Calm down.
5: It's so bad. Radio and entertainment.
0: Calm down.
5: Thank you, I love you.
0: Thank you.
5: I'm blessed we are with you, Jared.
0: Thank you.
5: My friend, my guru.
0: Thank you. Now they calm down. Relax, please. Thank you. Who's on the phone line?
6: Gucci Labalaba Master.
0: Welcome.
6: The coach, Gucci, my champion, Juliet, to the call.
0: Welcome, Juliet.
6: Now, Juliet from Aja.
0: Welcome, Juliet.
6: Gucci, well done.
0: Thank you.
6: My own request now, as we are now champions, I beg, if you want to put the intro for next season.
0: Are they on now?
6: Better intro for Arsenal.
0: I promise you, are they on them? No worry. Let me go write the script. Let me go write them myself.
6: I beg, write them. I said, make it play for like 10 minutes. So make with the rain, they go. That's why I call. Happy Sunday, everyone. Good afternoon.
0: Happy Sunday to you, too. Don't worry. It got his hand done already. Who's on the phone line? Good afternoon to you. Hello. Call us back, no vex. Hello, the phone line. Good afternoon to you.
7: Good afternoon, Wazoo Obiajari.
0: Welcome, my brother. Welcome.
7: Now, here's the Peter the call.
0: Welcome.
7: This is my station. I'm listening to them, but this is my first time to call.
0: Welcome. Thank you for calling.
7: This is my station because we will call a woman station. Where a woman they call first.
0: No, it no matter. Whether woman they call, men they call too. But not say women, they call where we appreciate our women.
7: They get money on a red
0: zone. Tell them get money. Which time you tell them get money?
7: I'm telling you, woman, the woman, they go pass. I'm telling you. Okay, now.
0: Thank you.
7: Bye-bye.
0: It don't matter whether men or not women. It don't matter. What you make a bust your brain? What's it not online for? You know they use women, they play. No, they use women. Are they tell men some kind time? No, they use women, they play. Because what you woman want go do for you? That your best friend where you don't get for 200 years, no good one. If woman don't like you, don't like you well, what do woman go do for you? I don't say they're perfect, though. We know they're perfect, all of us. But women, they in the middle. Women, if they don't like you or they don't like you. Make a good example. When I did school that time, I've been run for election. That election that time, I win. But because of one or two things, they come on me, but I win, sha. My party, my men, the day of election, rain they fall. That rain when they fall, madness. My men, my boys, my people, say, I know, they don't come outside. Though. They call them, say, when I come for them, then they say, rain they fall. Women will say, I don't know from anywhere. Enter rain, they queue to vote for me. And they tell you simple truth. They enter rain, they queue to vote for me. I don't know them. But they just like me. They don't even know why they like me. So not use women play. And these women they play. Like check my team. But when we start football republic. And these women intentionally are they want some women. Because women, when women submit and submitting. Check around. See Jobita with it. And they Jobita they play. See, isn't it like even when so one day and they play. Women they very, very special to me, man. Thank you. So in case they complain, say women they call too much. Well, may more women call. I'm here for you. I'll be women rights activists. Who's on the phone line?
8: Another one don't call. Gucci.
0: Welcome. We happy this Sunday. Hey.
8: Gucci. Since yesterday, you're the last time.
0: Welcome.
8: Gucci, you're a character. Hey.
0: Which character? I know you're a character. I know mommy believes you. Which are your character?
8: You're the main person to be happy.
0: Thank you.
8: Hey, Gucci, yesterday, you're the last time. Hey, Gucci, God will bless you for this happiness where they put our heart.
0: Thank you.
8: And Gucci, I say, then don't come again.
0: Who don't come again?
8: What is the one you should say to Chelsea people now, see as that man talk like they won't cry. After they go attack me, so I don't call them cry baby. See them take a listen, and they never reach like that. See when put all in muzzle, they talk, say you don't start with Chelsea. Make the man take a listen, and play everybody dead now. Hey, Gucci,
9: Moshe.
0: I didn't hear you.
9: You didn't stand when they complain about blessing. When blessing, they talk all the talk. In the enjoyable, it's not blocking here, it's not off in radio. Because me said I enjoy the talk when blessing they talk. Everybody they phone, everybody they happy, and they laugh that time. My wow, much happy Sunday.
0: Thank you so much. God bless you. Thank you so much. We appreciate you so much. What did you feel like? Good afternoon to you.
10: Baba.
0: Welcome, my brother. Welcome. Hey, my brother. It's no. You know waiting. You get 30 seconds. I get Mark already looking. You get 30 seconds. Let's go, please.
10: Okay. See, maybe I will call you back.
0: I beg, please. Thank you. I beg. I appreciate.
10: I'll call you back.
0: I beg, no vex. I don't look the time where I beg, no vex. I beg, try call me back. I go pick that call. Please try call me back. I beg. I didn't go back here. Now, when I come back, we'll continue right here for 95.1. That's OBI FM, your Chook Mouth Station.

0: The nation's most brilliant young minds gear up for the National Secondary School Debate Tournament. It's the season finale of the I Beg to Differ Secondary Schools Debate Tournament Season 9. 10th of August at 3 p.m. Lagos, Abuja and Port Harcourt will come alive. Champions from Abuja, Port Harcourt and Lagos will go shoulder to shoulder for the crown of the Champion of Champions. 16 secondary schools, 3 daily debates, 4 weeks of intense matchups. Who will be the Champion of Champions of the I Beg to Differ Season 9? The final lap of the journey begins August 10 at 3 p.m. For sponsorship inquiries, email info@nigeriainfo.fm or ibegtodiffer@nigeriainfo.fm. I Beg to Differ, the Tournament of Champions.
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9: You get some songs where you go, yeah, it go make you cry small, but cry happily. But when you cry, remember say, person day the way they see your tears, and one day that tears go bring good things. 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

ammo.

0: Thank you so much, Priye, for that song. One of the best gospel songs ever. Since when I know this song, it never come up my playlist for years and years and years. Don't they? But it is very, very golden. Abizina. It means say, I beg. No, they cry. I beg. Welcome back, by the way. This is Nasi 95.1. Wazobia FM, your true mouth station. And when you talk about World Cup, Chelsea, and motivation, today I put on my pastor cap to preach. I remember when I do my first preaching during service here for 2017, NCCF, Nigerian Christian Combat Fellowship. I preach in front of 40 people that time. Then I get standing ovation. And they find that, and I preach, I'll be recording, I don't know where I keep them. I'll be recording sometimes, I'll be like this somewhere. And I preach about love. Love. At that time, I still get that somewhere, sha. I get that, I don't need to play. I'll use the play. Make I take some voice notes here, let's go.
1: Bucci, labalaba, labalistic. For that match yesterday, that Paraguay, their coach really want stress France. And see those players where they try to fight Mbappe. I just happy the way Mbappe take react. And that Mbappe penalty, the run when Conte pause. If you can't run, can't fire the ball more. That was sweet. Now, Queen for Magbara.
0: Thank you so much, Queen. I do video this after my show. Media. I talk, say, we need to study Kylian Mbappe composure for that match. We need to study him because they already know what these people want to do. So, they program their mind already for what in Uruguay, what in Paraguay go do. They program their mind already. Make I take this voice to Tesco.
2: Good afternoon, Bushi. We are expecting you at the market section on Monday to Friday in place of Latata. May we treat your bad character. This one you will come on Monday during a sports matter. You will comment without allowing anybody to comment or read messages. Only Saturday and Sunday. We are waiting for you at Market Square. Then coming to people commenting on the fan reaction. I have given up on them because some of us don't understand what it meant to be individual differences. I didn't see anything wrong with what Blessing said or her reaction or her motive. That is whom she is. I'm not surprised when they criticize her. The day I gave up was the day they criticized Agwarande Ibelibe or something. The day they came after that woman, I say it has finished. You say that Agwarande Ibelibe and Njideka, they are fun. I have fun listening to them. I'm always looking up, waiting for when they will call. Then there's another person. I travel for 2 months now. I came back recently. I have not heard of Nkem. That guy that bears Nkem, that speaks like a female. I have not heard of him since I came back. I hope he is okay. Oh yeah, now where?

0: 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Traffickers know they always look dangerous. Who? They fit come like better opportunity, say them be scout, agent, or person we promise trial for abroad. Before any players travel, sign any paper or join academy. 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Mission 89, they work with football people for the line we don't cross. This is a consultation where they help improve protection for young players them. If anything no feel right, report them through your club or football federation safeguarding system. You no need complete proof before you talk. Oh. Anybody where they rush decision or they tell you make you no verify things, no they act for the child's best interest. 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

0: Yes, when I see your Chukma Station 95.1 Wazobia FM, and no forgetting the voice of Ezine Victoria Oti, a Chalugo one of sports. Now we still here with you. I will talk about the World Cup concern England and Mexico. I make us still remind you about the head-to-head between these two sides, because normal they don't meet themselves 9 times. You understand? And England get advantage. Oh yes, England don't win. Instead of 9 times, England don't win Mexico 6. You understand? Mexico 2 don't collect 2 and they don't draw 1. So England get head-to-head advantage when you compare to both of them. England don't win them 6 times. And Mexico just 2 and then 1 draw. So maybe not be like complain from England. Now maybe they what they are saying, they have there's something right about it. They get right to talk about it when you look at the matter. But then yes, now why go and make you Chukmas as we don't the and now why would they call ourselves the Chukma Station? Make you call us for the number 0201-277-0951. The other number, that one 0201-465-7180. Now your Chukma Station, make you call us, make we hear from you. Azobe FM, who would they follow talk?
1: I shall leave you one.
0: Yes, sir.
1: Wonderful woman.
0: How are you there?
1: God bless you.
0: God bless you. God bless you too.
1: We are enjoying your program.
0: Thank you, sir.
1: The doors in heaven will open for you.
0: Amen. Amen.
1: People will say, I shall leave you. I go marry you. Me, I don't feel married because I'm a grandpa. You can marry my son.
0: No, I'm a grandpa.
1: My son.
0: Okay, grandpa, I don't hear you, sir.
1: God bless you. I think about the man between England.
0: No
1: excuse. They are all professionals.
0: Mm.
1: England is not the

0: you are not the first person that are playing there.
1: Mm. Well, Mexico, they don't win everybody where they play for their for that their country.
0: I know, but they should go and prove their professionalism. Mm. They are all professional.
1: Yes.
0: So yeah. There's no excuse. They are all professional.
1: Mm. You are correct, Daddy. You are God correct. Bless you. Thank you very much.
0: Bless you,
1: God bless you, sister. Thank you.
0: Okay. Have a wonderful week.
1: You too. Thank you. Wazobi FM, who would they follow talk?
2: Salugo one.
1: Yes, so only me one, number one.
2: Good evening.
1: Good evening.
2: Nemo. And they greet everybody, home and abroad. If I from Ogun State.
1: Fine, then they greet you too. Thank you.
2: That man say make you see number.
1: Number one, no fish. It's like I say number, I say with the C number. I want that
2: I
1: for that.
2: Number now.
1: No, I don't see him.
2: I say make a great to you, yeah?
1: Thank you very
2: well
1: much.
2: Well done for a good job.
1: Thank you, fine.
2: That means you can wait, carry come, eh? Mm. Ah. Say bye-bye.
1: No, I enjoy. What's up, FM? Who would they follow talk?
3: Actually, we go well now. Well,
1: yes,
3: good
1: sir.
3: Evening.
1: Good evening.
3: Now, Uche, they call for Shangote, though.
1: Okay, Uche, make we hear from you.
3: I bet Mexico, be careful.
1: Mm.
3: Because England want you this in the Prada. As a kind of, as if they fear.
1: Mm.
3: Just desire attention.
1: Mm.
3: So, make them be careful. Mm. All those things are just threat football. Will I say tactics or tricky?
1: Mm, tactics to play them. From person psychology. Like, say you are not prepared.
3: So, I mean, Mexico no use all their mind play the football. They cannot team. Now, what England they try to do?
1: Mm.
3: So, no mind that.
1: Okay.
3: England go come out today.
1: Okay, who do they support? Because like this, you know they support England.
3: No support England.
1: Which country they support?
3: I want Mexico win them.
1: Okay, want Mexico win them. No wahala. Thank you very much, Uche.
3: Uh-huh.
1: Thank you. You too. What's up, FM? Who would they follow talk?
4: Good afternoon. I tell you the one.
1: Mm-hmm. Fine woman.
4: Number one.
1: Yes, number one.
4: Munyo Dogu number one.
1: Ew.
4: Any other one, we want my counterfeit. And all of them, we want marry with the show number. Yes, and to give Ego Ibo one
1: bar. Oh, Ego Ibo.
4: Well done, my sister.
1: You too, well done. Where you call us from today?
4: I they come from Okoko Church Bus.
1: You don't collect one bar like this because I know they trust you.
4: One bar, probably you. It's 6 years.
1: God, I beg.
4: Number one, if you want to do me good, you go put them in the room. That's the puff.
1: Hey.
4: That is it.
1: No problem, God bless you.
4: I will take this opportunity to say congratulations to Morocco.
1: Yes, our African brothers, and they do well. They don't make it to the quarterfinals.
4: We go get the bad around. Make we support one. Oh. We no go.
1: Yes.
4: The other one, people nandu phobi. These people no be nandu phobi.
1: At all.
4: They say congratulations to them.
1: Okay, thank you.
4: More winning.
1: Okay, thank you.
4: For today, any people will win. We follow club for them.
1: Okay.
4: No support anyone.
1: No wahala. Thank you, good evil. Enjoy.
4: They support.
1: No wahala. Thank you very much. Yes, sir. They see on our messages. Make I quickly take some messages before we go back again to the call line. Good afternoon, the Duchess of Sports. Happy Sunday. Welcome. Yes, in case you didn't know. Yes, I am the Duchess of Sports. England go try their best. NG from Sule. Thank you very much, NG. Thank you for your message. Madam Ezine, well done work. Whether they go play for hot weather or on top of mountain or for Jupiter. Waiting one happen, go happen. No be waiting England one. No be waiting England one here from Tuchel. Wishing England to win anyway. Promise from Badore. Thank you very much, Promise, for your message. Ezine, good evening. Ezine, now only you waka come. Yes, so Eko miss the double laugh, mommy. One Mommy one now, okay. The miss and me and Jovita no wahala. From Itiremushin sending you love. Thank you. First time texter. Oh, in your show. Thank you very much. Thank you for your message. I really, really appreciate for that one. What's up, BFM? Who they follow talk?
5: Chalugo.
1: Yes, so.
5: How are you, my love?
1: I did very fine, though. Thank you.
5: Even the mama.
1: Isokwa.
5: Yeah, do you well, okay?
1: Yes, so what will be your name?
5: Now, mommy needs someone to talk to you.
1: Oh, mommy needs someone. How you doing now?
5: I did, my love.
1: Oh, welcome, welcome.
5: Your voice alone, it is too much.
1: Oh,
5: well done, yeah?
1: Thank you, mommy.
5: I is your partner now.
1: Which of my colleagues, which of the partners be that?
5: Make it will be that lady name.
1: Okay, yes, Sexy Joe.
5: Yes,
1: she did very fine. Yes, she's very fine. Okay, thank you.
5: Hi,
1: thank you. Thank you very much, Mama.
6: Bye.
1: But then if you look at like that now, let us pity for England. You look at, because what you didn't talk, it didn't bad. When you they come off from where you did, you reach where high altitude day, like you say to even breathe, go there, you know they easy. Meaning say you go there stress yourself, your body, you know they taking oxygen as they take normal. You mean say you go tire quick now. Somehow, you understand. Your speed no go change, but your recovery and endurance is likely to change. You understand? And to come the train, you need to train your body. Even their sleep pattern, self, normal, their sleep pattern go change. You understand? So they are looking at it and say, we are looking at it somehow. But people say that one excuses. Excuses from England anyway. But not worry, the game number 1 a.m. tomorrow morning. As of your FM, who will they follow talk?
7: Good afternoon.
1: Yes, so they hear you now.
7: Sorry.
1: No,
7: Wala. Yeah, it's been a good afternoon.
1: Good afternoon, too. Good evening, sir.
7: Yeah, this is Sunday calling from
1: Mission. Okay, Mr. Sunday, make you hear from me.
7: Well, you see, football is unpredictable. That's one thing. Sometimes you wonder, those you think that because they haven't played well, and you see that when they get to a place, you think they will play better. They will really get what you want. But what I think is that it's not by making mouth, it's by showing it with your feet that you can defeat them. So if you think that you see that you have been top upon their opponent, let them prove it. That is the only thing.
1: Yes, they have to win the game on the pitch.
7: Yes, so end of the day, it's 90 minutes that qualify everything.
1: If you enter extra time.
7: I don't promise.
1: If 90 minutes no reach, when that extra time, if extra time no reach, penalty must differentiate one person.
7: Now go. One person must go.
1: Yes, one person must go. No, one person if you remain for house, another one if you go. If Mexico lose, now their house then go stay. Now where are they going to? They will just strike back home.
7: They have leave the reason now the competition.
1: Yes, but they go stay in their country now. Where are you going to? You're not going.
7: They only clap for those who are playing the game now. They will clap for those who are playing the game.
1: Yes, they go just stay in their house, just strike back home. Enter boss, go back home.
7: Well, the best team will win today, sir.
1: Okay. Thank you.
7: Thank you.

0: yes, so before that call end, you say the best team go win today. And yes, talking about today, make you not forget, say a big game they happen this night by 9 p.m. Brazil go take on Norway. Vinicius versus Haaland. Matheus Cunha versus Bruno Guimarães. Matheus Cunha. Okay, no, yes, both of them are Brazilian, so I want to go. Sorry, yo. And Cunha, both of them, they are Brazilians. So, okay, let's just use Bruno Guimarães versus Martin Odegaard. Oh, these two countries. So how you feel say it go be? We don't talk about England. Yes, you can still talk about England, but then we still get another game. We go Shelley by 9 p.m. today. The people, especially India, too, Korea, they already know the time of these games. They will serve by 9 p.m. And for England, them together with Brazil and England, Norway, they don't meet themselves. But you know, say Brazil never feel win Norway before. Brazil have never won Norway. For all the time, well, even for when they meet for World Cup, like this. No, Norway win Brazil. That time when that one happened last, now for 1998 World Cup, like this, Norway carry 2-1, defeat Brazil. They don't meet themselves four times. Norway win two, then draw the two. So you can see how it feels like that. So the team media, talk about that game, we go share it later. This night by 9 p.m., Brazil versus Norway. Also, they give us your prediction for that one. Who you feel say go win for that game? You feel like say Brazil go win Norway, or maybe not Norway go. We don't forget say Norway players and they do waiting no good. Haaland himself, if they pursue people, he don't score 5 goals. Vinicius too, they do well too for this competition. The Brazilian team then get them in their favor when you talk about history. You know, say Brazil now they don't win them 5 times, but you know, say since 24 years, Brazil has never won the world. In fact, since that time, they never win World Cup. 24 years. They see the weight, they hope on which of the generation and why they go carry the one they call Don Carlo and Ancelotti. Say, Baba, come and help us. Now, so he helped them for that their other game where they almost lose. And now they go play against the Norway team where they fly very high, where they show walking too with this their new generation of players where Sabi play waiting no good. Which of the countries if you say go win for this one? We go shell it by 9 p.m. Brazil and Norway. Also, they drop your prediction for the WhatsApp number, where be 0908-743-0755. Make us see they take the calls they go. Wazobi FM, who they follow talk? Oh, sorry about that one. I guess in your network.
1: Hello.
0: FM. Yes.
1: Good afternoon.
0: Yes, sir. Good evening, sir.
1: Brazil go win 2-1.
0: Brazil go win 2-1.
1: Yes.
0: But you not tell us your name now.
1: PG from Ethiopia.
0: Okay. Thank you very much. You say Brazil go win. Right. No wala. We go see how it go be. Okay. Thank you. Did they take your calls and your prediction? Wazobi FM. Who the fellow talk?
2: Ah, Evan. Evan,
0: mm-hmm.
2: Good evening.
0: Good evening.
2: Good evening. Okay, they call from Amu.
0: Okay, okay.
2: The game is 2-1.
0: 2-1. In favor of which country?
2: Yeah. Brazil 2.
0: Brazil.
2: Norway 1.
0: 2. Norway 1. Okay. No wala.
2: Yes. 2-1.
0: 9 o'clock. Yeah. No fire again.
2: I'm there.
0: I'm so sorry. Oh, okay. No vex. I just say don't talk finish. Sorry. It's very sorry. No vex. No vex. What's up, FM? Who they follow talk?
3: I said, go one.
0: Yes, so.
3: I'm around.
0: I'm around. Yeah, you've been travel go before. Welcome back.
3: It's been a long time.
0: That'd be small. Welcome.
3: I want to know, Egypt, have they played their ball?
0: Yes, Egypt don't qualify for round of 16. Then go play against Argentina. Yes. Then come out.
3: What are you playing?
0: I go check them for next week, but yes, I go try check that one. But waiting they happen for today won't be say... Brazil and Norway go play this night tomorrow morning.
3: Brazil win.
0: Yes.
3: Brazil 2-1.
0: On Monday, we go see Spain and Portugal play too. So, but no worry, I go find that day because I know say one thing we're going to say now Egypt go play Argentina. So, just that one day, very certain. Yeah. Yes.
3: Thank you very much.
0: Thank you very much.
3: Well done, work.
0: You too. Well done. Oh, thank you. Meanwhile, Mr. Okay, I beg no vex. Sorry, say I end your call. No vex about that one. Wazobi FM, who would they follow talk? Oh, sorry. Obviously, that one, the network, Kossam. Not be my fault. Abe, what when I call us, just try to reduce the volume of your radio first, yeah? Make nobody deaf from their house, then they. Azobia FM, who they follow talk?
4: Hello, Nami they talk. Good afternoon.
0: Good afternoon, now. Good evening. What's it be your name? Nami they talk. Hello, I didn't hear you.
4: My name is Paul. You be like saying, I know we go win.
0: You be like saying, I know we go win. Paul, where do you stand? I know we go win. I be now Brazil go win, Paul. Which one be like say?
4: I stand for Norway, Norway, because so far say Alan did there.
0: Mm-hmm.
4: So Alan, the top player, he go try personal best.
0: So if you say Alan go show working past Vinicius,
4: Alan go show better working.
0: Okay.
4: As the top player right there on ground for Norway.
0: Okay. No wala. Thank you very much.
4: And also for Brazil side, Vinicius go try best. Also.
0: Okay.
4: But
0: okay.
4: I reproduce the
0: sorry,
4: game.
0: We'll go small break, one. Yeah. Okay.
4: Thank you.
0: Sorry, make we go small break when they come back. Now see your Chukma station, Wazobia FM.

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1: My name na Odulati Adekola, and I be better hustler. 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Sometimes, it be like say your head go boss. What's that headache show? I go straight for Medic 5-5. 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
3: 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I Beg to Differ, the Tournament of Champions.
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0: Yes, so see your Chukma station, 95.1, Wazobia FM. And we see you talk about the World Cup matter. We start with the one we consign England and Mexico. Where England, they talk about the altitude problem, you understand, because they go, they play 7,200 meters above sea level. Meaning, say, you know, go they easy for them to breathe in oxygen like that. It ain't gonna be easy for them. And you know, say, well, you know, they breathe well like that. There are repercussions where go, they come with them. And the manager don't come out like that. Thomas Tuchel, say, make one, don't worry. Don't worry, we're gonna find a way around it. Say, even that story, people are here, say, where they go around, say, we wanna use Viagra. Say, no, don't know that they didn't know that we are not gonna use it. No, we're going to find our way through. I will ask about your prediction too. How you feel, say, that game go use be, who you feel, say, go win. Don't forget, say, now for tomorrow by 1 a.m. Now, when that game go use them happen. And don't forget about the other one where we talk about in one where we say Norway and Brazil go play, as Brazil and Norway go happen this night by 9 p.m. And will they also take your prediction? Which of the countries where if you say go to the next round, which be the quarterfinals? Yesterday, Morocco make us proud as the only. For now, and then be the only African team we don't get to the quarters. We're not saying only two make an out from the round of 32. And then when you look around, it's Argentina versus Egypt. My brother and sister, Egypt is coming home. Canada did their country, you know, they be their host team play. Okay, hey, Paraguay. If Paraguay is not in a hurry, then if you just wait so that Egypt go join them, go back. What's up, FM? Who they follow talk?
1: Antezina.
0: Yes, sir.
1: Now, mommy, no, I call back.
0: Mommy, no, welcome back.
1: Concerning Brazil and the Norway. Brazil is going home this evening.
0: Chai, mommy, no.
1: This night, they are going home.
0: Mommy, no, na Samba boys be that, oh.
1: Your
0: player, Dediao. Your Arsenal player is there. Are you not supporting?
1: They do Pedro. They do it, but they don't call him now.
0: Okay, you cannot do it. Now you be Chelsea, no, be Arsenal. Okay, that is true.
1: They must go home.
0: So because they don't call Pedro now, let them go home. I mean, no, forgive. Didn't you go to church today? Do you know you have to air is human? To forgive is divine.
1: I forgive them, they must go.
0: No problem.
1: No one greets you.
0: Oh, you don't wake up from sleep. Who wake him up?
2: Good afternoon.
0: Good afternoon, no, I'll be giving. No, how are you?
2: Fine.
0: No, have you been watching the World Cup?
2: Yes, ma'am.
0: How are you watching it? Those midnight games, do you watch it? No. Or is the one, okay, the one at night, okay, yes. So you try and sleep, yeah?
2: Yes.
0: Mm-hmm. Be a good boy. You keep being a good boy, no, yeah? Mm-hmm. Enjoy yourself, my baby. Yeah, thank you. Wazobia FM, who the fellow talk?
3: Hello.
0: Yes, sir.
3: Good evening.
0: Good evening.
3: I beg and tell me, I want my Brazil to go out this night.
0: No, talk your name first before you go. They send Brazil go house, my brother.
3: My name now Snatchy from Owe.
0: Oh, Snatchy, what did Brazil do to you?
3: They don't come, my star boy last season. They come home and see the Hong Kong World Cup.
0: No, only away then leave. Is he the only player that did not go?
3: But me then use that. Me then come out this night. And me not beat them.
0: Me not beat them. Chelsea fans. So you can so since then you never forgive Ancelotti.
3: I know you forgive them. What Pedro did then? Say no.
0: No, it happen. Then they drop people. After all, then drop Harry Maguire. After all, they drop Trent. Camavinga.
3: Then they go as.
0: Oh well. Thank you. What's up, FM? Who they follow talk? Yes, sir.
4: How are you?
0: I did very fine, thank you. Who they follow talk?
4: And my name is Michael from Erau.
0: I don't hear your name, no vex.
4: I said my name is Michael.
0: Okay, Michael.
4: From Erau.
0: Okay, okay. Michael, where did they call us from?
4: I'm calling from Erau.
0: From where?
4: Erau.
0: Okay, Erau. Oh yeah, now make we hear from you.
4: So I wish you a Brazil successful. I want them to win.
0: Okay, you want me then win Norway?
4: I won't make Brazil win them.
0: Mm.
4: Brazil will win.
0: Okay.
4: That's sure. I so much love their football.
0: Okay. Thank you, Michael. All thank right. you. Yeah, so we still take the calls. Messages they drop on this one. It say Good afternoon, Ezinenna. And Morocco caught my ticket yesterday. Substitute not to score. But Rahimi will replace Sabare. Come score 9 minutes. Chai, Queen from Abara. Queen, how did you do all this? This woman, you too sabi this market, but you don't work this time. Kazobia FM, who they follow talk?
5: I
0: greet you too, sir. Okay, Mr. Chinedigo, just put your raise your voice high, high, small, like that altitude way there for Mexico. I see high, just raise and small.
5: Okay, you're not hearing me before.
0: No, yeah, been there very low, you understand. I know that you're a rich man. You say rich man, they need to shout, so just raise your voice up.
5: Can you hear me now?
0: Yes, I hear you now.
5: Okay, Brazil will win Norway.
0: Brazil will win Norway?
5: Yes.
0: What's be your score prediction?
5: Yeah, that's my prediction. Then England is going to win Norway.
0: Okay, England will win Mexico?
5: Mexico.
0: Okay.
5: Which one are they playing after Brazil?
0: Brazil, after Brazil, na England game. So Brazil go play by 9 p.m., England go play by 1 a.m.
5: But what I really want to predict is concerning the quarterfinal, concerning Morocco and
0: France.
5: And France.
0: Okay.
5: Morocco is going to enter semifinal.
0: So if you say Morocco go feel come out France?
5: They'll go win France.
0: Okay.
5: Then go win France.
0: Okay.
5: Okay.
0: Okay.
5: Even if Morocco win ultimately, even if it's penalty, what I know that Morocco is going for semi-final. Watch this for the market to see.
0: Okay. I'll go mark out for my calendar. No while. Okay.
5: God bless you.
0: Thank you very
5: Continue
0: much.
5: Doing your good work,
0: eh? God bless you too.
5: God bless you.
0: God bless
5: Have
0: you.
5: Have a blessed night.
0: Okay. You too, Bye. Sir. Thank you. Ozobi FM, who would they follow talk? Mrs. Anonymous. Yes.
6: Where's your
0: collab? No, I told her to rest today. You understand? Yeah, I told her to rest.
6: Very
0: yeah.
6: Nice.
0: She needs to rest. I don't want her to be stressed.
6: That's two of you. Hey,
0: same to you. Thank you very much.
6: Rice. I
0: need rice. What kind of rice?
6: It's your rice.
0: Guinea kiss
6: sugar. Oh, okay,
0: no, na roasted corn, I be cooked corn.
6: Yeah, no, girl, with that, roast corn, but you know, go
0: no, I know they eat cooked corn. I didn't like.
6: I'm from the condo, said that she bring rice for her. I'm telling from the condo, please don't be angry with me. Then, mama, I didn't cook rice today. It's okay. All cacan.
0: No,
6: I wanted to come and collect your big fish. So I wish to cook rice. I didn't catch this fish.
0: No, man. Come and catch him here. He's there for hey, feed hey, around office.
6: Away now. Away.
0: If you can catch her here. Carry net, come. May catch the fish.
6: I wanted to come and catch the fish. I wanted to cook. All the fish I used to see outside is small. So I wanted to come and catch the fish.
0: So voila. Mama.
6: Egypt and who again?
0: No, Egypt go play Argentina.
6: Brazil and Norway, Abi?
0: Yeah, Brazil and Norway go play, yes.
6: I like Brazil win. That's maybe they do play well.
0: But people, not, your Chelsea people, they are angry. They say that because they did not call your Pedro. Say me Brazil go home.
6: Okay, so Brazil should go home.
0: That's for Chelsea.
6: My Chelsea fans say, I stand by them.
0: These anonymous, no. Have your own say. And have your own say.
6: Whatever my Chelsea fans say, I stand by them. Yes, no, that's why
0: we will soon enter Chelsea story because there's something we're gonna talk about. Chelsea.
6: Would you look for our trouble now?
0: No, why?
6: I'm so lucky that I was in class, I was in my Holy Ghost school. I was dealing with her.
0: So, in the Holy Ghost school, they listen to Buchi. You're not in the spirit, Mrs. Anonymous. I catch you now. You are the Holy Ghost.
6: Where we're going, I was listening.
0: Okay. Okay, no, why? No, now why you need to then? Mr. Anonymous, see, take shake. See, that is why you carry us everywhere you go. Oh, see, look around where you now collect one bottle of water there for hydration. Just
6: I've already taken one.
0: Thank you.
6: Don't worry, I took one wrong now.
0: Just take one, yes, for hydration
6: I
0: break.
6: I took one wrong.
0: Thank you.
6: Now make me right. Evelyn, I love you.
0: I love you too. Thank you, mama. Yes, we see they take your prediction about that game we consigned. Brazil and Norway, and also England, Mexico. Wazobi FM, who would they follow talk?
7: Isn't it happy new month?
0: Same to you.
7: This is Patrick.
0: Say St. Patrick, where they call us from?
7: I'm calling from Ijegu.
0: Okay, make we hear from you.
7: I thought I had a good day, Anonymous.
0: Okay. Miss Anonymous, should they hear you well?
7: I don't agree with that.
0: No, wala.
7: Yeah, this, you know, football is all about how you play, understand?
0: Mm.
7: People they talk of Norway to win Brazil, Brazil to win Norway, or England to beat Mexico.
0: Mm.
7: Well, for me, Brazil is my favorite because I have my players there.
0: Mm.
7: I'm a Barcelona fan.
0: Oh.
7: So I have my player there. Mm. So I support Brazil.
0: Mm. Because so of Brazil, Javi?
7: You know now.
0: Mm. I know.
7: If you support Brazil,
0: Spain, we can get plenty Spanish players. With your many plenty Barca player now.
7: I know. Mm-hmm. I'm following them now. I follow them.
0: Okay, anyway, we carry your players. Now, anyway, they support. No wahala.
7: I saw you do.
0: Not true. You know, this is a political support. Where my candidate is, that is where I'm going to support.
7: That's it.
0: Thank you. You too. Well done. What's up, FF? Ooh, there's a lot of talk.
8: Hello?
0: Yes, sir. Good evening.
8: Good evening.
0: You too. Well done.
8: My name is Omego.
0: Omego. Ojogo. Ojimote. Mogo. Where could you hear from you, Omego?
8: For me, I support Brazil. My Brazil win.
0: Want me Brazil win? What about?
8: My the country I want America World Cup and Portugal.
0: Oh, Omego, you can anywhere go. Don't worry, you can anywhere go.
8: I'm talking about support too. I'm just gonna come on.
0: That is not my problem. Yeah. See, you know, when you have a target, forget about every other things around you. Okay. Thank you, Omego. Thank you very much. Thank you for your call. Like this, yes, we're going to take one or two messages before we go another hydration break. Now, you once I say hydration break, you know that we are going on small market. This message, they come from Mr. Alfonso Mwakeze. From Ojo Barracks. He says, in the Victoria, you don't mean your name. He say your prediction and Norway 2, Brazil 1. Thank you for that one. Wazobi FM, good evening. How una day, Mr. Igwe from Ijegun Ikotun. Thank you very much for that one. We'll still take the messages they go, but then make we go another small chicken market. When we come back, we will switch now our attention small to club football and also about another matter we concern our Niger player where they play in own side for Norway. Yes, I will give you all of the story.

0: yes, now whenever you hear this song like this, you talk about we want to switch to Premier League matter like this, club matter. But no worry, still they drop your prediction. Now I don't mean say you're not gonna talk about it, you know, so that we're gonna be moving. You know, they say slow and steady wins the race. But sometimes that slow and steady you just need to be steady. Sometimes you don't need to be slow. Make you no go the slow. Send for match go matter here. But then I want to talk about loyalty for football. Because now this matter we were done, they see, especially we see we are Manchester City recently. They unveiled the man where they call Enzo Maresca as their new coach, following the departure of Pep Guardiola after the end of last season. They don't make Maresca their coach, and after that one, Chelsea come out, they talk how Maresca used betrayed them. Say my brother said after saying that he just stay on his own, resign. Same be yes, but make I first tell you how it happened. Last year, Maresca reached out to Chelsea, tell them say, two clubs reach out to Ramo. They are telling him, because for in contract, he gets the right to hear, but he need to inform the club. Say Man City came to reach out to him and also Juventus. Say make Chelsea know, but please, say make them give him another contract. Say now people don't they enter the, say now don't they enter people's eye. Now I am entering other people's eye. Give me another contract. Chelsea look and say, anyway, you can talk to them. Chelsea gave him permission, saying they can talk to him while we see whether we can do it. I think when they go like that, Maresca when they look and like that, make him, before you know, I feel like say, this thing, it didn't gonna work. He left the job. And like this, Chelsea, now why Chelsea is gonna be playing just Monday night football? So Chelsea could just play next season, FA Cup, Carling Cup, maybe EFL Cup, and the Premier League. Because they don't make them to the continent, because they end their season very bad after bringing the man, what did they call Chikobi? You know him, now Liam Rezene, or the one wanna kill them. Now so they finish season in a very poor position. But Chelsea fans come to the say that the man did not do well. Even the club say he broke our trust. He did not do us well. And then forget said as a coach. Say that nobody that don't do pass bad for world of football, rich coach. You know, fun earlier on during the week, what we hear, Nottingham Forest then sack their manager Victor Pereira. This man they on the only day for vacation, he didn't do anything. Then bring and come the club, making save them from relegation. Victor Pereira come there, save the club. In fact, then come on, then they come finish the season without getting relegated. Baba come there in house, club not even tell him anything. He just did like that now. So then send them email, they didn't even call him. They just send him an email, 11:58 p.m. on June 30th. In fact, if it even become July 1st, it was said then wait for 2 extra minutes. If it be to the next day, they send email and say, "My brother, we are not doing." The man said, "So say he just say late in the night, just they nothing for us. Send him mail. They didn't even tell him that we are looking at say we want to leave you, we want to, because they don't they eye Oliver Glasner now, don't they enter their eye, their new bride, they don't they enter their eye. They went to call the man. They just send that mail like that. So and I come they talk and say, why you go the first away manager gets in chance to collect new good better thing? See as Enzo Maresca there now. He don't move to Manchester City, whether you like him or not, presently based on form, based on how they be City they hot. I think the hot rating no good. So why you feel say managers not supposed also take their own chance when they get that? Because we know say as a manager, your job now hire and fire. When you get the chance for your own self to move and to get a better job, why be say people go there vex for you? Because Chelsea fans are coming. Enzo Maresca will not forgive you. You betray us. You look at our trust. But look at this man, Victor Pereira. They take away the job of a man. How is he gonna feed his family? They didn't even think about it. Nothing for it. Just told him, my brother, go home. Don't come back to the club. Person, we don't they think. In fact, they don't even they plan about in taxes. How you go use him player? How you go use Morgan Gibbs White? How you go use this person ahead of next season? So the question, what would they talk about, Nana? Waiting with the level of trust, waiting you feel. Say managers, when they get their own chance to move, are they not supposed to move? Because when this club no wants them, they don't even think about them. Chelsea suck now, you could Liam Rosena. They didn't they say my brother get out of here, man. They say crew man now more than get out of here, man. They just the people where they sack last season eat plenty. Ten Hag too. See Ten Hag on them. They suck and waiting no good. My job season never even start. They don't take Ten Hag. That was the shortest managerial stint for the German Bundesliga. they chase him away because of what they look at the smile, that you are doing rubbish. Get out of here, man. So the question we want to ask now, you want to still blame Enzo Maresca, say he see a fine apple and he went for it? Or you want to still stand with your club? Because what is good for Kenya is good for Uganda. If club go, if you wake up one day, say, we don't want you again, my brother, get out of here. Why you feel say managers, they no get their own rights, where they see, say, this other place go favor me. Let me move on to that side, because that is how life can be. And that's now why you want make you choke them out. Come and talk to us, because too many, I see you, and then they drag Enzo Maresca every, and I just, they laugh. For this footballing job, maybe say, the coaches, then they sack them waiting. The player, if he play rubbish, now coach go carry him. Tunisia chop 5-1, the coach now collect. Like this, Julian Nagelsmann, the man don't resign from his job. He's no longer the coach of Germany. Coleman, the coach of Netherlands, he don't resign. Because he's not, they didn't do well. So make we hear from you. The number never change. 0201-277-0951. The other number is 0201-465-7180. And the WhatsApp number is 0908-743-0755. What do you feel, say, be the level of trust between club and their managers? Which one need to sacrifice more for the other? Or when one move on and the other one move? When nobody, they say, this person, they wicked. Or the other one, they good. Fazobia FM, who will they follow talk?
1: Hello, Nami the top.
0: Let me hear your name.
1: Between the player and the coach.
0: You know, tell us your name, brotherly.
1: My name is Paul. Now, Paul's in the top.
0: No, you go tell me your name, Nam. I know they see. Yes, you understand. Thank you. Mm-hmm. Continue, okay. Paul.
1: My name is Paul.
0: Okay.
1: So, the main measure of the problem, as I see the force from the coach and the player, the most problem is mostly from the player. Because the coach may try his best to advise them what to do.
0: The major problem we talk about now, between management and coach, because people, they vex say coach come out. Forget it, say management, if you just start coach any day. So, now be the main thing, not be the players. Coach and the management, which one way, if you say need to give more, who need to sacrifice for the other?
1: Okay, that is not the coach.
0: Okay, so
1: the work of the coach.
0: Okay.
1: Because for example, the one where happened for this Super Eagle club, because of the coach, no coach where every share can't come out, because he not coach for Nigeria again. So he say, if he say, he can't see better place where he go fit coach, like Ghana, he won't coach for them.
0: Okay.
1: So the most important work for all those things are from the coach.
0: Okay. No wahala. Although I know to get your side of that story, but no wahala. Maybe you go call me back, make you explain for that one. Fazobi FM, who they follow talk? Okay, it'd be like Wazobe FM. Okay, you never ready. Wazobe FM, who they follow talk?
2: Yeah, good afternoon.
0: Yes, so good evening.
2: Yeah, no make call you back.
0: Let him be your name, sir.
2: No make call you back.
0: Okay, now make we hear from you.
2: Yeah, wait till my expedition case. You know good though.
0: You know good. The coach ready for in house, wait and send a mail by 11:58 PM. Say they don't sack him too. Which not be so they see the coach.
2: Wait till the Maris get for chasing not the now.
0: Okay, then this one way then do the coach, we save them from relegation. Wait till they go call them brotherly.
2: You know,
0: you see?
2: That one on top.
0: When on sack Graham Potter, you call him betrayer. When Chelsea betray, sack.
2: Graham Potter, you don't do well for
0: Chelsea. So now the man see you when you they do business, you see where you go work out for. You know they run, go the right one.
2: I think the life is my. I go let them know that if you can't do the
0: like that. But he tell Chelsea when the club then come for him. He invited, he informed them.
2: He tell them, man, they still like him now.
0: Yeah, you don't like him, but they know instead the contract. But no, why?
2: Because I still the man.
0: Just call me back. We could go small markets, yeah? Thank you.
2: No problem.
0: You.

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1: Yes, so na still your Chookmouth station 95.1 Wazobia FM, and I still the voice of Ezinle Victoria Oti Achalugo, one of sports. Yes, we still talk about waiting consign the matter of trust, the matter of sacrifice between clubs and their managers. Because earlier on, when we say Man City, they unveiled their new manager will be Enzo Maresca. And don't forget, say then compensate Chelsea, because the man been get 3 years contract with Chelsea. Where we say don't see like 6 months out of him, they go on, and because of that, as he resigned for job, so they got to do some compensation. Just like the case, even as they make Ruben Amorim the coach of AC Milan, then compensate Manchester United too, small boogery like that. So for this one now, and they bring up the two stories. One manager where we say you see the light, you see where we say it go day better for them to succeed. We have the system, they work better. And if I tell the club, say, they don't talk to me, or they are eyeing me, I am entering their eye. Club say, okay, you don't get freedom, you can talk to them, but then feel like, say, maybe you no go go because of contract still long. Later, the man can't leave them. And another coach will be Victor Pereira. In case you don't know, now he helped, now he saved Nottingham Forest from relegation last season. He helped them do the same work. The man there inside during this holiday, don't even they plan against next season how he go do in taxes. Now so Nottingham Forest send a mail 11:58 p.m. In fact, if I enter first July, 11:58. Tell him, say, my brother, please stay in your house. Don't come back. Stay where you are. They did not even call him. They did not even, you understand, give him that respect. Club did not, they just sent him a mail. So now the question where would they ask, who you feel say need to sacrifice for one another? Who if you say need to do that kind of thing? Because we know say coaches and they fire them waiting no good. You where they vex say Maresca betray us. The highest betrayal what they see they happen to managers. So that the way before you know they don't come out, they don't pursue them. So why would they ask now who you feel say need to sacrifice more for each other? Now the club go kind of listening to the managers. I mean, now the managers go they reason the club say, hey, then get long-term project, let me think about it. Then get short-term project, let me plan with them. Knowing say even instead tomorrow is not valid. We see our season end now, so then tell an slot. My brother go home. And you know now, Bournemouth and former coach, you don't collect that job. So that's how it is. Don't forget the number, make we hear from you. I want to hear how much of them where you feel you where they vex for the manager will be Enzo Maresca. As you see what they're doing, other manager, do you think you still need to be angry at him? The number to use, join us now, 0201-277-0951. The other one now, 0201-465-7180. So drop your messages for WhatsApp now, 0908-743-0755. Now, so you use be like that. Make I quickly take some WhatsApp messages before I go head back again to the call line, because I see when I calls they come, no while I go take them. Good evening, Ezine and all Wazobia FM family members. Prediction Brazil 2, Norway 0 from Vivian Love. Thank you very much, Vivian Love, for your message. Good evening to Wazobia FM people. Happy Sunday to you all, my people. I want Brazil to win Norway by 2-1. Thank you. Igodo Migo. Igodo Migodo from Ojo. Okay, thank you very much for your message. Achalugo One of Wazobia FM, blessed evening to you, my beloved sister. Okay, I see your message. I see your Helen. No wahala. I see your message. Thank you for that one. Good evening, Achalugo One of Wazobia FM. I'm a Chelsea fan. As for me, anyone that blames Enzo is very biased, so they don't want him to get another job. Kingsley Nduka from Ayobo. Thank you very much, Kingsley, for your messages. Make could they hear from one make you know which person needs to sacrifice for the other? Wazobia FM, who would they follow talk?
8: Yes, good evening. This is Moyua from Igondo.
1: Okay, Moyua, welcome.
8: Yes, so as regards the issue with coach and things, I believe the team should put more sacrifice for the coach. Hello, are you there?
1: I didn't hear you. So may they not just they sack them. Yes. May they not just they sack them anyhow.
8: Sincerely speaking. If there's a no sacrifice from the team, I believe that will hold the coach down. Sacrifice more for the team. But there is no sacrifice. And as for Chelsea issue, I believe that Chelsea is not really tackling the issue they have. They are just using this to disguise. They have problem with they don't have board of trustees. And when I say so, I'm talking about them being able to manage situation when it arrives.
1: Then get bored now. Board then enough for them to not do their job.
8: It's not really effective. If it is, there won't be nagging over this.
1: No, then guys put out so that it's not going to be like, I didn't hear you, boss.
8: Immediately it happens, they will quickly look out for alternative and they move on with life. They are not the first team that their coach will resign and go. So other teams too, but by the time their coaches leave them, I mean, they are already looking for alternative, bounce back and then move on with life.
1: Okay.
8: I believe that situation with Chelsea, that they need themselves to sit down and then address and, prepare for the season that is ahead of them.
1: Okay.
8: Thank you.
1: Thank you very much, sir.
8: So, please, allow me to say, to contribute about Portugal and Spain. Portugal should pack their load because they have come to the end of discussion.
1: Okay, no wala. Thank you. I don't hear you. Wazobia FM. Oh, sorry about that one. Wazobia FM.
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0: if the person not talk to her, I say, today, I suffered with Argentina. Somebody that is supposed to be neutral.
1: Hey, brother.
0: Go in your official page. No. I'm making picture of food there.
1: No, nah. Calm down.
0: That this man don't know what thing they do.
1: Calm down. Let us leave. Let us leave the whole thing.
0: See the guys, calm down.
1: Before we go bring misinformation, this draw they don't do and since everybody know their group. You know, say if to say Portugal been win their group, then for face this thing, that's Argentina, I think for the quarters, possibly. You see, for still happen. So let's just let it be. You understand? They say who in Apple ripe making chopper. Chelsea play FIFA okay. Club World Cup. God help them, then they for good group. Now so they go win. So it when it happen for you, you take it. You understand? Uh-huh.
0: It happened for them for the last 4 years. You know they happen for them. What a coincidence. Now, can we remember 2016? Messi being quick international football, you know.
1: Yes, now Ronaldo follow tell us, my brother, come back.
0: 2016, nine this man. Win FIFA president election.
1: No, but we not say one of the FIFA president, we don't talk something, concern the two players, where we not say everybody don't condemn. Now, the former one, Step Blatter.
0: Step Blatter, I know that one.
1: Yes,
0: I
1: know that one.
0: Now, like the all of them, they use body language, no, they lie. This man, this Vagino,
1: my brother,
0: body language, when they work for the guy, they always see them.
1: My brother, don't go and pray for your own team. Let everything move on.
0: if my God defeat Spain now, not everyone go meet France.
1: Hey, well, if you still meet Morocco, you can meet everybody. Just if you want to win, you just continue playing and you win. That's it, how it is. No, then they play football for people.
0: No, uh-huh. No, no,
1: calm down, come on. What's up, FM? The fellow talk.
2: God bless you, happy Sunday.
1: God bless you too.
2: How are you doing?
1: I did very fine, thank you.
2: I'm very happy to hear your voice. May God continue to favor you and your family.
1: Amen. Oh, God bless you.
2: You already made me be proud.
1: Oh, thank you.
2: I'm very happy. Your life to you now, boy. But actually, I wanted to confirm for my own club because you, I know we lie, you Arsenal to the court. I don't know about any player.
1: I never sign anybody for now, but then I will still check to see how it will be. I will still let you know down. Just the listing, I will bring that one up to you.
2: Because I don't want
1: this Premier League won, I win like this. This Premier League, that's not people won. They are just the fat. See, come on and calm down. Not right now, it's World Cup. Yeah, it's World Cup we are talking about, not the league. League season goes soon start. Make everybody, make Chelsea fans are not getting too fat. Man United, man, they happy like this. That guy never stick out in hell. Don't forget. Oh, Real Madrid fans. Oh, what Barca did to us last season. Oh, my Lord. Oh, my God. Don't worry. This new season, we have Mark Cucurella now. Anybody try me? Cucurella have joined us. Bernardo Silva has joined us. Don't worry. Next season, Echiga come. Tomorrow will be better. But then, yes, tomorrow will always be better. Even today, too, will be better for you. Now, why we need to go for small break? 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
1: Yes, so my country people, listen to me, your surest party for radio. So make I tell you, say the tournament of champions Naim be this, and a Nigerian info Naim they do this better one. Unto say this one they shall let August 10 and at 3 p.m. for afternoon, it they happen. Unto say you go witness better brilliant web, say they jam each other, you go witness better brilliant web, say things go to fly up and down. That's not better correct English. You go witness history web, say go shall let that same day. Unto say champions from Abuja, Port Harcourt and Lagos, now you go do it, now you go bass goes to the ultimate battle of ideas, them logic and better English, now they go down for there. So if your school no day there, I don't know, waiting they solve. Also say 16 of Nigerian finest secondary schools, now they do this better one, now three debates they go down every blessed day for 4 weeks, now this one they do it, now the battle they go. So make I ask you one better question, who go wear the crown of champions? Now that day, that's now August 10th, we'll be saying now Monday, and the time now 3 p.m. And so make I tell you, say we want sponsor and for better inquiries them. What you guys do know add at all. Info at nigeria.fm. Now the place where say you go send your mail or make you send out to I beg to differ at nigerianinfo.fm. I beg to differ, the tournament of champions.
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0: Yes, the Otukma Station, 95.1, Wazobia FM, and I still the voice of Ezine Victoria Oti. A Chalugo, one of sports, now me there together with you. Let me be your pilot, sis, now you understand, the driver on the seat, are you, you know, say, if I have not, I don't worry, I'm still going to land you, so just continue, let's just be on the air and keep, I will carry you to U.S., yes, because very soon now, all of the games are going straight to U.S. now, there everybody focus, go use day. But then for you, we asked about the latest signings for Arsenal. Arsenal never make any major signing, the only person we don't join them, now 16-year-old player away from Northern that's not for Northern Ireland. Yes, now where then from the boy from the name the guy the boy name not Daniel Macaron, and he joined them. So now on he's on a still small picking on Sunday Academy. Although Arsenal they tried to sell the man they call Leandro Trossard, and then they plan to sell the guy going on. So for now, the Gunners never make any big signing or anything like that. Maybe Mikel Arteta they come down and make the World Cup just finish, then he go plan now. Because that's nice, but current champions, they are doing very well. Make we see as he go use be for them going into this one. Yes, we see they take your calls, and for everything we don't talk about. So I'm not forgetting the number to you. Send us your messages now 0908-743-0755. The other one to use call, the one we go use call na 0201-277-0951. The other one na 0201-465-7180. Maybe we continue for the discussion where we carry for hand. Wazobia FM, who the fellow talk?
1: Hey, mommy.
0: Yes, sir.
1: Come on.
0: Njideka, your voice is very low. Oh, yeah, talk well. Maybe we hear you. Oh, you go try call us back. Sorry, your voice. I don't feel hear you at all. No vex. Wazobia FM. Who they follow talk?
2: Peter, go to Peter.
0: Okay, Peter. Wahala everywhere. But then, no problem at all. Wazobia FM. Chin, I beg, where you call us first? Eh? Try reduce the volume of your radio. Thank you.
3: Wazobia. Hello.
0: FM. Yes. Would they hear you?
3: Good evening, ma.
0: Good evening. Let me be your name.
3: My name is Emmanuel.
0: Emmanuel, how are you?
3: Fine.
0: Okay, talk to me, Emmanuel. Where are you calling us from? Where are you from? They call us
3: from Ogun State.
0: Oh yeah, now talk to us. Make we hear you, Emmanuel.
3: I want no way to beat Brazil.
0: You want no way to beat Brazil. Why? Which of the players are you supporting there?
3: Alan.
0: Oh, you support Man City?
3: Yes.
0: Okay. You are doing well. Thank you for your prediction.
3: Thank you, ma'am.
0: Okay, thank you. Thank you very much, Imane. Thank you. Wazobia FM, who would they follow talk?
4: Hello, hey Simo.
0: Yes, why Marama?
4: Good evening. Now, Mommy Success, they call back.
0: Okay, Mommy Success, make we hear from you.
4: Okay. It's for this Norway and the Brazil match. I dare anywhere the left face.
0: Why?
4: Because Norway, Arsenal player did it.
0: Okay.
4: Brazil, Arsenal player self also did it.
0: You
4: so,
0: see, divided interest.
4: I know want to stress myself for that one. England own.
0: And the funny thing is, say your captain day one, the other one, you're very good defender day there, so you don't know who you want go share him.
4: Nah, him be my problem now. So I don't want to stress myself anywhere where the left is now.
0: No, well,
4: thank you.
0: Thank you very much. Maybe we quickly take some messages before we move ahead with the stories. Good evening, Ezine Diachalugo, one of sports. For the prediction, Brazil is going to win by 2-0. Kingsley Nduka from Ayobo. Thank you very much for your prediction, Kingsley. Good evening, everyone in the studio. Greetings from this side. Six Tools from Fadipe Street. Thank you very much, Six Tools, for your message. Good evening, Achalugo, one of sports. Make Chelsea fans just know, say, even if them sign any players, then go sit at home. Oh, my brother, take it easy. What kind of violence is that? I came from AJ City. Yeah, they cannot. They are not traveling anywhere. Chelsea, they will rest their plane. God, No, sorry. Sorry. Don't mind that laugh. No, I'm not laughing at you at all. Atalugo, Ezinewa, your happy Sunday. I've been given a thing. Okay, no, while Chimere Gaba from Ikeja, no, while when we sign out, you go hear that one. But Zobi FM, who will they follow talk?
2: Hello, Zine.
0: Mm-hmm.
2: Good evening.
0: Good evening.
2: You see, this Brazil and Norway.
0: Mm.
2: You know, I'm Arsenal fan.
0: Mm-hmm.
2: This is mommy blessing.
0: Mommy blessing. So, who you want support?
2: I don't support anybody because you know now.
0: Interest too much.
2: Mm. Thank you very much, Ezinde.
0: Okay,
2: God bless you.
0: God bless you too, Mama. Thank you for your call. We'll see they take the calls. Wazobe FM, who will they follow talk? Oh, sorry about that one. Just mostly it could be network or some. Wazobe FM, who will they follow talk?
5: Hello.
0: Yes, so good evening.
5: God bless you, DJ Jabube. I bet that mommy will talk say he support us and that person. God bless him for her. We don't get that for any club. Now our club will know. I love that. God bless that team.
0: No wahala, I hear you. This Premier League won, I win. No wahala, what's now fans? What's over here, FM? Who would they follow talk?
6: I did
0: very fine, thank you.
6: Why am I on Saturday and Sunday?
0: Oh, I'm on Sunday. Sunday, Mother's Day. Yes, oh, Shamu.
6: Yes,
0: on a Mother's
6: Happy
0: Day.
6: Happy Sunday.
0: Same to you.
6: It's my Gabi and Honota. Jojo.
0: What's that? Let her rest. Sonidre, yes, ma.
6: Okay, oh, for the football. I wish my Brazilian winning so that I go feel wear my wig.
0: Wow.
6: Brazilian wig.
0: Wow. This is my inner ego. Brazilian wig.
6: I wish them the best.
0: Okay.
6: All the way.
0: Thank you very much. Thank you,
6: Madam Strongbone.
0: Madam Strongbone, are you called like this?
6: Na me.
0: No, say na you. Thank you. Say at least you don't even explain.
6: Okay.
0: Tell us. Say na
6: have a blessed Sunday.
0: Yes, so thank you very much. Thank you. Yes, so if they drop the messages, they are very soon. I will carry my car like this. They come up for studio for the most expensive football commentator, number 13th in the world. Now, you don't need introduction. Emmanuel Atta, yes, and that one, you can take over to make sure. So now, you go be the new pilot very soon to give you the latest of what they happen for all of the story. When go come, carry con give to you. Don't forget, say by 9 p.m., Brazil go take on Norway. Yes, Brazil go take on Norway. And by 1 a.m. tomorrow, don't forget to say the country where they call Mexico. Or Mexico, both of them see they correct. Then go they play England. Who if you say go win for that one? We see they take your predictions before we come off from this one from the studio.

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Okay, sorry about that one, you know, work out like that. But then they always remind you, say, everything where they sweet, they get an end. But then with the Republicans, no, our jolly men, no, they ever at all, get an end, because we will carry everything where good consumer give you. 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Also, follow us for TikTok, follow us for trends everywhere where we are, they just they follow us, because we be your own people. And for me, my name na Ezine Victoria OT. For find me on Facebook, now still that same name anywhere at all you go see. I'm na EZINNE Victoria, na VICTORIAOT na OTI, na so you go, you please follow me. I go leave una for the hands of the best play musician, senior woman when they call Yemi Alade, when they call him Paddy, I day for you, because every time the Republicans day for you, Achalu go day for you, we no go ever leave you hanging. My people, make una enjoy this one. Enjoy the rest of your evening.

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1: Now who wake up early, they chop hot akara. So if they ask you who be that babe with the safe sports story, hot. Na me, Ezine Oti, Achalu go one of sports.
2: Achalu, I'm going to marry you.
1: Odogu, I beg, stop, Joe. 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And I gallant for here with the Republicans. Make we fire down.
3: Before you go dress, go follow such a fight. Try make you test you and white curry. You go confirm say like sweets. My name na Emmanuel Atta. And Jerome was an expensive football commentator. That proud baller boy.
4: Our people talk say lizard. No, they run in the daytime for nothing. You see that something they pursue arm or they pursue something. Now, na girl, Jovita, a.k.a. Sexy Joe. And of course, I deal with the Republicans.
5: Even if gold frown face for market, you know me say no go see buyer. My name now on Nokala Unyebuchi, a badass be you call me the Lava Master, or you call me the Big Fish Lava.
0: 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We be like Stash and Bangasu. We know the names.
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Happy new month greeting to everybody where they listen to us on a Sunday like this. Where be the number 5 day for inside the number 7 month for the year 2026. A big shout out to all the Republicans. Why don't hold on down from 2 o'clock or reach this time? Shout out to the only coach in Nigeria. What they call himself, UEFA Lancers B coach. I coach with ID card, but he fear to collect coaching job. Coach Labar. He started the race this afternoon from 2 o'clock. Duam Courage 4. Hand over the baton and 2. The finest lady with the finest voice ever. The future first lady of Port Harcourt. The sweet daughter of Oti, the Achalugo one of Azubia FM is Zini. And she hold on down from 4. Come pass and give me. Ladies and gentlemen, I'm Yanuna from Nagorish 8 o'clock. My name is Emmanuel Atada, Black Barack Man. Nigeria's most expensive football commentator, number 13 to the world, reporting for duty on top of Africa's biggest radio station, 95.1, your number one Chukmat station. And I got day here with everything with you now from now go reach 8 o'clock. Today, basically, we'll talk about the Nigerian football. Our major topic of discussion on Nigerian football. The league, the Nigerian Football Federation, just the listing. Why this, now this World Cup pain a lot of people. Crucial. Now island country, 187 in population. They play for World Cup. Cape Verde, less than 500 people. They come World Cup. Ladies and gentlemen, I got important person. We're going to interview live coach. We're the assistant coach of the Super Eagles of Nigeria. You go there with me live. But make a back break.

0: 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I go straight for Medic 5-5. 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
6: The nation's most brilliant young mind gear up for the National Secondary School Debate Tournament. It's the season finale of the I Beg to Differ Secondary Schools Debate Tournament Season 9. 10th of August at 3 p.m. Lagos, Abuja and Port Harcourt will come alive. Champions from Abuja, Port Harcourt and Lagos will go shoulder to shoulder for the crown of the Champion of Champions. 16 secondary schools, 3 daily debates, 4 weeks of intense matchups. Who will be the Champion of Champions of the I Beg to Differ Season 9? The final lap of the journey begins August 10 at 3 p.m. For sponsorship inquiries, email info@nigeriainfo.fm or ibegtodiffer@nigeriainfo.fm. I Beg to Differ, the Tournament of Champions.
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Welcome back from that. Welcome back from that short break. In case you just join us, this is not a Football Republic show. On top of your number one Shookman station, 95.1 Lagos, Nigeria.

0: And yes, yes, yes, yes, today we're gonna talk about Nigerian football. Issues, plenty issues there on ground. In as much as the World Cup they go on right now. Meanwhile, congratulations to two African teams. We don't make an enter the round of 16. At last, at Lions of Morocco, they win their game for the round of 16 as they beat host Canada to enter quarterfinal. And they're going to play quarterfinal against France because France said make sure they squeeze 1-0. Beat Paraguay, also set up semi-final replay of the last World Cup with Shelley inside Qatar 2022. Another round of 16 game where we're going to involve another African team. It will be Argentina against Egypt later this week. The winner of that game will enter quarterfinal too. Ladies and gentlemen, the World Cup, they expanded to 48 countries. Africa get 9 slots officially, but they entitled to get one more extra if there is a playoff involving African teams with another confederation. And so Africa get 10 slots. Because DRC Congo qualify on international playoff. They beat Jamaica for that particular region, CONCACAF, to make sure they set up better World Cup appearance for inside Canada, America, and USA. And before DR Congo get to that stage, Super Eagles of Nigeria are one of those teams where the kaboot kick them come off the road. As I follow on a talk now, walk up, not be just Eagles, just go the walk up, go win and come back. But it shows if you're footballing nation. It shows if people recognize your talent. It shows say yes, you sabi football. It shows say for your region, same, you be baba. So what tackle the Nigerian football today? What will be the problem for two consecutive World Cup? As talented as Nigeria day, 2022 World Cup will not go. Ghana stop us. We go play 0-0 for Accra. They come Abuja, come play 1-1. On our way, goal, they qualify. And this last World Cup for inside America, Canada, and Mexico, DR Congo, now weapon with the fashion against us, they stop us. And so, ladies and gentlemen, we got the people where they administer football of our country. We had to read what happened over the weeks from the National Sports Commission to the Nigerian Premier Football League to the Nigerian Football Federation. We get to read because some people no one to take responsibility. And for this particular show this evening, I will let Nano say yes, I get the assistant coach of the Super Eagles live. He go join me for through telephone, gring gring. As I follow you talk now, a former coach of Remo Stars. He win a league with Remo Stars for 2024-2025 season. For 2025-2026, you know, win the league because now Enugu Rangers go win the league. But for 2026-2027 football season for Nigeria, Babadogo signed for Kano Pillars. As I follow on a talk now, coach Daniel Ogumodede, I go call him live. And he go talk to us about what thing they happen because him too now one of the assistants to coach Eric Chile.
1: This is now Football Republic.
0: Now assistant to coach Eric Chile for inside the Super Eagles waka. Not just him alongside Idelis Eleshuku. The man will currently win league with Enugu Rangers. Don't just go anywhere because we still get other Tori. We got transfer gists. And also get Tori on Nigeria Kosovo as they don't set to play friendly after sport partnership. We get Tori on a transfer as Real Madrid don't officially parquet

the Dutch international Dumfries from Inter Milan to Real Madrid. And so, ladies and gentlemen, we'll start with waiting the shell between Nigeria and Kosovo as they officially, the National Sport Commission, they don't seal within what they call bilateral sporting relationship with the Federal Republic of Kosovo, a development where they expect to boost the country's renewed hope agenda for Nigerian sports economy. Men at the hill, they get plans, say, already that they plan play game between the two nations, what they call friendly match. They say this particular agreement was sealed in Abuja when the Deputy Prime Minister of Kosovo, Glauc Kujufak, paid a courtesy visit to the Director General of the National Sport Commission, where he named Bukola Olupade for his office. The government of Kosovo, they're very happy to visit Nigeria, and they're excited with the level of reception when they get. And by the Nigerian government, they say this will mark the beginning of a long-term, strong diplomatic relationship between two countries. Now, so the man take talk for Abuja. Iyan said Kosovo delegation earlier on, they don't get meeting with secretary to the government of the federation, where named as Senator George Akume, before they proceed to explore areas of sporting collaboration with Nigeria, particularly football and judo. Say we go partner with them, and of course they say they get fantastic meeting with the secretary of the federation, and they discuss how big Nigerian sport day, and they say Nigerian sport get plenty talent, especially for football and for judo and among other sports. Say they go try make sure say they partner with Nigerian sports, and both Nigerian sports and Kosovo sports, they go there on the global map. And of course, say they go help Nigeria prepare for several sporting global events, including the Olympic and other ogbonge sporting. And so, for inside the Sports Commission, they said the president don't give them mandate, say that they build a better ecosystem that one go there economically friendly to Nigerian sport, and this

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Welcome back from that short break. And now we go enter some transfer story, but this one we go enter inside the Spanish La Liga.

Yes, I will let another say Real Madrid don't sign Dutch defender Denzel Dumfries from Inter Milan. According to a report, what they get today will be Sunday for a reported about 20 million euros. That's about 23 million dollars. And they put up with their statement, said they don't reach agreement for the transfer of the player Denzel Dumfries, and he go day part of their club for next four season until June 30th, 2030. And this one, Madrid statement now you understand. Denzel Dumfries now attacking right back. He be 30 years in the play with Netherlands for inside the World Cup, and they knock them out of round 32 on penalties by Morocco. The defender now the fourth signing where Madrid don't pack this summer, bidara. After they don't pack Mark Cucurella from Chelsea, pack Bernardo Silva from Man City, and Ibrahima Konate from Liverpool. Madrid also don't hire Portuguese veteran coach Jose Mourinho as a coach where he don't replace Alvaro Arbeloa. And they make sure say yes, the next target. I say they are ID on Michael Olise.

Cromwell going to inside the Premier League. And this one go consign the Super Eagles captain, Winfred Ndidi. Manchester United, they consider move for him. And they say they see him as a potential replacement for Casemiro. They say, though, the Red Devils, they face strong competition from Hull City, where he won the Besiktas midfielder signature too. As they call them, they say the Brazilian, Casemiro don't come up for Old Trafford after his contract expire at the end of last season. And now you don't carry Manchester United enter another wahala to look for a person who will take over that in particular position. And Manchester United don't say that. Their touchlight lighter, they carry them go with Fred Ndidi. Say Ndidi go be the potential replacement for Casemiro. They say they get other midfielders, but not Ndidi that they prefer pass. They say they get players like Elliot Addison, whether they consider, but that one don't join Manchester City. Why they are also their IBD on Fernando's, Matheus Fernandes and Sandro Tonali. And they say the two both of them don't complete their move to Tottenham Hotspur. And they say, as it stands like this, second say, indeed, they don't play for Leicester City before. He get Premiership experience. The best man to replace Casemiro. Now, indeed, he was just be 29. And he will establish himself as one of the Turkish Super League most dependable performers since he joined Besiktas. He don't make that one appearance so far this season. And he don't get two goals with one assist. And so right now the manager now then get work to do to convince both parties to come to agreements.

0: And so, ladies and gentlemen, with this little transfer, two authentic transfer just right on here now. We could discuss Denzel Dumfries, 30 years old, Real Madrid give a 4 years deal. You go there for the next 4 seasons. You go join Mark Cucurella. You go join Ibrahim Kanate. All of them go work together with Jose Mourinho. Just in a good one for Real Madrid. Good move. Even as they continue to the hype. Michael Olise from Bayern Munich. And also, just here right now, Manchester United said they are searchlighting on Beşiktaş star midfielder, will be Nigerian Super Eagles captain Winfred Ndidi, will just be 29 years old. Said that the man will go replace Casemiro with that coming next season. In fact, the season will start August. So, what will be your thought on this particular two Ogbonge transfer gists? 0201-277-0951. 0201-277-0951 at the number. Alternatively, 0201-465-7180. Ndidi Winfred to Manchester United. Denzel Dumfries to Real Madrid. Officially, Real Madrid don't confirm him. And they don't pay the money, $23 million US. And they pay. And they give him 4 seasons. For Manchester United, they don't beat their Chelsea. Now, and they go for. So now, the board managers now. Now, it remain for them to talk, to discuss. If you drop your thought on our WhatsApp portal, 090-8743-0755. The network today will be Sunday, get to ICB. Because I see when I call, not to pick, not be the thing. Once I pick, when I do, when I go cut, blessing when I need it here. Hello, good evening. Hello, good evening. Hello, good evening. Hello, good evening. Hello, good evening.
1: Hello, good evening.
0: Good evening. Oh, you know where they call us from?
1: My name is Sunday.
0: So okay, you get
1: from Belgium.
0: All right, now you get 30 seconds because we won't go on a short break. We just get 30 seconds. When we come back, we'll continue your calls.
1: Okay. I'll call back.
0: All right. Thank you so much. Winfred Ndidi to Manchester United. Out to United, they search for it. They be the perfect replacement for Casemiro. The Brazilian weather announced in departure at the end of last season. No kuna call shook mouth and Denzel Dumfries don't sign for Real Madrid for 4 seasons. $23 million now they pay. When I come back, I go ready to take no call. Mega drink water.

0: All right, let's talk about the two transfer gist. What we just drop here right now. Make a try pick this call. Hello, good evening. Hello, good evening.
1: Hello.
0: Hello, good evening.
1: Hello.
0: Hello, good evening. I did hear you.
1: First time caller.
0: First time caller. Check for you. Your name, where you call us from?
1: God bless you, Manila.
0: Thank you. Oh, all right. Thank you. Thank you. Hello, good evening.
2: Hello, good evening.
0: Good evening. You know where they call us from?
2: Hello.
0: Hello, good evening. Hello, good evening.
3: Hello, good evening, sir.
0: Good evening. You know where they call us from?
3: My name is Sonny from Benue State.
0: Sonny from Benue State.
3: About Ndidi.
0: Yes.
3: I wish to good luck coming to Manchester United.
0: You be Manchester United fan?
3: No, me, I be full member of Chelsea fan. I'm not Manchester United fan.
0: Okay.
3: I would not say Ndidi, you cannot come to Manchester United. He's my best player. Even for Super Eagles, outside country, it's my best player. After watching him around that, when he races, so I wish him to come back to Manchester United to play well. And if you get a chance, let you play well. It's your thing. Thank you.
0: All right.
3: Thank you.
0: All right. Thank you so much. I see the tape call. Hello, good evening.
4: Yeah, good evening, Manny.
0: Good evening, your name, where you call us from?
4: Yeah, my name is India. I'm calling you from Lekki.
0: All right, Chook Mounts.
4: Yeah, are there any update about Barcelona transfer update?
0: No updates.
4: All right, now what I want to hear.
0: All right, thank you. All right, Barcelona update. No day yet about any concrete player where they don't sign. I just rumor. And when they give what to be rumor, when they give them say, someone could just focus on the two stories. Manchester United want Ndidi badly as a perfect replacement for Casemiro. Make it go or not. Hello, good evening. United don't miss out like two midfielders already to Tottenham Hotspur. And now they don't announce him. Ndidi not be their best option right now. Ndidi not 29 years old. And him don't establish himself as one of Turkish Super League most dependable performers last season. Even as much as Manchester United, they go for him. I don't have to edit my mind and get what they ask now. Ndidi go and leave Turkey because they can't love the Russian for Turkey. Would he like to come back to Manchester United? It's another thing where also they look. Ladies and gentlemen, if you drop your message on our WhatsApp number 2. Hello, good evening.
5: Hello, good evening. My name is Arthur.
0: Good evening, no. Your name, where they call us from?
5: My name is King of Boys. I'm calling me from Awoyaya.
0: King of Boys from Awoyaya, Chook Mounts.
5: Yes. I would love Ndidi to join Man U. At least, let's have a Nigerian player in Man U sport. And he will stay position to play well over there.
0: Okay.
5: That's my position.
0: All right. Thank you. Somebody just sent message for our WhatsApp Potter. But you don't drop your name. You say, Percy, where they ask about Barcelona transfer. Make a tell and say, Barcelona don't go broke. They don't get money to sign after they sign Gordon. Anthony Gordon. But you don't put your name, bros. Hello, good evening.
6: Good evening, sir.
0: Good evening. You know where they call us from?
6: I don't know. Maybe from the
0: place. All right, now, Chook Mounts. Where they call us from?
6: Ogun State.
0: Oh, yeah.
6: Yeah, I'm very happy. Ndidi won't go my issue.
0: Ndidi no one go Man U. Now Man United wants Ndidi.
6: Yeah, good, sir. Uh-huh. Go Man U.
0: So he never agreed, never thought he was going to Manchester United. They say the best way go replace Casemiro, as Casemiro no go there with them again. Now in Didi, no be in Didi say won't go mind you.
6: If you didn't go mind you, then I go to New Year. Me, I'll be chasing fast. I'll make go mind you. So good.
0: All right. Thank you. No be in Didi talk say won't go Manchester United. Oh. Now Manchester United want in Didi. They say the situation where Manchester United don't did now don't make them go back to market, and they don't get strong influence and preferred in Didi as their first option at the moment. Hello, good evening. Hello, good evening. Good evening. I beg you, if you did loud, they will know. If you the phone, your phone now. If you know me, your landlord knows you, they call Wazobi FM. Oh yeah, now speak out, me they hear you.
7: I just want to ask, please don't this for my just want to ask, like, where's my transfer?
0: Eh?
7: Just want to ask, let's see, my transfer me.
0: Not be my United at the talk. You know, yes, in a Manchester United transfer at the talk about in the D. You they hear with you at the talk about, say, my United, they look for it. You see, they call the ask again. Ah, now what? Nobody ever shook mad about that Denzel Dumfries. Better attacking right back for Inter Milan. Why don't win things, don't do things. One of the most talented right backs. So
8: this is now Football Republic.
0: Where they go join Real Madrid. They don't go join Real Madrid. He don't go join Real Madrid. He don't go join Real Madrid. And nobody they talk about Real Madrid. Four official signing so far for this particular season: Mark Cucurella, Bernardo Silva, and Ibrahima Konate. As I follow that talk this evening, they don't be Real Madrid players. And Denzel Dumfries don't join them, making fourth official signing for Real Madrid where they don't make this summer. So we join the coach at veteran Jose Mourinho. You can say he has now five official signing. One new tier nylon bag coach and four talented footballers. I'll go read your messages. Don't they drop your messages on our WhatsApp portal 09087 430 755, or you call us on our main line. Plus, I don't get signals, so you don't function. 0201-277-0951. 0201-277-0951 at the number. Or you call 0201-465-7180. We could talk about the transfer when they involved two these veteran teams and veteran clubs for Bodo football, Manchester United and Real Madrid. United City price, City ting-ting. Real Madrid don't sign four. Real Madrid don't go two seasons right now. They don't win anything. League, they don't see. Cup, they don't see. Champions League, they don't see. And they say their eye now, aside the four where they don't sign, then they also consider Michael Olise to join the squad. Again, Real Madrid. When I come back from this short break, where they prepare to go right now, ladies and gentlemen, we'll go talk about the Nigerian Premier Football League. We'll go talk about the major story we'll get today. The Nigerian football, either decay or be they improve. And when we can list in, we can come out for this matter, because I go read out everything where they happen for Nigerian football, the news and information where we get. And even as we hear, say some people, they campaign for the next tenor. Say they won't continue from the work where they do so far. Say now good work. And then we'll get opportunity to talk to Super Eagles assistant coach too. Ladies and

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13: It's a great shot.

Welcome back to the last batch of the Football Republic show. And now we'll talk about the Nigerian Premier Football League. Some weeks back, the chairman of the National Sports Commission,

the National Sports Commission headquarters for inside Abuja. And some of the things where they talk for inside there now about the Nigerian Premier Football League, how to improve our

you go collect money and the money you go collect na 800 million. If your club carry third unko, you go collect 700 million. They say if you carry fourth and fifth small money, the way you go collect. As I the follow now talk now, the current winners of the Nigerian Premier Football League. Now Enugu Rangers, whether win the

0: the Nigerian Professional Football League.
1: But that one will even be the issue. The issue be said, they can't even sign, say, the minimum player when Nigerian Premier Football League they receive.
2: Nigerian Professional Football League.
1: Before seasons, now 150,000 to 200,000. They can't sign, say, starting from the new season where it goes start. Between August, the weekend of August 27 and 29. For 2026-2027 football season, where they go start soon, which is next month. They said the least player will be 2 million naira every month for inside the Nigerian Premier Football League. And second, see what did they talk? They say they already complete almost 98% negotiations with television to make sure say the league go there inside the television. Say our players and the league, they need to be seen. A part of the discussion where

So even if your club carry second, you go carry 800 million. If you carry third, you go carry 700 million. If you carry fourth and fifth, small money day. And they say the least player for inside Nigerian Premier Football League. So it go be 2 million naira. And they don't put law down to sanction clause. So you must not owe any of your player. As the month they end, pay them their 2 million naira. That is the way they collect the least amount to.

And now I'm going to talk about the way we're consigning African football and Nigeria. Yes, Al-Mishal. Yes, Al-Mishal. Now, the president of the Saudi Arabian Football Federation, Bidad, SAFF, he resigned from his office on June 29, 2026. Him, they take full responsibility and accountability for the national teams of Saudi Arabia group stage exit for inside the 2026 World Cup. The Green Falcons, as they call them, they finish bottom of Group H with only 2 points. That group where you get the likes of Kevin, Spain, Uruguay, Saudi manage only 2 points for that particular group. And they say the disappointing World Cup campaign capped off in 7 year tenure. Al-Mishal, who also played a better important role for Saudi Arabia's successful bid to host the 2034 World Cup. 2034 World Cup, now like in 8 years' time, after the next World Cup, go shall for inside Spain, Portugal, and Morocco in 2030. 2034 World Cup, now inside Saudi Arabia, the guy resigned. He said one of the quality of a good leader now to take accountability and take responsibility. Say now be the FA president. Saudi no do well. Wait till make them. They go walk up, oh. So they don't really do well for inside the group stage. They come up for group stage. Why you go stay for office? So it better make him resign honorably. Make another people self test. Make them see whether it will help. Help improve Saudi Arabia football. Same way, for

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0: Now, so, we dey do and we dey burn up anybody for year on top of where Sunday, mother, with your number one female legend. So, Rob, yeah, I day in the building. Take your time because it's in 13 minutes. Don't walk, I come up from 8 o'clock and we still the mark attendance. Where you day? All right, on top of the WhatsApp, good evening, Auntie So, welcome and happy Sunday to you, me and my children, their class, Mommy King, David, a.k.a. Ogechi from Ijegamo. Thank you very, very much. I see ya. Good evening, my female legend. I'm in class listening to your music vibe from your excellency, Creative Ken Vision. Thank you very much, Ken Vision. I see you. Ijoma from Ijesha. I am in the class, Auntie So, happy new month. Happy new month to you, Ijoma. Somebody is throwing me kisses. She's about to learn. I collect it. All right, you know the lines to call 0201277 0951 or 0201465 7180. Hello, who day day? Yeah, GM love.
1: Hey, now what? When you come?

0: Yeah. I know the day. Hey. Over, don't close because I had program.
1: Okay.
0: Weekend.
1: Hey, yeah.
0: And darling, I will come back.
1: Thank you, my lover.
0: And I miss you.
1: I miss you, Scatter. I miss you, Scatter.
0: Your picture. You are looking hot.
1: Oh, my. Oh, my. Nasu.
0: Amen. Welcome back.
1: Thank you, my darling.
0: You. I'm here.
1: Nah, so I see you. I love you too. Hello, who there? King Solo, Solo, are you there?
2: Yes, I'm having you, man.
1: Same to you, my lover.

0: Yeah. Hello, who they there?
1: Sosolobia.
0: Oh.
1: Good evening.
0: Yes, sir.
1: Mommy Chikaso.
0: Mommy Chikaso, aka.
1: Yes, so now you be that.
0: What to be your own name, Mommy Chikaso?
1: Elvin.
0: Okay.
1: Hi.
0: Thank you very much.
1: Mama.
0: Eh? Who
1: yes,
0: is there?
1: I just
0: thank you. Hey, yeah. Hello. Who there? Yes, oh, my baby.
2: You met Alaji. Good evening, ma.
0: Yes, oh, my darling. Where do you be on
2: then? Happy New Month. Mommy Melody for Obu State. Daddy Melody, class.
0: Melody, my heart today. Hello. Who there? Oh, my baba.
3: Hey, first and caller.
0: Hey, bro, where's my hand? Let me give you your flowers.
3: My name is Mr. Sunday, calling from Obariga.
0: Okay, Mr. Sunday from Obariga. Welcome on board. Okay. Okay. Okay. All right, that's about the WhatsApp. This is a good evening, the female Alaji one. How are you doing? Happy Sunday. Welcome. You are hot, baby. Ah, NG from Sudlele. How you taking us, Abono? Feli.

0: All right, I go back to the phone line. Hello, who did it?
1: The only female I like.
0: Yes, eh. Wagwan.
1: How are you doing?
0: I'm good.
1: Madam Fun from Trulet.
0: Madam Fun. I see ya.
1: Darling, I love you.
0: I love you too. Thank you very much. Hello, who did it?
2: Hello, good evening, Atis also.
0: My lover.
2: They're
0: not
2: a
0: couple of Korodua, they're class, yo. Oh, I see you. Welcome on board, yo. Hello, who day day?
3: Nami, Susuudia.
0: What's it be your name?
3: Alex for me, Belara.
0: All right, I got Alex. I see you. Welcome on board. Making a help me put hand together. Put hand together. Because he gets one spirit. When he says to the right about now. That spirit, he fly from all the seven seas, all the red ocean. He enters the studio. Oh, my God. Abel, who be this spirit?
4: Good evening, Lagos. How na day now?
0: Hey. Joy giver, is this you?
4: It is me.
0: Is this you?
4: It is I.
0: Oh, my God. Oh, let me Lord. Clap and again for you, Joy giver. Hey, Chibuke, don't fast.
4: I beg. This is a new
0: God
4: era,
0: has answered his prayers. Oh, yeah, greet your people now.
4: Lagos, how on a day now? How everything? How on a Sunday they go now? I hope say una not to miss me, sha. Because me, like this, eh, I don't go even like I miss una plenty. I miss una, not be small, but. What to do now? We guys work, we guys chop, but anyways, I don't come back.
0: We guys work, we guys chop. See that vibe? Oh my God. Hey! Okay, then.

0: 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From morning to night, na back to back. Work, traffic, noise. Sometimes, it be like say your head go burst. What's that headache show? I go straight for Medic 55. With Medic 55, I be medic my headache.
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1: Come on now. 95.1 was Obia FM at the station. Check your time. You go see say now 29 minutes. Don't walk. I come out from 8 o'clock. And today, now the number 5 day of July 2026. Meaning to say, the year, you don't dematch. The year don't finish. We don't enter the middle of the year.
2: Yes,
1: so it is the second half. Now we day in so right about now. Mm-hmm. If you know the show, now Sunday, madam, we're your number one female allergy and joy giver. Mm-hmm. All right, now waka report time we day right about now, because that time where I go break, I tell you, I say when I come back, we go enter into waka report properly. So where you go during the weekend, who you go visit, baby la hot, baba la hot, where you go, give me the aproko, you should give us the G.

0: gist. Just give I like gist.
1: Me when I'm a ball lover.
0: You go like this one, wait.
1: Go sweet so, for me.
0: Making a call, Joy Giver. Making a tell her where you now go because she want to know. All right, call us for 0201277 0951 or 0201465 7180. So la hot, beauty too much. I beg, Joy. We welcome you.
1: Thank you.
0: This one not choose about police. This one not the one where they give me wahala for neck.
1: Imagine, I beg go.
0: She they give me wahala. She's about police. You are a wahala in my neck.
1: I am back. You know, give wahala.
0: Yes. Still on top of the WhatsApps, my so that address is correct. Is Ire. Akari,
1: okay.
0: Estate, Isolo, NG Best. We see you. We see you. Then they teach you how to pronounce. So pronounce it now.
1: Where my tongue one twist.
0: Irekare. Irekare.
1: Isolo. It's okay.
0: All right, Wakari Pot, where did you went? Let us know. Hello, who they?
2: Na me day afa. Now the best family.
0: Yes. Before where you go day?
2: The kind thing where they talk, they say, like, we must be careful.
0: Are you okay? Are you right? Hello, who did you?
3: I'm here, number one female Aladi.
0: Who be this?
3: Good evening, don't give a good evening.
1: Good evening, Sao.
3: So you come myself, no, this don't even know, sir. Situation, so come on, go somewhere.
1: She go Dubai.
0: Hey, wo. Now you give me okay, plenty
3: Dubai.
0: To go.
3: Okay, Dubai, you go.
1: Yes, you know what? Just tell her.
3: If I from Ogun State, they talk. I greet everybody once again.
0: Thank you very much.
1: Okay,
3: no, they will come my own now.
0: Laripo.
3: Laripo to Ogun State, Ogun State to Laripo.
0: Laripo. That's why they talk. Laripo.
3: Welcome back.
0: Thank you.
3: Welcome back, Joy Giver. Welcome back.
1: Thank
3: I greet everybody.
1: Much,
3: thank you. I'm there with you people.
0: Before, Uncle, where you go there? On top of the WhatsApp, I go work on Friday and Saturday. Today, I go training with my baby. Now, I dey listen to Auntie So-So.
1: Which
0: this
1: of the
0: is
1: baby?
0: SK.
1: Which of the baby?
0: He gets baby or small baby? I know the baby he talk about.
1: Okay, now me they lost for you. Oh, sorry.
0: If that my baby give you karat.
1: Jesus.
0: If she set, give you blow.
1: Oh, yeah.
0: That my baby, where should they go training? If you see, I'm small picking. If she set blow for you, you go think twice.
1: That means she go to school where?
0: One blow, seven die.
1: Karate.
0: All right, on top of the WhatsApp, our amiable Joy Giver. Where goest you? Welcome plenty.
1: Thank you
0: very
1: much.
0: My waka went well, oh. NG from Sulalele. Which one you want me to talk now? You say, where goest you? You never drop the question.
1: No. Me, I go Bethlehem, sha. I just go see how everything goes.
0: Cause stop now. I take go beg you, stop. You like this, go Bethlehem.
1: Yeah, so you know, say they say if you do long preparation or something, everything will go well. Mona, not worry. Oh, Jesus
0: this,
1: is coming where this time
0: stop
1: around.
0: Stop this, I beg.
1: They go burn away. They go burn out for a Ikorodu.
0: Thank you very much. Hello, who did ya?
4: Hello.
1: Hi.
4: Joyful Joy, how you doing?
1: Mama,
4: I like you. Mama,
1: I feel right.
0: Hey, I'm a birthday girl. But we clap for the birthday girl. Mama, how old are you now? What is
4: older.
0: What? How old are you now? Tell me now. Come on, baby. How old are you?
4: I'm older.
0: You're older.
4: I'm
0: 55. You're 65. Long life and prosperity is our portion. Your portion, my sister. Anything where you lay your hand to do in this new level where you don't enter, so God go equip you. God go give you everything to stand because there is a reason why He allow you cross this age, and that reason you must fulfill it.
1: Amen.
0: Long life and prosperity, good health, soundness of mind, soul, and body. Body is your portion in Jesus' mighty name.
1: Amen.
0: So where is the cake now? Where is the cake? Cake.
4: Is it for Wazobia FM?
0: Stop this now. Stop this now. With all this ginger, where are ginger?
1: Mama!
4: Oh, Jesus.
0: Thank you very much, Mama.
4: Thank you.
0: Nasu. Amen. Nasu, Nasu, Nasu. If you see this, our Mama, if you don't know her, baby.
1: If you don't know Mama,
0: if you see this youngie. At 65.
1: You know, Mama.
0: You see the ratty. Shit. I see the pictures that,
1: oh my God.
0: If you see the long nose that she gets, that is the pointed nose.
1: Now,
0: the many nose ring I go put for them, I go bust the nose.
1: Now, my mommy, that's why I do people they find.
0: Get out. Where you come from?
1: Me, I'm from
0: mommy or Sass is beautiful. I don't know where you come from.
1: Me, I'm from Edo State. Now, so Edo people
0: they find. Hello, who did you?
5: Number one female, Allahad. One.
0: You don't get another.
5: Yes, Joyce, Joyce.
1: Mama.
5: It be my daughter-in-law.
1: Lord.
5: That one is Joyce.
1: Okay.
5: Yeah.
1: Okay,
5: now,
1: thank you.
5: Now, young mommy claims.
0: Yes, now.
1: She they do well, Abby, yes. Because all those Joy, they do well.
0: Yes,
5: yes. That my daughter-in-law, they try well, well.
1: You don't see her?
0: Her name, in daughter-in-law name, now Joyce. Your name, now Joy.
1: So, everything now
0: Joy. Not day your own.
1: They create happiness, all of them.
5: Yes, so. Now, well done, my daughter.
0: Yes, thank you very much. Mommy, tell us.
5: My waka for this weekend, on Friday, I go market. Because this our road, you get us. As rain fall, everywhere full of water. So I go market.
0: Okay.
5: Saturday, I come cook the food very early morning Saturday.
0: So
5: this today will be Sunday. We get the praises and worship and the prayer for our church. Our church will close around 11. Today and after one, we take close. We praise God. We dance, everything sweet,
0: Nah, so.
5: So after I come back from church, I can't sleep more. I can't mount.
0: I mount
5: like this is the way for you. So mount, I mount so like a transformer.
0: Nah, so.
5: Welcome,
0: my lover.
1: Mommy, mommy.
5: My darling.
1: Thank you, ma.
0: Do I do the honors?
1: Oh my God.
0: Joy giver with the man. Read that one. Shut up, your mouth. Joy giver. Good evening. How are you? I have been thinking of you since my worker. I went to my shop yesterday. Today I have been sleeping now. I am listening to Wazobia FM with Alaji Soso and my joy giver by Chibike United. Chibike has been thinking of you. So what do you have to say about that?
1: She became me. I don't know what you did talk about.
0: Since your blushing. She has your blushing. Is this it? Love is good, though.
1: I like, yeah.
0: I beg, don't mind that, Chibuke. She's for you. Take
1: I'm
0: her.
1: Not for you, oh, please.
0: Take her. She's for you, Chibuke. I give you to her. Hands down. Hello, who did,
1: Please move away from your radio, beg.
0: Come off for where your radio day now. I don't peek. Out.
6: Good evening, Sima Lalaji.
0: Yes, good evening,
6: Good evening. How is the work?
0: The work is fine. Who they talk?
6: Oh, long time. This is Mommy Lindwe.
0: Mommy Lindwe. Welcome aboard. AKA, what is your real name? What is your own name, Mommy Lindwe?
6: My real name is Cecilia.
0: Cecilia, welcome on board. Oh yeah, how you work at the weekend, thank Mommy you. Cecilia?
6: The weekend on Friday I went to work.
0: Yeah.
6: I came back on Saturday. I went to Mountain of Fire.
0: Okay.
6: There was a program there at the prayer city. I went there. Come back towards evening time. Today Sunday. One of my brother's daughter doing naming the child dedication. We went for child dedication.
0: Yeah.
6: Just come back and please listen to your program.
0: Okay.
4: Okay, thank you very much. Thank you very much. I beg, give us WhatsApp messages there.
1: Okay, this one they talk say, welcome, ma. Thank you. Friday, I return from work and I prepare something to eat. Saturday, same thing, and I slept for 3 hours in the afternoon. Today, Sunday, I went to church. Mrs. Washima from Ogijo.
4: Mrs. Washima from Ogijo.
1: Ogijo.
4: Say
1: three.
4: Oh, God. Oh God. Are you telling me that you are forgetting, forgetting the three?
1: No,
4: all right, and what's up again? Somebody sent another message. Please, can you read it, please? No, don't read this one. Leave this one. I go answer you very soon. No worry. This question where you ask, Basie, I be Basie. I go answer you very
1: soon.
4: That one
1: is official. Don't worry.
4: Don't mind now. Chibuike the typo. Source of female allergy. You are right. She didn't know what to say again. That is what they called love. If you can remember, I have been asking of her before you went successfully surgery. Joy giver, where have you been? Okay, remember, you went to holiday in Dubai.
1: Yes, that's so-so. So-so that went to Dubai.
4: They ask you.
1: Okay, me.
4: Chibuike, they follow the talk.
1: My mother go to Dubai. Me say, I want to go to Dubai. I want to see the money.
4: Chibuike. Chibuike, you don't see I'm on your shop last week.
1: Chibuike, if you sponsor me, go to Dubai, I'll go. Don't worry.
4: Chibuike, say yes.
1: Your sponsor me, I'll be which one be the yes? The yes is meant for which one?
4: I don't know. You say yes.
1: The Dubai or where?
4: He say yes. He don't
1: oh
4: say yes.
1: Oh, my God.
4: Okay. I don't know what the yes is for. All right, 02012770951. What is the second line? The second line is...
1: 02014657180. I take
4: call
1: it again.
4: 02014657180. So may we pick the calls. Tell us your waka report. All right. Hello, who they... You don't cut it. You not get network. Have you not get recharge? Hello. It's ringing. It's connecting. Oh, okay. It has started. Hello, who they there?
7: Alaji, sister.
4: Yes.
7: Good evening.
4: Good evening, oh my darling. Where are you, man?
7: Mommy blessing. Okay, Onyagbo.
4: Onyagbo.
7: I salute you.
4: I collect it.
1: Yes, Mama.
7: Good evening.
1: Good evening, Ma. You are welcome.
7: Happy Sunday.
1: Same to you.
4: Oh, yeah, give us your work report.
7: Okay. I'm just glad we're doing. Are you okay now?
4: My sister, do I have a choice? I have to be okay. Amen. Amen. Amen, my darling. Amen. Amen. Amen. Amen.
7: My waka, no waka. Yesterday, Saturday, I did my show. But today, make sure they break my house now.
4: What in the break?
7: My property, everything. December. They break my house, my apartment.
1: Oh my
7: God. And all my apartment is gone. Everything.
4: Oh my dog.
7: All my load. Everything, including
4: oh,
7: the load, everything.
4: I'm sorry.
7: Because
4: I'm not
7: to go rescue anything.
4: Yeah.
7: So
4: I'm so sorry.
7: Today, I just moved to the new apartment.
4: Hey! Congratulations! Don't worry. So far, you get the roof over your head. Small. Chair go enter. Exactly. Table go enter. Spoon go enter. Cup go enter. No worry.
7: No.
4: Yes, that one a good one. You reach for us to shout. Congratulations, Mama. Congratulations. Greater heights, it go be. You go recover all. You go recover all. Everything where you miss, you go recover and three times over.
1: Amen.
4: Eh? Naso. Ah, that's a good one.
1: Yes, sir.
4: What is yes, sir? Concentrate. See. I go flog you.
1: Now I walk.
4: You know not say you dey work.
1: Now I work, I see they do.
4: Which one is your work you are doing?
1: It's our work.
4: Soft
1: work.
4: No be soft talking.
1: Okay.
4: I don't
1: concentrate. I don't drop her.
4: Where you go this weekend?
1: Weekend, where I want to go safe. No, we'll get money now, they go somewhere.
4: So what are you telling me, that you did not go anywhere?
1: I did not go anywhere.
4: You didn't go to watch the movies with you went? This guy laugh. That laugh is epic. You didn't go to watch the movies with Chibuke.
1: You did not even say, did you go to watch the movie? You even had Chibuke.
4: But we go break with a call.

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2: 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And we still there on top. 94 points.
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3: Okay.
2: On top the same movement. Waka waka waka waka waka.
3: Uh-huh. On top of where?
2: Sunday mede mede.
3: With who?
2: So Alachi so and joy giver.
3: No worry, your hand go tight, your hand go tight. Now so all of us start. So even you reach what I say when they take hype. That time I be hype reader now. Okay. I enter as hype reader. You know no. I take information. You get what I want, they take information. I call hook. That is the fear. Because I don't make mistake. I call hook. Now, so as they look for inside, so everybody eye open. Wah. So what are you doing? What are you doing? Now they call off my mic. What's the problem? Shout for me. So no. Take it again. Now they on my mic. Now they take fluently the next time. Then I call, they take information with yo.
2: Okay. Problem.
3: Yourself, the way yo go, don't they look you like this? You don't go know when. All your spinal cord go freeze.
2: Go come up for the body.
3: You say, what is wrong with you? Are you okay? Why are you stammering? Take it again. So don't worry. Take your reading again. Oh yeah.
2: Okay, Lagos. Now they hear me. I'm not listening now. This one, what they do, small, small. Like when I bad later.
3: Oh yeah.
2: We don't chop 15 minutes come up for the hours of 8 o'clock.
3: Uh-huh.
2: And now like this, we see this Sunday waka on top.
3: Sunday mede mede. I go blow you. You don't know the name of your show. Sunday mede mede.
2: Sunday mede mede.
3: Uh-huh.
2: On top Wazobia FM.
3: What 19. Is the dial?
2: Nah, they talk now.
3: Uh-huh. 95 points. Wow, that's good. Back clap for Joy Gibo. Back clap for you. You try. All right, so we take the last lap of the Waka Report. Tell me where you go. This abroad is calling me. Let me answer abroad. Hello. Hello. Abroad, you're there. Abroad, you know Yami. Hello, abroad. I don't know why I brought you. Maybe I go call her back from the other side. Mercy. Okay, I'll call her with this one. Okay. Hello? Hello? Hello? Hello? Hello? Hello? Hello? Hello? Hello? Hello? Hello? Hello? Hello? Hello? Hello? Hello? Hello? Hello? Hello? Hello?
4: Hello?
3: Hello? Hello? Hello?
4: Hello? Hello? Hello?
3: Hello?
4: The female alive.
3: You don't get an order.
4: I get you on a canal from Italy.
3: Hey, canal, did you go? Yes,
4: yeah, so joy giver.
2: Hey, my brother from Italy. Welcome, sir.
4: I greet you on a person where they give joy. Joy, you know, go lack joy. Oh.
2: Amen.
4: You are welcome, man.
2: Eh? Thank you very much, sir. Other side.
3: You don't finish. On top of the WhatsApp, good evening, female allergy and rejoice giver. I don't know.
2: The way on they remix my name.
3: Wow.
2: He was so shocked, man. I look me
3: say rejoice.
2: I don't
3: giver.
2: Change my name.
3: I never knew there is a platform in Wazobia FM that is extra lively, sending from mommy Wana at Itire Mushing. My weekend waka went well.
2: Which
3: is it lively?
2: Yes, so it is.
3: Is it juicy? Oh,
2: it is talky.
3: Is chickenish.
2: Yeah,
3: is that right?
2: Yeah,
3: so please do not try flog my joy giver. Chi, see this, chibukwe, mind yourself, chibukwe. He said, if you like yourself, say I should not flog in Joy Giver. Yesterday, Joy Giver went out with me. We went to catch
2: you
3: movies.
2: Are who? You
3: wait,
2: are
3: now,
2: who?
3: Shut up your mouth. We went to watch movies, but she will not tell you all that happened that yesterday. It was very sweet outing.
2: I use Almighty God beg. You know, allow my helper see. You know, allow my helper they hear this thing. This thing
3: Joy Giver, stop denying.
2: I don't know whether she became green, whether he red, whether
3: stop
2: he black.
3: Stop denying she
2: whether you maroon,
3: place.
2: I don't even know you.
3: On top of the WhatsApp, I left my site since yesterday to somewhere very sweet and calm, chilling. Chizoba Polen Zopek from Ojodu Beggar. Who asked you? Who asked you?
2: You asked Anna.
3: Hello, who did the phone line there?
0: Hello, female alert.
3: Yes, sir.
0: First time caller.
3: Hello. Where my hand? Where my hand? Where my hand?
0: Hey,
3: oh, yeah, now. Fire down.
0: My name is Love from Yaba.
3: Oh, yeah, now. Love. Give us some love.
0: My weekend worker, I went to Ratata Garden.
3: Nasu, Nasu.
0: Today, I went to service.
3: Okay.
0: And it was fantastic.
3: It was fantastic. Mm. It was fantabulous. Thank you very much. Thank you very much.
0: God bless you. Joy Giver, God bless you.
2: God bless you too, Mama.
0: Mm-hmm. All right. Good night.
3: All right.
2: Yes, Ma.
3: Hello. Good evening.
1: Sosorobia.
3: My lover.
1: Joy.
2: Sa, sa, sa, sa, sa. Fine. How are you doing now?
1: I do. I'm fine from Okoko.
3: Ify, baby, fire down.
1: Now this week, you know, so I'm not too much work like that.
3: Why?
1: So from Alaba to Koko.
3: Okay.
1: From Koko to Alaba. So today I go to church. After I come back to church, I come do clean up my house.
3: Okay.
1: After I done do clean up, I come eat, finish. I come lie down in the bed. I don't know the time. It's down knock. Like
3: oh.
1: I can't get myself very heavy.
3: Yes.
1: So.
3: Oh,
1: this night very sweet.
3: It's very sweet.
1: You eat where? Eat.
3: Yes, sir.
1: Sleep where? Before they come, look up, see, and for the day, like, they go. So I say, now they work out today.
3: Nasu. No worry. You go, your body goes strong, eh? Your body goes strong.
2: Thank you, Lord, for the work
1: out.
3: What is the job?
1: Now, vegetable and the okra.
3: Why you put vegetable and okra again? Do one now.
2: Like to mix.
1: Now that one that I need, my body need.
3: Me, I don't need the okra inside. Just come out the okra. Give me only vegetable.
2: Wait till me the swallow.
1: Me come out the okra.
3: Come out the okra. Give me only vegetable.
1: Me come out the vegetable. Me come out the okra now.
3: If you thank you very much. All right, on top of the WhatsApp, before we go this very short break, Auntie Soso and Joy Giver, my walk this weekend on Friday, I go shop. Yesterday, Saturday, I go power. Must change hand in my church MFM. From there to shop. Today I go church. After church I listen to the Angels, Kenny Blind and Football Republic, and the evening I go to house fellowship. As I come back I listen to you and Joy Giver. Helen from Igondo. What's your problem?
2: No, I just want
3: you to... want to go there.
2: I just
3: want to go there. All right, Joy Giver, stop pretending.
2: If we not okay, make a joke.
3: I not go read myself.
2: Exactly.
3: All right, we're gonna go a very short break very, very soon. I'm gonna pick one or two calls. Can we pick from there, please?
5: Sharply.
3: Hello, come up on where your radio do. Now, the Catholic Church we do. Hello, who they there?
6: Women Alhaji one.
3: We there,
6: Happy
3: yeah,
6: New
3: know.
6: Month.
3: Same to
2: Same
3: you, my
2: to
3: lover.
2: You
6: then enjoy yourself.
3: I need them now, bros. How you want to see?
6: Now, the number one go serve.
3: Yes, sir.
6: Because if you don't enjoy now, you day life. Don't be the time you die, you go enjoy.
3: My brother, don't be the time I buy you. You really talk out. Thank you very much. Thank you very much. Wait to be our car report before we go market.
6: Okay. Greet your colleague there. Tell them I they greet them.
2: Colleague, the answer.
3: Colleague, they are greeting you.
2: Are the answer.
6: Women are large.
3: Hey, okay, you get this, you get Waka reports.
6: Yeah, yeah, this is Chief Uzo for Sunshine Town, aka Onyene Mwe, Osuna Man Neme.
3: Hey, is that right? Thank you very much.
6: Yeah.
3: Yeah.
6: My weekend, my weekend, go on well, well.
3: All right.
6: I just walk out well, well.
3: Oh.
6: Go church. Come back now. They watch Brazil with the...
3: Brazil.
6: Emo.
3: Evil man with Emo. Emo.
2: You from Anambra?
6: I don't like this thing.
2: You from Anambra?
6: Even I don't put
2: Emo. Emo. You from Anambra?
6: Don't worry. I'm from Anambra now.
3: Don't worry.
6: I'm going to marry you.
3: Emo, come and marry me, Emo. What's this, Emo? That's a number of people they do. Joy giver.
2: No, one and all best, so.
3: You the boss, my friend, for you, joy giver.
2: No. It's not what you are thinking.
3: Anambra. Chibuike. Oh.
2: Chibuike, you from Anambra, Chibuike, no. Chibuike not from Anambra.
3: Talk true.
2: I don't know where you from.
3: Chibuike da Ibo man.
2: But now then they do Oga make a kali you go.
3: Emo.
2: Make a
3: No be M na Emo.
2: Emo. Mommy.
3: Did they go break my mouth? Make sure say you didn't see your dad there. Because I ain't go carry me.
2: No, I'm not vessel.
3: All right, make a clap all of you that we call in and give us your Waka report. Una, well done. We will enter into another level. By the time we go this break, come back, we will enter into social media buzz. Girls. So all of you now, we Waka. No Waka Kuru Kadeo. Emo. And they come back.

0: 2018, the first message I sent to Wizkid was, Wizkid, I love you.
1: To the same for man. Can't you praise God? Can't you talk reality things?
0: They say they won't collect 65% for my own music. For my music!
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0: Okay, we don't enter social media buzz ghost now. We are welcome back to Wazopia FM 95.1 Chukuma Station. And as you see now, we don't come out just 1 minute from 9 o'clock already.
1: Yeah, see so my superstar. See my superstar.
0: Now ladies, our day studio is chief. I'm
1: an allergy. don't put chip for
0: that
1: my name.
0: Unlucky Akuri.
1: Yeah, yeah, better.
0: Allergy.
1: Allergy.
0: Joy giver.
1: How can they? Don't put chip. Because unlucky, you have been here from Chibuke. That's why you want to put chip for my name.
0: K.
1: Don't put chip. I don't want.
0: Allah, I don't know who is Chibuke.
1: All right, guys. We don't enter into social media buzzballs. And you know, anytime where we're there on top of the internet, where they bring things, where they buzzballs. For the internet, they bring and come share with us for inside studio here, mm-hmm. all of now where they listen, mm-hmm. so that you not to go chook mouth. Don't be only the internet people go enjoy this kind thing. Mm-hmm. All of you go chook mouth. So make I do one from that side, because this side, will I say, it gets some smoke. All right. So we go play this video. You know my star guy now, Onyeka Omefu. He talks something on top of Facebook. I bring and come outside because it's there very, very important. So you now go listen to what Mr. Onyeka talk. You now go tell me whether they still they do that kind thing in this 2026. Eh? And if they still they do that kind thing in this 2026, make you let us know. Then you will be man, because now man in address for this video on top of social media where I bring come outside. And you will be man. When you listen to this video where Mr. Onyeka bring come aside, tell me whether you don't start to do your homework. Waiting be your homework, you go know after you watch or after you listen to the video. Put your ear down.
2: You labor so much for your children. You made a lot of money to give your children a good future, a good life. And then an unfortunate situation happens and you are gone. And then your brothers came and chased the same children you are having sleepless night to prepare a good future for. They will chase them away. And they will go to the streets with their mother. Their mother is frying akara. They are hawking akamu. How would you feel? You see your adorable children, adorable girls on the street hawking akamu pap. All because everything you left were collected by your brothers. How would you feel? They went and become tenant in another person's house with their mother, your wife that labored with you for 10 years, for 15 years. At the end of the day, your brothers who didn't know anything about your family while you are alive will come and chase your family away. Your children will become hawkers on the street. Your wife will become a roadside fish seller or frying something, frying akra, or just doing one thing or the other just to survive. And you see millions that you left behind being taken by your brothers, and your family is on the street. Think about it. It's not right. And you tell me it's culture. It's culture. Which culture? Some of these things that you people call culture is not even culture in the first place. And if there is a place where such thing is practiced as culture, I think it should be changed. Even national constitution is subject to amendment. It can be amended. So same thing as culture. Some of the things our forefathers did that we are wrong, in our own time, we changed them. You cannot be chased out of your husband's property all because you don't have a male child. It doesn't make sense. Even female children deserve to live and have a good life that their father labored for while he was alive. And if you are part of the people who do this kind of thing, please desist from that. May God no send thunder, may he come fire you.
1: Make a play am again so that you know go talk, say you know here waiting Mr. Onyeka talk. Oh, make you not tell me whether in this 2026, this thing where Mr. Onyeka talk, whether people still they do am, whether families still they do am, then you will be man. We here waiting Mr. Onyeka talk. You don't start to do your homework. You don't start to make sure, say, you secure property down for your children and your wife. Because when you die, person no go know the one where they go come collect. You don't start to they shocking some things by the side. They make your wife aware, say, honey, in case of anything, this one are the one where you now go fall back on. You now don't start to do that kind of homework. Make I ask you, listen to Ram again, then I go open phone line.
2: You labor so much for your children. You made a lot of money to give your children a good future, a good life. And then an unfortunate situation happens and you are gone. And then your brothers came and chased the same children you are having sleepless night to prepare a good future for. They will chase them away. and they will go to the streets with their mother. Their mother is frying akara, they are hawking akamu. How would you feel? You see your adorable children, adorable girls on the street hawking akamu pap, all because everything you left were collected by your brothers. How would you feel? They went and become tenant in another person's house with their mother, your wife that labored with you for 10 years, for 15 years. At the end of the day, your brothers who didn't know anything about your family while you are alive will come and chase your family away. Your children will become hawkers on the street. Your wife will become a roadside fish seller or frying something, frying akra, or just doing one thing or the other just to survive. And you see millions that you left behind being taken by your brothers, and your family is on the street. Think about it. It's not right. And you tell me it's culture. It's culture. Which culture? Some of these things that you people call culture is not even culture in the first place. And if there is a place where such thing is practiced as culture, I think it should be changed. Even national constitution is subject to amendment. It can be amended. So same thing as culture. Some of the things our forefathers did that we are wrong, in our own time, we changed them. You cannot be chased out of your husband's property all because you don't have a male child. It doesn't make sense. Even female children deserve to live and have a good life that their father labored for while he was alive. And if you are part of the people who do this kind of thing, please desist from that. May God no send thunder, may he come fire you.
1: All right, so you now don't hear waiting Mr. Onyeka talk. So you now go call me for which number?
0: You can call for 0020-1465-7180.
1: Or you go call for 0201-277-0951. Send your message for the WhatsApp. Which number?
0: 090-8743-0755.
1: All right. So tell us, they see they do that thing in this our current life now. And you will be man waiting be that thing you don't do to secure the future of your family. Hello, who there?
3: Hello.
1: Hello.
3: Hey, mama will start somebody, guys.
1: Oh, yeah, fire that, mama.
3: Well done, oh.
1: Yes, ma'am.
3: Thank you for this great and beautiful topic where you carry come.
1: Mm.
3: Because it still happens. We still hear all those stories for every corner. Especially our people for East. Once a woman no born boy speaking, it not be anything for them. It not good. Because as that man talk, woman picking a human being.
1: Mm-hmm.
3: And at the end of the day, now this woman picking, now they take her family first.
1: Mm-hmm.
3: And after the man don't labor, family will come, which is very, very bad. So me, I go beg the men. Then you know, say you're not born boy picking because you know how your family be, you know how your kindred, how they do their wives when they love their husband. You go settle your home, write will, write your will down. Say yes, no extended family go touch your property except your family, your major family, your immediate family, your wife and your children.
1: Sorry, sir, we go cut you off. Oh, we won't go one short break. Will they come?
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0: Big fish. All right, check your time. You can see that 14 minutes don't work. I come out from 9 o'clock. And today, now the number 5 day, like you know, in the month of July. Sunday, my brother. Now we're there on top right about now. And Basbos, social media, Basbos. Now we're there on top. You know, I don't hear waiting, my bros. Omeka, Emeka, Onyefu. Omeka, Onyefu. If he catch me, if he catch me, he will bend my mouth. You know, I don't hear waiting, he talk. So, I want to ask. Is still there happen in this current day? Where we say after Pale, don't hustle, don't strive, don't make money. When he go meet the Lord in the land beyond, a family, we don't know how he takes up and make that money for a family, in children and a wife. They go come there, come pursue the wife, pursue the children, come up for house. Is still there happen? Then if you will be man, we don't hear waiting our bros talk so. What thing you don't they do to secure your family? No be I love you with mouth. When you go, waiting go be the fate of your wife and your children. Whether this one now say whether na boy child, whether na girl child, so far you get money. Waiting you they do to secure, say at the end of the day, they no go take everything come up from their hand. So now the question are they asked. So 0201-277-0951 or 0201-465-7180. Hello, who did you?
1: Hello, Soso.
0: Yes, sir.
1: Good evening.
0: Evening.
1: I work now. Well done.
0: Now what they do so.
1: Don't give her, how you doing?
2: Mama, I did alright, so I full ground remain.
1: Alright, so now mommy made somebody talk. So
0: fire down.
1: So even if tomorrow it still they happen. Even with the ones where they say they even get boy children, no.
0: Yeah.
1: The family go still want to cry after the man don't go. That's why one of my friends way lost his husband 2 years ago. Immediately they confirm say the guy don't pass. Now so he go follow be everything. Hide them, yes. As if she know what's going to happen. Now, and then when the family now come, they don't feel anything to hold on.
0: Now what?
1: So I don't know why. Maybe men tell us so because it's no, entire somebody. No, that's why they happen. No.
0: All right. Thank you very much.
1: Talk on a pure truth.
0: Thank you. All right. On top of the WhatsApp, thank you so much for Brother Onyeka. This evil act. Okay, Marcus, the player. This evil act is number one culture in Ohafia, Abiriba in Abia State. If you like, born 10 male children, family people will collect everything and leave nothing for the wife and the children. Heartless set of people. I thank God that God delivered me from that evil land. Please keep me unanimous. Okay, you're unanimous already. Wow. Hello from where I am, I believe that's what you say, not in support. You say, hello, from I'm not in support in that, and I have passed message to my family and made it clear my millions and property is for my children and wife, Mr. Big Dan. Okay? You're not in support of what is happening, all right? You say, another person on top of WhatsApp, say, good evening, Wazobia. Mr. Prince, this thing is not culture to me, is punishment. The girls deserve to be given a share in the property of their fathers, or the father should write out the will before he give up the ghost. All right. Okay, another one on top of WhatsApp. Good evening, Sosorobia. After man don't work harder to make sure say him family they gallant in future, one brother uncle go come claim property or chase them away to go hustle on the street. That na big bad thing. No, they use this F word for radio. The tradition need to be abolished. Prince Ever from Lagos State, good evening. I beg, Prince, if you the right message come, no, they use the F word. I beg, with the radio. All right, good evening, female Alaje. He still exists, but I am Allah I say I am an Igala man. Yes. I cannot practice again. I cannot practice again from my own side. I will secure my family with my property before I will die. From Bashir, AJ City. All right. Secure your family. Oh. Secure your family. It is very important. Joy Giver, read some, Abeg.
2: The preacher is 100% right. In my nuclear family, we don't practice this Stone Age tradition / culture. We don't believe in entitlement. Every one of us are siblings, believe to work his or her asset out. That does not mean I will lose guard on my properties of investment. My wife knows my asset from excellency.
0: Mm-hmm. Creative conviction.
2: Yes.
0: All right, Chibuike. It is happening, but that my brother will die overnight. God, Abeg. He said, I can never labor finish. Another person that does not know how I labored, come from nowhere to take it away from my children. It will not happen. So, my joy giver, have told you that I am from Anambra. I am from Abia State. I am from Isiala, Ngwa, South Local Government Area. Abia, she will know how Igbo man talk because I have take her.
2: You have taken to her
0: my to village.
2: Now you sabio.
0: Joy giver.
2: Yeah, now you sabio on this one.
0: No, nothing like that. Hello, who there? You go talk to
3: female.
0: My second. How are you?
3: Yes, I'm fine. And Joy Giver, I salute you now.
2: Thank you very
3: much. Well done for that guy. We'll be this topic out. So this thing happened to me.

0: Thank you. Hello, who there?
1: Oh, Simena Laji.
0: Yes, sir.
1: Oh, good evening, ma.
0: Good evening.
1: I'm Mommy Miracle from Ijebu, they talk.
0: Naso.
1: Oh, Simena Laji, I will miss you.
0: Naso.
1: God will protect you. Yeah?
0: Amen.
1: God will guide you.
0: Amen.
1: Evil people no go see you. That place where they go favor you in Jesus.
0: Amen.
1: No worry. We see there. We see. God, they follow you for Instagram.
0: Naso.
1: Yeah?
0: Naso.
1: God will guide you and protect you and cover you with the blood of Jesus.
0: Amen. Amen.
1: Female Elijah, we love you so much.
0: We love you. I love you too. I love you too.
1: Bye-bye.
0: Thank you.
1: Yeah?
0: Thank you. Bye-bye. Thank you. Hello, who there?
2: Hello, so.
0: Yes, so.
2: Even though I'm not a regular caller for your show, but I'm listening. Talk me. Not easy for me, really.
0: Yeah.
2: Ah, so. We will miss you. But God knows the best.
0: See,
2: I'm putting away, they go by the grace of God. Every good thing where you desire, God will keep on for you for day. As God said, be with you for Lagos, and God will be with you for Abuja. God no go let bad things come your way in Jesus' name. Any bad people no go see you. They no go see you for where you stay. They no go see you for your way, for market, for anywhere where you want to go. The protection of God, go they go with you.
0: Amen.
2: No go see you. Bad people no go see you. We miss you, but you know, say as you talk, and we see there with us. Hey, I wish you good luck. And also, I bet that your shout, for us.
3: Ah,
2: promotion for you.
0: Amen. Amen.
2: God grant your heart desire in
0: Amen.
2: As you make us happy, that your shout, they make me happy. I will miss you for town hall.
0: Yes, sir.
2: I will miss you for town hall meeting. But it's for good, Sha.
0: Yes, it is.
2: I don't know if I will miss you like this. At least I know they come.
0: Thank you. Thank you.
2: Thank you for your good work. Thank you for your services.
0: Thank you.
2: Thank you for your word of wisdom. Thank you for your prayer.
0: Thank you.
2: You know, many of us, they listen, we know they call, but I really appreciate you. And may God be with you. May God grant your heart desire in Jesus' name.
0: Amen.
2: Thank you very much.
0: Hello, who there? Yes,
4: so.
0: Yes, sir.
4: Okay. All of them are just the doers anyhow, but you still thank God.
0: Yes, sir.
4: Yeah, so we see the talk of Ratata. You now, my mommy made someone to talk to you. So we are happy for you here.
0: Thank you, ma.
4: Because I know that God has reason for everything. The land of that Abuja will welcome you well.
0: Amen.
4: Your guardian angel will never be tired of you.
0: Amen.
4: They will guide you wherever you go.
0: Amen.
4: God will order your footsteps.
0: Amen.
4: Yeah?
0: Amen.
4: In Jesus' name.
0: Amen.
4: As you are going there, God will make it easy for you in that place.
0: Amen.
4: You'll find favor in the mighty name of Jesus.
0: Amen.
4: So to all the encouragement, everything you make us happy here, we'll never forget you, yeah?
0: Yes, ma.
4: I cover you with the blood of Jesus.
0: Blood of Jesus.
4: I cover you with the blood of Jesus.
0: Blood of Jesus.
4: I cover you with the blood of Jesus.
0: Blood of Jesus.
4: Go in peace in Jesus' name.
0: Amen. Amen.
4: Bye.
0: Thank you very much. On top of the WhatsApp, I talk to you, I don't cry. Why? Because God is in charge.
3: Mm-hmm.
0: Yes.
3: Yes, sir.
0: God is in charge.
3: Anything where God pull hand. Just be rest assured that it's going well.
0: Naso. And I know they do anything if he no put hand.
3: Yes, no.
0: So I made a promise to God. I say, if na him, they send me go here, make it happen.
3: It will happen.
0: If na him, because Joy, you get to know who God be with you.
3: Yes, sir.
0: If God no want make I get something, no matter what thing I do, I no go ever get her.
3: Yes.
0: Now so in don't deal with me.
3: Even me myself, I pray that prayer.
0: No matter what thing I do, if no be waiting God plan for me, he no go work for me. If he work, maybe he won't make I learn a lesson from that particular thing, then retrace my step. He sometimes allow some things happen for a reason to teach me, to school me. You know, say sometimes children they stubborn.
3: Yes, ma'am.
0: So he go allow some things
3: happen by may you see
0: and may you see with your eye, may red for your eye, then he go pull you back. It's just like Would that part

0: people where they talk say you no go fit throw away picking with the bath water. Yes. So if anything happen when no day my line and it happen, God let them happen now for a reason. So this thing when it they war, when it they happen, I tell God say if na you, no hindrances.
1: Yes, now
0: no limitation.
1: As long as na God orchestrate.
0: Let people go out of their way to help me. Let people go out of their way to make it work. And that's why they see them every day, every day by day.
1: Now God put on be that.
2: Now God put on. This one said, good evening, Sosorobia. Okay, this one for the advice we...
1: It's a lot here.
2: It's a lot, like, I mean.
1: It's a lot.
2: They read now. If they read from that side, they read.
1: They read from there. Please, Soso, who sang this song? It reminds me of Joss.
2: Okay.
1: All right.
2: Now, one of the people from the YouTube, one of the Hausa medleys from YouTube.
1: All right. Nana, this one say, anywhere you day, I go block you there.
2: Nah, Jeff, I'll surely meet you at Abuja. JMG, my personal PA.
1: Don't worry, you are not leaving us, but you are still with us. Nah, I love you, Soso.
2: Nah, so.
1: May the Lord bless you and grant unto you all that you desire in Jesus' mighty name. Amen. Amen. GMG Amen. Of life.
2: Naso.
1: All right. This one to say, okay, I don't read this one. This one said the song from Joss.
2: Okay.
1: This one say, I pray in the mighty name of Jesus Christ. May that the light and may that light.
2: Yeah.
1: And I don't know what she's trying to say.
2: Okay.
1: May the light, let's just say, may the light and whatsoever you face go well in the mighty name of Jesus.
2: Amen.
1: May it shine upon you as you are going in the name of Jesus.
2: Amen.
1: PC from Suruleri. Chibike. He's looking for trouble. Okay, I've read that one. So I will miss you, Chai. Well, it is good to change environment. We are going to miss you, Alaji. May God protect you, protect your journey. You are covered with the blood of Jesus.
2: Yes.
1: You will never experience bad thing in Abuja. Please drop your number for me here. Please, I need to go offline. Bye-bye.
2: Yeah.
1: Oh, my God.
2: You don't say joy giver. I didn't know how to go Abuja. I still never say it's over Alaji. It's over Alaji. Because I cannot go to the north and call myself Alaji. They're going to really cut my head. So the Alaja, now I'm going to go with them there for there now.
1: So
2: anyway.
1: Bashir. Bashir say, good evening, Sosorobia. May Almighty Allah bless you for all your affairs.
2: Amen.
1: More promotion as you are going to Abuja from Bashir.
2: Thank you very much.
1: Yes, so you have done well in Lagos. So you will do well in Abuja.
2: Amen.
1: Favor, upliftment, mercies of God shall accompany you to Abuja. God will be your security all around in the mighty name of Jesus. Congratulations. You shall be missed. Patichi from Ikorodu.
2: That's so.
1: With a cry.
2: Somebody here, they say, I can drop my account number. Seven, they give me transport money to go.
1: Yes, so.
2: PM, you're going to give me this opportunity. Two people don't write, I'm sure. They say, drop your number. Make we send you forth. I beg, PM, you go permit me. 20283179 75. Now you behave that. Anything. So many people they send that here. Drop your account. All right, so I don't drop a move. 20283179 75. UBA. Anything.
1: Make I continue.
2: Wait, we go break.
1: Okay.
2: By the time we go break, come back. I still need your prayers.

0: The nation's most brilliant young minds gear up for the National Secondary School Debate Tournament. It's the season finale of the I Beg to Differ Secondary Schools Debate Tournament, Season 9. 10th of August at 3 p.m. Lagos, Abuja and Port Harcourt will come alive. Champions from Abuja, Port Harcourt and Lagos will go shoulder to shoulder for the crown of the Champion of Champions. 16 secondary schools, 3 daily debates, 4 weeks of intense matchups. Who will be the Champion of Champions of the I Beg to Differ Season 9? 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
1: Yes, we don't show back. I still they collect prayers. They bless me. They go. Hello, who did you?
2: Hey, super. Female allergy. I don't they cause me.
1: Hey, yeah.
2: Female allergy.
1: Eh?
2: I'm deeply gonna miss you, my baby girl.
1: You know, Semi, are you there together before that?
2: I know now. I know my God is gonna go before you.
1: Nasu.
2: I know this is elevation. God is taking you higher than you.
1: Nasu. Nasu.
2: You're gonna break records.
1: Mm.
2: People will hear your voice.
1: Nasu.
2: God is taking his way forward for you.
1: Mm.
2: To make that this journey for you.
1: Amen.
2: It's the Lord's doing.
1: Yes, sir.
2: So I know it breaks my heart, but I'm so happy that God. And I also appeal for the management for the decision they made for you to leave Lagos to Abuja. So you'll be happy.
1: Yes, sir.
2: Favor will locate you.
1: Amen.
2: You will succeed in every and anything you step your feet, anything you put your hand will be success.
1: Amen.
2: All the way for you.
1: Amen.
2: The love of God is going to shine his light upon your path.
1: Amen.
2: So what the Lord has kept you alive for us. Has made you a happy woman.
1: Yes.
2: It's going to make you happier than you think you are. Before.
1: Amen. Amen.
2: God is going to show you love.
1: Amen.
2: God is going to show you love.
1: Amen.
2: You're going to be loved by men.
1: Amen.
2: You're going to be loved by women.
1: Amen.
2: You're going to be loved by girls, boys,
1: amen.
2: Children.
1: Amen.
2: Even the sand on the ground will show you love.
1: Amen.
2: The sand will show you love.
1: Amen.
2: The water you drink will be peace in your heart.
1: Amen.
2: God is going to give you peace.
1: Amen.
2: He's going to show you love.
1: Amen.
2: Also, I want to start hearing good news.
1: Naso.
2: Hey, I cannot wait to hear you.
1: Ah. Naso.
2: Give me good news.
1: Yeah.
2: I made it.
1: You go cash fire. You buy, you trust God. Hey, yeah.
2: But where do you know you came from?
1: Yes,
2: you know the passing guitar and your chair. We know they carry last.
1: We know they carry last, no jale.
2: We know they carry last.
1: Naso.
2: That's what my mother was saying. I said, God, so favored. I know you are going to be favored all the days of your life.
1: Amen.
2: Joy is never ceases in your life.
1: Amen.
2: You're going to rejoice.
1: Amen.
2: I pray for you, the Lord will send the angel ahead of you.
1: Amen.
2: To possess you left and right, front and back and center.
1: Amen.
2: You will be favored every year.
1: Amen.
2: Every year will be favored. Your bed will favor you.
1: Amen.
2: Ah, your door will favor you. Anything
1: amen.
2: You don't touch, bang.
1: Amen. Amen.
2: I say God will bless you.
1: Amen.
2: I'm going to bless you.
1: Amen.
2: I'm going to bless you.
1: Amen.
2: The one that brought you forth will know that yes, I have a daughter.
1: Naso.
2: Called whatever your name.
1: Yes, sir. Yes, sir.
2: God is going to let you show.
1: Amen.
2: Right. Amen. God is going to show you in your back.
1: Amen.
2: I'm crying.
1: Amen.
2: I know the Lord of God is going to protect you from me.
1: Amen. Amen.
2: The Lord has favored us also.
1: Amen.
2: We are going to know you alone.
1: Favor. Yes, sir.
2: I love you so deeply.
1: I love you too.
2: And God loves you more.
1: Yes.
2: Thank you, Toto.
1: Thank you, my love.
2: God will bless you.
1: Amen.
2: God will bless you forever.
1: Amen. Amen.
2: I'm going to hear the news about
1: yes, sir. Yes, sir. Yes, sir.
2: I don't think if
1: I beg they come anytime. Just busting. Call my number. They're there for you. Thank you, my love. Thank you. Thank
2: you. Darling.
1: I love you too, baby. Take care. All of you. You know, I don't know the place where I put all of una for my heart. All of una. Eh? No be small thing. Hello, who dey there?
3: Hi, Auntie Soso.
1: Elin
3: from Igondo, Soso Rocha.
1: Elin, no worry. We dey together. Elin. Elin, no. Hello? You don't tell me say they cry, you. Hello, who did ya?
4: Oh, Robia.
1: Hey.
4: The only woman alive.
1: That may be that too.
4: Why do you hear your voice last on Sunday night?
1: Naso.
4: I bet as I charge my radio. As I come put her on, come the year this noise, come like this. They pour me for water so they come up for freezer. I don't miss you. They go you both from my church.
1: I hear you, ma. I mean, miss all of you in our past.
4: Mr. Robia, he don't break. He talk. I talk of my own. Pain you.
1: I beg, make you no pain you.
4: In that time, why era he pain me? But I know that. You're going to a better place.
1: Nasu.
4: Now your destiny naive the question.
1: Nasu.
4: My prayer is to reach that place. Any evil eye that we open to look at you will be blind.
1: Amen.
4: Like all those people of Ayo, we don't blind.
1: Amen.
4: I don't call anybody name of.
1: Mm-hmm.
4: And any evil finger that are trying to point against you that place shall be withered.
1: Amen.
4: Any evil leg that are trying to work out for you because God have already lifted you.
1: Mm.
4: That leg will work out long.
1: Amen.
4: So, Sorodia,
1: Ma,
4: you will go there to make waves.
1: Amen.
4: You just learn for Lagos. You go there to I will take speaker. Before the leg will pay me.
1: That's so.
4: You will make it. So you don't already make it.
1: That's so.
4: Just remember.
1: Amen.
4: But once you go come the visit us.
1: Definitely. I must call Lagos.
4: Our prayer is say, may God bring a person where go day lively like you.
1: Amen. Amen.
4: Also.
1: Everybody day lively here. Anybody they put for this show, everybody day lively.
4: No carry ratata go, make you they cry only one.
1: Only one. No ratata day here with Nana.
4: Okay. So.
1: Yes, sir.
4: We don't have a missing shot.
1: Yes.
4: I don't have a missing.
1: Yes.
4: Come be like say, my radio no go feel on it.
1: No, it must on, no. It must on, no.
4: Well, thank God, Charlie.
1: Yes. Amen.
4: You go there. God will do it for you.
1: Amen. Amen.
4: From there, you will become, you will get your own radio station. Right?
1: Amen. Amen. Amen.
4: No,
1: amen.
4: We no go hear any ugly story against you. Only that you go there hear against your enemy that assigned to gang up against you.
1: Yes.
4: Because nowhere enemy, no deal. But they no go see you, sha.
1: That's so.
4: You no go see you. As if they go, God go go before you. And they make way for you. Clear everywhere that is dirty for you in the name of Jesus.
1: Amen.
4: You will live long. You'll be like tomorrow. Tomorrow no they finish.
1: That's so.
4: You remain blessed.
1: Amen.
4: Your generation shall be blessed.
1: Amen.
4: As today yeah, they make us happy.
1: Mm.
4: Happiness will not depart from your side.
1: Amen.
4: And your family in the name of Jesus.
1: Amen. Thank you, Mama. Thank you, Ma. Thank you, Ma. Hello, who there?
0: Hey, so.
1: Huh?
0: Them is a lie, what I'm hearing.
1: It's not a lie, oh, my love.
0: My darling. My beloved sister.
1: Okay, Pepe.
0: My darling, I will miss you, honestly. I will miss you.
1: That's
0: so I have your number.
1: Yes, yes.
0: God Almighty will use this time to open every of your door in Jesus' name.
1: Amen.
0: He will make a way for you where there is no way.
1: Amen.
0: He will raise you from grace to grace. He will turn your table around for testimony.
1: Amen.
0: When you are going there, every evil that is on the way, God will stand there before you.
1: Amen.
0: In the mighty name of Jesus.
1: Amen.
0: We upgrade, we'll be lifted up. Enemy will not see you.
1: Amen.
0: God will raise you from up to from down to the up.
1: Amen.
0: You always be the head, not the tail.
1: Amen.
0: You are blessed indeed.
1: Amen.
0: More money on your account.
1: Amen.
0: In the mighty name of Jesus.
1: Amen.
0: Love you. God will take you higher to a place that the enemy will not reach to bring you down.
1: Amen.
0: You are blessed. I love you, my dear.
1: I love you too.
0: You know you are my sister.
1: I know now. It's so cool. I do.
0: your cousin, when they worry, I tell them of yourself. Now, you call the same man, I give her your number. I say, I not get your number. And so I just tell her.
1: Hey, yeah.
0: Now, your papa, papa, brother, Pekin.
1: What's your name?
0: Now, Chuck and Ibaba Pekin.
1: Okay. Uncle Ibaba Pekin. Okay.
0: They worry now.
1: Yes, I know.
0: If they send me money as I dig ground, I break hands. Now I dig ground when I break hands, it's foremost now. So, God will lift you, my darling.
1: Yes, sir.
0: Now, the brothers, when I get with that, we the fresh water for your father, the time say your father call home. Now, when they say, okay. Now, we the rock, go with that, they go, we fight ourselves.
1: I don't know, say you know me, reach out, sir.
0: Now, that is cheating.
1: Yes.
0: Daddy cheated. Now my papa na.
1: Hey, yeah.
0: We fight ourselves. Who go first? Fresh water. That's why we come with uniform.
1: Yes, you know me finish, Jesus. My God! Wow. Yeah.
0: Why they talk? See you. I know you,
1: right? Yes, a small world. Yeah.
0: You really don't make me happy this night. I just take this free tablet before.
1: Yes.
0: Now your voice can't wake me.
1: Yeah. No wahala.
0: They pay me. I break and they are they fall. So that the fire will stick.
1: No worry. Go mend.
0: Amen, my dear. God will mend. Save you. Yeah?
1: Amen.
0: God will guide you and protect you. More
1: Amen.
0: Money on your account too.
1: Amen.
0: What you not achieve for here in Lagos, you achieve and there is
1: double food. Nasu. Amen.
0: Yeah. Dollar go enter your account in Jesus.
1: Amen.
0: Amen. You are covered with the blood of Jesus.
1: Blood of Jesus.
0: You are prospered
1: Amen.
0: In Jesus' mighty name.
1: Amen.
0: I love you, my darling.
1: I love you too.
0: Yeah?
1: Yes, sir.
0: Amen.
1: Nasu. Later. Yes, sir. She know me reach house, sir. Jesus. She know me reach house. Now my papa be that Lieutenant Colonel retired. Lieutenant Colonel retired Friday Ichide. Now my papa name be that.
5: Now my papa be this.
1: He don't get another one. Now my papa be that. Hey yeah. Ah, Colonel. Hey yeah. Well, it's a beautiful thing to know that people know me. Female allergy, female allergy. Okay, they want Maka play. Please listen to my voice note to Kennedy. Hey, Maka find the voice note to. Where is the voice note from Kennedy? Oh, Maka listen to the voice note, yo. This one.
5: Black. Name.
1: Okay. Look at here. Ma, listen to Ramu.
6: Female Alaji, good evening. How are you? At that place that you are going, we favor you, inshallah.
1: Amen.
6: We favor you, inshallah, once again.
1: Amen.
6: We favor you. Men, we honor you from that place.
1: Amen.
6: Women, we honor you from that place.
1: Amen.
6: Favor will follow you. Mercy will follow you. Blessing will follow you.
1: Amen.
6: Inshallah. Kennedy from Surulere, that's my name.
1: All right.
6: I'm happy, wella, wella. Because now from your show, I think we were so bia.
1: Hey,
6: yes, every last year. And I used to do the good thing. I used to buy God. I used to buy certain pots. I'm happy, I swear.
1: All right.
6: I'm happy. And may God bless you once again. Then, Madam Four for Surulere, my regards to you. I love the way you contribute in Oga Expensive, Orambo, Cheche, T-Boy, so all of them. I'm happy. Then Mama Iberigbe, my regards to you. Wella, wella. Kenny Uche Bobo, my name's sake. Kennedy from Surulere, Lagos State. They greet you from Nigeria. May God bless you guys. Wella.
1: Amen.
6: And above from Surulere, once again, I would like to know more of you. Well.
1: Hey,
6: Madam
1: Fong, you get a
6: clue. That's where I live.
1: That's
6: so, my regards to Female Alaji. God bless you.
1: Amen.
6: Stay, Johnny.
1: Thank you. At least I don't play now. I don't drop water. Drink water, drop cup. All right. I don't know what to do against myself.
5: Mom just play music.
1: They
5: enjoy our life.
1: Yeah. Which hand you can't? You say they play the music.
5: Jesus.
1: You go learn, no?
5: I go learn.
1: I go flog you, Kane. You go learn.
5: Stop it,
1: come Yeah. Give my joy, give back, I say get. Who am I? Not to follow the Rain go beat us for inside studio today. How well we can go out? You carry umbrella?
5: I don't carry. You know my house, they close here.
1: I really gonna go help her. Don't go to short break. Go and check whether they is funny. Stand up and go and check. When they come.

0: The nation's most brilliant young mind gear up for the National Secondary School Debate Tournament. 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I Beg to Differ, the Tournament of Champions.
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0: We don't come back from market to and I see they be so like this. It be like say one day go.
1: We go soon. They go see your life. We don't come back from market to. Very crude.
0: Okay, sorry.
1: See people, see hand where I won't leave my people.
0: Na small picky they worry me more than not vet.
1: Say we don't come from market though. Which market you go?
0: We go back from break.
1: I go back by market, now you go.
0: We don't come back from that short break. Now we go BIF.
1: Talk cool. My people, okay. You gotta respect my people. Look.
0: Okay.
1: I'm putting them in, I'm supposed to put them in good hands.
0: Okay. Okay, my people, we still there on top Sunday, madam. There's even a carry on but we still there Sunday, madam, and we don't come on 51 minutes out of 11 o'clock.
1: Oh, come on, 50. Don't worry. I was like you one time in my life.
0: Yeah. If I don't make mistake, I go take courage. That is it.
1: So make enough mistakes.
0: So if I the show is not perfect,
1: but don't make too much mistakes.
0: How you want to train me?
1: No, but don't make too much mistakes.
0: Okay, I'm not gonna make. Mommy say me cannot make too much.
1: All right, last messages on top of the water. Hey, yeah, last messages. Hey, yeah. Oh. So when I come up for here now, because I go there very busy throughout the week.
0: Mm-hmm.
1: To put things in order, to pack things.
0: So this is basically the last day.
1: Yeah. Basically the last day for me because, yes, I go they do other things, but I go make sure now this week I go take used to tidy up everything where they do. So I need to pack up my things. They need to move the things from here down to Abuja, you know.
0: But not to worry. We're not going to feed the spirit. We're not going to steal from me. No worry.
1: I will breathe on you.
0: She leave house for good person. No worry.
1: Yeah. PM never hear that one. Though. PM never sanctioned that one. Anyway, guys, it has been fun. This past few years, since 2019. Reach now, yeah. On top of WhatsApp, good evening, female allergy. You refuse to pick my call, it shall be well with you as you go to Abuja land in Jesus' name. My name na Mama Mary from Aguragberigbe Ikorodu. They greet you. Thank you very much, Mary. No, besides, no greet, pick your call. So many calls they come in. Good evening, my darling. So, what news is this? So, I will miss you too much. Nawa, Chief Kusi, one Nayo Eze from Satellite Town. Chief, you be my chief now. You already know the way the matter they go now. Anywhere you want to see your girl, I did here. Chai, God will strengthen and all crooked way for you. Amen. I'm wishing you more uplifting. I'll always be on your programs over there. Chizaba Pauline. I don't know what thing I want to do.
0: I just pick one message randomly for this place here. And this person say, so Sorobia now, wow. I will miss you, my love. I did the person mind. I did read the person. May the Almighty God protect and strengthen you wherever you go in Jesus' mighty name.
1: Amen.
0: Pretty China from Mushin. Sorobia, my love, I miss you.
1: Oh, don't miss me too much. Good evening, lover of God, aka female allergy. I say a big congratulations to you. I no go cry too much because you still day. Our Zanga, I pray for you. The Lord will go before you. The Lord will enlarge your coast in the name of Jesus. I trust you. You go scatter ABJ like Kilo Day with
0: straight
1: your vibes.
0: Up.
1: I love you so. Jennifer from Ikorodu. Jennifer, I don't read your message. I cannot dodge your message now. I cannot dodge your message now. All right. This one say. NK from Ajay say you are actually a different breed, a beautiful and a sweet soul.
0: Mm-hmm.
1: God go put smile on your face like you do to others. You don't water our lives. God will water you in return.
0: Amen.
1: All your sacrifice will not go unrewarded in Jesus' name.
0: Amen.
1: NK from Ajay.
0: Amen. Yeah.
1: What are you saying? This pikin, now you are going to miss your wahala. Auntie Soso, I'm going to miss you so much. I started listening to Wazobia from your show when I was down with depression, and gradually I started coming back alive. Mm-hmm. I enjoyed every day I listened to you on the radio. The Lord be with you and protect you. I love you. Happiness from Lawanson. Yes, I remember Happiness. Okay. I remember Happiness. Don't worry. I'm talking to my Happiness.
0: Sorry. I did thank them.
1: Why are you singing this song?
0: I'm thanking Happiness.
1: God, mind yourself. Happiness, I will miss you. And thank you very much for the love. Auntie Soso, please read my message. Good evening, my allergy. So you two are leaving us. It is well. My prayer for you is that the land of Abuja will bring favor to you in the name of Jesus Christ. Amen. I'm Happiness, aka Mommy Ella from Ikotun Egbe. Love you so much. Auntie Soso, please read my message. I've read your message. All right, this one says, Soso Robia, God bless you. Keep on the good work. Please, what is name of this two track you play from the north? Please, need it to be on my phone so that I will not forget a day like this. Please tell me the titles.
0: I'll open up for you.
1: From Isheri. Okay, these songs the first one Praise Medley, Hausa Praise Medley. No, no, be this ones. This ones we play. The first ones we play.
0: Intense Hausa Praise.
1: Let's go YouTube. Nagode Intensive Hausa Praise.
0: And that answer its own.
1: And then after that one, Godia Shine Microphone. Now, Godia Shine Handset. Okay. Are you sure?
0: Yes.
1: All right. Afro Music. What's it? Afro Harmonica, Wazobia Intense Praise. All right. Godia Shine Microphone. Now, Godia Shine Handset. Guys, I will miss you. But we are together. 99.5 Wazobia FM.
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0: No, me, Lagos.
1: 95.1. That's so Jared. So let me do what I usually do. Mighty Father, I give you thanks. I give you praise. I worship you. I reverence you. I say, Lord, be thou exalted. Be thou glorified. Lord, I give you praise. Mighty Father, I worship you. Father, I thank you for the opportunity to serve you in the land of Lagos. I thank you for the people you brought my way during my stay in Lagos. Father, I thank you for each and every one Wazobia listener that has been under my voice since the time I began till now. Lord, you will bless them. Lord, you will keep them. Lord, you will strengthen them. You will keep them in good health. As I'm leaving them, Lord, I'm not leaving them forever. I will still come to visit. I will still be in touch with them with different modes and ways. And Father, we will come together again and give you praise. Each and every one of them that need a touch of healing, Lord, from the crown of their head, Lord, to the sole of their feet, satisfy them with their desires. Lord, meet them at their point of need. Provide for them, open doors for them. As they have blessed me and sent me forth, favor will not leave their homes. Blessings will not leave their homes. Their hands will be filled with riches. Their hands will be filled with favor in Jesus' mighty name. From the going out to the setting of the sun, Father, you will be with them. You will grant them mercy. You will grant them protection. I leave them with you because I know you will look after them for me. You will cover them with your blessings for me. You will protect them for me. It is well, Baba, because I know the level I'm entering is a level you have designed, and you alone will take the glory.
0: Mm-hmm.
1: Be thou exalted, blessed Redeemer. Mm-hmm. For in Jesus' mighty name, I have prayed. Amen.
0: And amen.
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1: 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I'm getting emotional because I'm about to leave the studio. it is well, it is well, it is
0: with
1: well.
0: My soul, with my soul.
1: Go away, you're not serious. You're not serious. Yes, it is well, actually. It is well, it is well, it is well, it is well. Ah, Lagos! Una do me well, Jerry. Una do me well. Una do me well. Una do. Una wado. Una wado. Una wado. Una do. Thank you so much for the love. Thank you so much for the care. I don't leave you in the hands of General DJ Indo.
0: All right. Good night, Lagos.

0: Ladies and gentlemen,
1: welcome, lawyer.
0: My name is Lawyer Kunle, and I am here to read the will of your father.
2: Thank you.
0: First things first, in this will, your father said the 30 plot of land situated in Songota will go to the first daughter.
2: Hey, hey, daddy, thank you.
0: I don't have time. So he said the 12 plots of land in Lekki and the hospital in mainland will go to the second daughter. So finally, he said the radio that he used to listen to Wazobia, that is always next to his bed, we go to his son, the bone of his bone, and the future of his family. That is what your father has said.
3: Are you playing?
0: Calm down. How did they call it? All of you and our family. Una have been listening to 95.1 Wazobia FM together. Our family.
4: Wazobia FM 95.1. Day for everybody.